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All right. Hey, that was one of my favorites, Killer Joe. You know, so I'm still working on that bass line. But anyhow, I'm going to give a shout out to a good friend of mine, May, and also get well wishes to another one of my listeners who's in the hospital, and that's Ozzy. So, Ozzy, wishing you the best, and, you know, prayers are coming to you, and you will see success and healing. All right, well, we're going to move right along. The time now is 9:15. My time is getting short, but, you know, I still have a little bit more time to bring you the best in smooth jazz here on Magic 102.7.

All right, hey, the time is 9:20, and the time is moving quick. Usually moves very fast when you are actually having a good time. And I'm having a good time bringing you the best in smooth jazz with a twist here on Magic 102.7. Well, you know, like I said, all my jazz listeners out there, remember, jazz has no expiration date. So it just keeps growing and going on and on. Okay, well, we're going to listen to Pamela Williams with something called Positive Vibes. This is Pamela Williams.

All right. Hey, well, the time now is 9:25, so that means my time is actually up. But I hope you all enjoyed your musical magical carpet ride this evening. You know, and like I tell all my listeners out there, I'll be back next week, Thursday, once again from 7:30 until 9:30, bringing you the best in smooth jazz with a twist here on Magic 102.7. And yes, this is where all the magic happens. So to all my listeners out there, hey, you know, we got a long weekend, so everybody be careful, take it easy, but enjoy the holiday. And, you know, do it with family and friends. So all I can say is have a great evening and have a super fantastic weekend. Until next time, bye-bye.

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1: We gonna do a song, y'all. 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It's a little thing called Too Weak to Fight.

Y'all never been too weak to fight before? 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
0: From Mark Anthony. Thelma Houston. Akon. Aretha Franklin. 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
1: If them want to win the revolution, they must win it with Rasta. 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

You're listening to Magic 102.7, the hits of today and yesterday. And that is how it goes, you know, when you're locked into the magical, the one and the two, the one and the zero, the two and the point seven, the hits of today and yesterday. I just want to share this one with you. I'm so glad I made it. This is My Testimony by Marvin Sapp.

This one is going to all those folks that are not feeling the best of themselves. So listen, this is also going out to those workers that work 9 to 5, and they're saying, thank God it's Friday. But you actually should be saying, thank God I made it through. This is your testimony.

0: Thank God you made it through, caller.
1: Hey, good day. How are you?
0: I'm good. And who do I have the pleasure of speaking with this morning? Oh,
1: you know this voice by now.
0: I do know this voice.
1: Girl.
0: Yes, how you doing?
1: I'm doing well. I'm back to work.
0: You're back to work.
1: Yeah, I'm back work Monday, yeah.
0: All righty. Yeah. So you enjoyed that little break you had.
1: Yes, man, a little break, yeah.
0: All right.
1: I'd like to say good morning to you and all the communications for with you all. Keep up your good work. That's why you're number one radio station in the world. Not by me, but God, you're the number one radio station.
0: Amen. And what is that number one radio station name?
1: Pardon?
0: The name of the number one radio station. What's the name of it?
1: 102.7.
0: That's right. The hits of today and yesterday.
1: Yes, ma'am. And I'd like to say good morning to my lovely wife, Carleen, family, friends, chef family, bowling family, network family, my special sister, Sister Molly, and Sister Shan, and Sister Caroline, and my special brother, Joe Jesus, and to my special couple, the Virgos, and to all my work colleagues.
0: All right.
1: You have a lovely weekend.
0: And all your work colleagues and those out there at Works and Engineering. So we're shouting out to all the Works and Engineering staff today.
1: Yeah. Okay, are you ready?
0: I'm ready. Satan's message.
1: God's blessings.
0: And you're still pressing.
1: All right.
0: God bless you, my brother.
1: Have
0: an awesome weekend.
1: All right, you too.
0: That's right. I'm so glad we've made it. This is my testimony by Marvin Sapp.
1: Yes,
0: God bless you.
1: All right, God bless.

0: That one is going out to all of those gentlemen up there and the ladies down there at the Westgate Correctional Facility, the co-ed and the farm. God still has a plan for you. And listen, what have you come to do today? I know what I've come to do, and it's just about that time. It is 10 minutes after 7 a.m. You're locked into Magic 102.7.
1: Come on, stand with us. There's an old school song we like to sing. It goes a little something like this. Yeah. It says this. This is the day. Everybody say.
0: I'm so glad I made it, because this is the day that the Lord has made. Come on now. I need to hear you all rejoicing by giving us a call on our phone line. 297-1027. Or if you're calling from the USA, Canada, Puerto Rico, give us a call at 888-257-9086. This is the day that the Lord has made.

0: come to do.
1: I don't know what you come to do.
0: Come on, we gotta move. Yeah.

0: You may be seated. You may be seated.
1: This is the day that the Lord has made. I'm so glad I made it. Listen, I'm so glad each and every one of you made it to Magic 102.7, the hits of today and yesterday. 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
1: Yeah, I'm so glad I made it. I'm so glad that so many of you are just making it and you are just tuned in to Magic 102.7. I want to shout out to Wanda. Yes, happy Friday to you, Wanda. I'm so glad you made it, girl. You know, I know you are one of those 9-to-5 workers. Hey, listen, shout out to all of those in customs this morning because Wanda is preparing herself to go to work. But this one is going out to her. That's right, Max. I'm so glad that you made it through.

Whether you be going through depression, sickness, disease, whatever it is, listen, your children not performing as you want them to perform. Listen, your classroom isn't complete. Just listen, you didn't get your brand new car on time. You didn't close on the house on time. But listen, you need to be so glad that you made it through. Whatever that situation is, it's just about that time. It is now 7:15 a.m.

0: night of calamity.
1: And this one is going out to Pastor Georgette Prime Godwin and Patricia Pugsin this morning.
0: It's working for me.

0: His one's also going out to my auntie, Barbara Bird. So glad you made it, girl.
1: Spite of calamity, he still has a plan for me. It's working for me.
0: This one is also going out to all of those that are locked into Magic 102.7. Go ahead and call up a friend this morning and let them know. Say, I'm so glad you made it, because a lot of people out there are suffering in silence. So this one is going out to them. That's right. Whether it be the marriage, the children, your finances, everything concerning you. This one is also going out to Sherry, Brad, and Uncle Cornell.

0: Good morning, Faria.
1: Yes, this one's giving out to
0: I
1: my
0: made
1: girl
0: it
1: sister.
0: Through.
1: That's right. Amen. God bless you. Thank you so much.
0: Thank you.
1: You're so very welcome.
0: Have a blessed day.
1: You as well. In spite of God, he still has a plan. And this one is also going out to all of our clergy in and around the beautiful islands of Bermuda. This one is also going out to Mr. and Mrs. Holdup. It's also going out to those that are, you know, personally suffering in, it doesn't matter what it is, they are cancer survivors. We are thinking of you this morning, and I'm letting you know, I'm so glad you made it.

0: Gombe Virgin Warner, this one is for you.
1: So glad he made it.
0: Yes, this one is going out to Robert and Shemaine Richardson and Aunt Lorraine. I'm so glad you've made it through.
2: I wish I had a window.
0: This one is also going out to a dear friend. This morning, listen, that's right, I'm so glad you made it through. You made it through that heartache, that breakup. You made it through, girl.

I'm so glad that you made it through that accident and you are now healing. I thank God for that. You know who you are out there.

Teacher Summer Soul, I'm so glad that you made it. God has a plan for you. You're locked into Magic 102.7, the hits of today and yesterday. You know, I'm so glad you made it because, you know, today is Friday. And you all know what time it is when it comes to Friday. Thank God it is Friday. But, you know, I'm so glad you made it. And this one is for you. Come on now. Let's put your hands together. Put your fingers on the dial tone and give us a call at 297-1027. This one is coming out to all the wonderful social workers out there. Listen, thank you for all that you do. And thank God you made it through.

This one is going out to Derek and Dornette Hart, locked into Magic 102.7. This one's going out to Donna Ingham. This one's going out to Sister Belle. Sister Joe is also going out to Fareen Pye. You know who Fareen Pye is? Let me tell you. His name is Wendell Eve. So when you see Wendell Eve, say, hey, what's up, Fareen Pye? This one's going out to Wendell Eve and Rose Eve. Is also going out to the entire Usher team down there at First Church of God. And it's going out to Better Covenant. The entire church family. Mount Zion. Yes. Avery. This is the day.

0: This one is also going out to Papa Toes and Jeanette Galvet and Eugene. Listen, it is going out to each and every one of you this morning. This is the day that the Lord has made.
1: This is the day, everybody say.
0: This one's going out to Mr. KD. This one's going out to Keisha Hill. Beulah Armstrong. Come on now. Joanne DeGraff and Beverly with the three E's. Carl Haywood. Mm-hmm. This is the day. Norette, this one's going out to you.

This one's going out to my girl Tracy, locked in as she's driving safely from the West End to the Central to Hamilton. Sister Beulah, have a blessed Friday. I don't know what you've come to do. I don't know what you've come to do. Come on, Rita Butler. Kanisha Simmons.

0: come to do. See, I don't know what you come to do.
1: I don't know what you come to do.
0: See, I don't know what you come to do.
1: I don't know what you come to do.
0: See, I don't know what you come to do.
1: Come on, we got.

0: coming, my sister and brother. Listen, you're locked into Magic 102.7. This is the day that the Lord has made. You're on the ear.
1: Good morning. Good morning.
0: Yes.
1: It is the day he made for us to rejoice together.
0: Yes. Amen.
1: And I had a beautiful day yesterday.
0: I know.
1: Mm-hmm. I spent in Southampton. Not in Southampton, it's in Warwick.
0: You been up to Warwick yesterday?
1: Yes, it was beautiful. Mm-hmm. And I especially want to say good morning to you, staff there. Mm-hmm. Especially my family. And Stormy came pick me. I had a beautiful day.
0: And
1: Stormy, Donna Jean. Oh, it was so nice. I don't want to say good morning to my other Stevens up there in the country. Pat, so many I can name. But especially I want to meet Beverly. Beverly, I love you. Do what you got to do. Get ready to come back.
0: Amen.
1: And I have another Beverly that I met yesterday. I know her daddy was named Wawa. Dark girl with her long plaits, with her little crinkles in this hanging down. She had me laughing so much. And then I met my girlfriend, Vivette, I used to work with. Oh, we just made so much noise yesterday. It was so beautiful.
0: Time.
1: I see you trying to get on the fun castle.
0: Oh, you're trying to get on the fun castle? Hey.
1: Somebody won't let me.
0: Okay, well, that's why you weren't home last night.
1: It was beautiful. It was really nice. It was really nice.
0: I'm glad you enjoyed yourself. And where
1: to go out.
0: Yeah, Miss Burt, where did you go? Because you're talking about how nice it was. Where did you go?
1: I went up to the children's fun castle.
0: The children's fun castle where?
1: Up the Rangers.
0: Oh, you went up to Minister Zane De Silva's event for the kids.
1: Yes.
0: I tell you,
1: but I don't give out too much information.
0: Well, listen,
1: to talk again.
0: Listen, you are definitely doing what Bishop Lamb says. Don't let your age be your kid. I don't blame you.
1: Yes. Now,
0: okay, so that's why you weren't home, because I stopped by.
1: Okay, that's okay.
0: Yes.
1: It was coming by when I'm not here. You're welcome for come morning, you know, for breakfast, for how you're working. I don't have no wheels, so when I get my wheels,
0: mm-hmm.
1: I'll be dropping stuff off.
0: Yes,
1: listen,
0: God bless you.
1: I want to say good morning to Shirley Deal and Joan Simons. She's down there tapping our toes, you know, especially her. To Quita, her daughter. I want to say to Kathy, Beth Ann, my neighbors in the neighborhood. I see now with them. I want to say good morning to them. It's so much I can name. My Somerset breakdown to St. George's. I love you all, in and out. Okay?
0: Yes.
1: Maria? Oh, you're so awesome.

0: God has made.
1: Yes.
0: I will rejoice and be glad in it. You're locked into Magic 102.7, the hits of today and yesterday.
1: You have a nice weekend.
0: Yes, God bless you. So are you going around to the union on Monday for the Labor Day?
1: Yes, I have a few things to do for people. Yes, I'll be going.
0: All righty. So we will see you there.
1: I'll be there.
0: Yeah. And for all those that are...
1: All the vendors. They please come out. Come out.
0: Yes.
1: You want to march, please come out.
0: All the people. Yes.
1: Like how we always used to sit off, greet one another.
0: That's right.
1: It's Bermuda Day. Come out. Come
0: yes,
1: out.
0: It is Labor come Day out. Happening this
1: sit
0: week.
1: Sit up. Bring your chairs.
0: Monday. Yes.
1: And support.
0: That's
1: support.
0: Right.
1: Support. Please. Mm. Come out.
0: That's right.
1: You know, bring your food. Come out.
0: Mm-hmm.
1: Thank you.
0: You're very welcome. God bless you. This is the day that the Lord has made. Let us rejoice and be glad in it.
2: Dancing, I don't know what you've come to do.
0: I don't know what you've come to do.
2: I don't know what you've come to do.
3: I don't know what you've come to do.
2: I don't know what

0: don't know what you come to do.
1: I don't know what you come to do.
0: See, I don't know what you come to do.
1: I don't know what you come to do.
0: Yeah. See, I don't know what you
2: and this one is also coming out to Lauren and Danico Matthews. I don't know what you come to do.

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1: 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And I'm Maya Palacio. From a bike accident that left him with 9 stitches, to holding his own against some of the world's top professional cyclists, Bermudian Nicholas Narraway finished 37th at the Philadelphia Cycling Classic, a grueling 200-kilometer UCI road race featuring riders from several World Tour teams. Narraway was a last-minute call-up for the competitive Edge Racing and crossed the line just over 7 minutes behind the winner, finishing in a group that included former Giro d'Italia champion. The performance comes just weeks after an August 16th crash in Bermuda that left Narraway bruised, requiring stitches around his eye, and destroyed his time trial bike. He is now adapting to a replacement bike ahead of the UCI Road World Championships. But first, Narraway will race the Green Mountain Stage Race in Vermont from September 4th to the 7th before pulling on Bermuda colors on the world stage. In other news, another collision on Bermuda's roads on Thursday morning. As the island continues to grapple with a road safety problem government has promised to urgently address, police responded to a collision involving a car and motorcycle near the junction of Mullet Bay Road and Wellington Park Road in St. George's. Details remain limited, including whether anyone was seriously injured. It comes just weeks after government announced a target of cutting road deaths and serious injuries by 50% by 2030, alongside increased police enforcement. But the concerns continue. Police recently stopped a 14-year-old boy who they say was riding an e-bike at 70 kilometers per hour, twice Bermuda's general speed limit. He is expected to appear before the courts. And despite one fatality recently being reclassified, Bermuda has still recorded 12 road deaths in 2026 so far. The message from officials has been clear. Enforcement is increasing. But changing what is happening on our roads will require drivers and riders to change their behavior. Police will continue to be on the lookout and enforce fines. Recently, they posted a reminder that driving while on the phone is a $500 ticketable offense, and they have already issued tickets. Closing out Bermuda, September is Recovery Month, with a focus on hope, treatment, and the reminder that recovery is possible. The Department of National Drug Control will host activities through the month, including Purple Socks to support Recovery Day on September 4th, a community information session on September 14th, and a candlelight vigil of hope and remembrance on September 30th at Victoria Park. The DNDC says the goal is to highlight available support, celebrate people in recovery, and encourage greater understanding around substance use and mental health. And that is your Inter-Island Communications News Brief. It's brought to you by Bermuda Healthcare Services and the Brown Darrow Clinic. I'm Maya Palacio. 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
4: Hi, good morning. I'm meteorologist Johnny Storm in the Hurricane Weather Center. We're here on a Friday morning. We're starting off with a small craft warning in effect now for late tonight through Sunday afternoon. This relates to a cold front which is located to our north, wanting to drop south in our direction while interacting with the high pressure system over the eastern Atlantic, is drawing in increasing winds out of the west, 15 to 25 miles an hour here later today into Saturday. And then on Sunday, looks like with the new cold front trying to move in Sunday morning, we'll see more wind and rain in our area. So the weather is going to become increasingly unsettled here over the upcoming weekend. Lightning trackers early today are indicating showers and thunderstorms active about 160 miles out to the north of Bermuda, while closer in, widely scattered rain showers are showing up on Bermuda Weather Service radar. Not storms, but just rain showers some 20 to 30 miles and more to the north and northwest of Bermuda, moving southeastward with the low-level flow towards our area. Traffic's still generally quiet. We have tropical wave activity, nothing really brewing. One of the American forecast models hinting that about 10 days from now, a little low-pressure area could spin up in the Western Caribbean, but only one American tropical model forecast that to occur. We'll see. All right, forecast then, calling on skies here in Bermuda to be partly cloudy to cloudy, with periods of showers and thundershowers through the weekend, becoming increasingly windy over the weekend as well, with a rain probability here today 20%, tonight 20%, Saturday 30%, Saturday night into Sunday 50%. So you can see the further on through the weekend we go, the better the rain chances become. And while daytime high temperatures now are running at about 88 Fahrenheit, 31 Celsius today, tomorrow 86 Fahrenheit, 30 Celsius Sunday, the lows nightly will be at around 80 Fahrenheit, 27 Celsius. Our winds westerly 10 to 15 miles an hour this morning, but picking up some this afternoon.
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7: 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I am so glad I made it. I'm so glad that you made it to Magic 102.7, the hits of today and yesterday. So I want to tell you all, you know, it is Friday. It is a long weekend because, you know, here around at the Union Square Mall building, the Labor Day March is happening, and it's for each and every one of you. 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It is not just going to be a march. There are going to be vendors that will be just outside of Magic 102.7. But hey, I got something to tell you all. You know, normally on a holiday, why not here? But yes, we are streaming. But you know, Ferrero Rocher will be here from 8 until 10, just before streaming, just for my, yes, just for our listeners on Magic 102.7. So I am so excited that, you know, I'm going to take a break, but, you know, I'm going to take a break a little later during the day. Evangelist Nikita Robinson, she's going to be emceeing the event. I'm going to be in here, you know, I'm going to be in here in the morning from 7. Let me correct that. I'll be here from 7 a.m., the normal time, until the march begins, and that it will stream, and then I'll go outside and fellowship with you all great folks. So, hey, listen, it doesn't matter what your denomination is. You come out and support the Labor Day, March. And activities, there will be talks, there will be vendors, there are going to be some great things happening around here at Union Square Mall, and that's 49 Union Street. For those that don't know, you know, somebody may be flying in for this special event from overseas. So I want to say to each and every one of you that stay locked into Magic 102. But I have another important announcement to make. And this important announcement is, easy on down, easy on down the roads. Listen, every day, but especially during this long weekend holiday, that is a public announcement from us here at Magic 102.7. Easy on down, easy on down the roads. Good day, caller, you're on the air. Welcome to Magic 102.7.
8: Good morning, my darling Maria. How are you today?
7: I'm good.
8: I have decided, I asked the Lord coming down what I should say today.
7: Mm.
8: And the other day, this lady, when I told her it was Leonie calling, she said, oh, Evangelist Leonie.
7: Yes,
8: so
7: amen.
8: I'm putting on the hat of evangelist. My message today is we know that the body of Christ listens to you on a daily basis, but there are also some people who aren't saved who listen. They might even laugh at us and say, those people, what they know. But anyway, my message is to them today. And I want them to know, if they believe on the Lord Jesus Christ, that thou shalt be saved. It's not how educated you are, how much money you have. Nothing's going to get you into heaven. You have to believe on the Lord Jesus Christ, and thou shalt be saved. And if they're older and a senior, they went to church as a child, because all of us did. It's just this new generation that the children don't go to Sunday school and all of that.
7: Yeah.
8: But just think of some of them old hymns that you used to like.
7: Yes.
8: Jesus saves, and what a...
7: You know, what a mighty God we serve.
8: What a mighty God we serve. I don't know if that's all new, but anyway, and we used to sing, I'm saved by His grace divine.
7: Mm-hmm.
8: And yes, Jesus loves me. And Jesus loves the little children of the world, red
7: yes.
8: and yellow, black and white. They are precious in His sight. Just think of some low song and just remember how you used to enjoy Sunday school. And because God wants to bless you, He has so much in store for you, the one of you who's not saved, this one. So I'm pleading you, give your heart to the Lord and walk in the light, beautiful light, down where the dewdrops of mercy shine bright, shine all around us by day and by night. Jesus, the light of the world. That's my little ministry for the morning.
7: Yes, God bless you.
8: God.
7: Thank you for sharing with us. And listen, as you go in and around the beautiful islands of Bermuda, easy on down the road.
8: This little light of mine, I'm going to let it shine. Because God said that's how people feel His presence, through us. Those
7: yes.
8: of us who are saved. We need to act like we're happy and we're blessed and not act like we've been baptized in lemon juice. But
7: okay.
8: In the glory of the Lord.
7: Yes. God bless you, Aunt Leanne. Have an awesome
8: day,
7: weekend.
8: Love you.
7: Yes. Love you too.
8: Bermuda.
7: Yes.
8: Bye.
7: God bless. That is Aunt Leonie. So listen, you know, we got a special announcement to our listening audience, and I want you to pass this on going all around the island over this wonderful weekend, every day. I want you all to do this. You're going to say, Faria, what is going on? Hey, listen, music sends a message. So this is the message that we here at Magic 102.7 are sending to you. Of course, use care, caution, and courtesy. But we need you to ease on down.
9: Ease on down the road. Ease on down. Ease on down the road.
10: Oh, yes.
9: Ease on down. Ease on down the road.
10: <Ta-da>.
9: Come on, Dorothy. Don't you care nothing?

This one is going out to each and every one of you that are on a e-bike. Yeah, I said the e-bike. Either you on the motorbike. Yeah, your pedal bike. We need you to ease on down the road. Hey, you driving your car, your truck, your van. This one is going out to you, everyone. Even the bus drivers, the mini bus drivers. Hey, even the postmen. We want you all to continue to go easy on down the road.

0: Yes, we want you to ease on down the road as you're traveling around the beautiful islands of Bermuda. And or listen, if you are overseas, you know, you're in Canada, Puerto Rico. Also, I need to include, I forgot about the bus drivers. I did say minibus drivers, but also our bus drivers. Listen, people operating heavy machinery, we want you to ease on down. Ease on down the road. You're locked into Magic 102.7, the hits of today and yesterday. It is now 7:58 a.m. and it is Friday, September the 4th.
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7:14 says, if my people who are called by my name will humble themselves and pray and seek my face and turn from their wicked ways, then I will hear from heaven, forgive their sins, and I will heal.

0: magnificent, you magnanimous.
1: That's right. God is bigger than what people say. Listen, just think about it. Think about it. God is definitely bigger than what people say. God is definitely bigger than we can even think and even imagine. Listen, I say that because because God made all of this. The birds, the trees, he made everything, the cloud, God made everything. So that must mean he's over and in everything. So he is bigger than what we can think, even heard of. And this one is blessings and blessings after you. This one is going out to a dear friend, Kim Smith. This one's going out to

0: good day. 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Hey, good morning, Mr. Pitcher. You're up bright and early.
1: Yes, I just want to pass on a little information that my sister-in-law told me as I was taking out my recyclable. She said it's not going to be collected today.
0: Okay.
1: So I just want to make sure that if that's a fact, that you pass it on the radio so people don't put it out and be there until the next time it's picked up.
0: Okay. God bless you and thank you so much for sharing.
1: Yes, I
0: tell your sister-in-law we greatly appreciate it. So yeah. Shout out to Miss Pitcher.
1: Okay, I will do that.
0: Yes, God bless you.
1: Have a good weekend.
0: Yes, you as well. Hopefully you come around to on Labor Day. I get to hang out with you on Labor Day.
1: That depends on Mama. You know, if she's up for it, I'm up for it.
0: Yeah, or Fox, whichever one.
1: There you go.
0: Yeah. I know how it goes. So, hey, give the lady a break and hang out with the fellas and come meet some other ladies. But, yes, hopefully I'll get to see you on Monday. God bless you.
1: All right.
0: Alrighty.
1: You too. Bye-bye.
0: Yes. And so this one is going out to KM Smith, Kemi Smith this morning. It's also going out to Panya Rattery.
2: Pour a blessing over me. Yeah, yeah, yeah. Keep it flowing, flowing, flowing. Just keep it flowing.
0: And this one's going out to all of those ads. Restoration Fellowship.

0: 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Feel my joy.
1: I'm blessing for you and a blessing for me.
2: Yes, and this very next one is going out to all those families up there in Frizzles Hill, the Busbys, the Canes, the Bascoms, the Augustas, the Smiths, the Fords, the Woodleys, Miss Adamson. We cannot forget about the Spence and the Carries are up there on Frizzles Hill. Listen, this one is going out to each and every one of you, Frizzles Hill family. That is going out to the Busbys, the Canes family, Mr. and Mrs. Canes up there in Happy Valley. We're saying Happy Friday to you because I know you are. This one is going out to you, especially today, Mr. and Mrs. Canes. You are Caribbean Christians. Come on, Miss Canes. I need to see you dancing around that living room, girl. Get your husband by your hand and say, hey, we're Caribbean Christians.
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2: Yes, this one is going out to all of our Caribbean Christians locked in from Jamaica. Yes, all the Caribbean islands, St. Kitts, Nevis, Barbados that are locked in to Magic 102. All the Caribbean Christians.

0: Jamaica Jamila.
1: Represent Jesus Christ.
0: Jihan.
1: Cause the Bible and tell me them thing is sin. Used to do them thing me father.
0: And the black family over there.

I want to do a big shout out to Miss Rochelle up there in Paget. Yeah, you think I don't see you, Miss Rochelle? I know. That's right. It's just about that time for you to turn it up, buckle up. But hey, take it easy on the streets and around the beautiful islands of Bermuda, no matter where you're listening in from. If you're listening in from St. Kitts, Nevis, Barbados, listen, I know you're locked in, and Jamaica, you're a Caribbean Christian. Shouting out to Mr. and Mrs. Keynes up there on Happy Valley today. And this one's also going out to Mr. Cumberbatch. He loves a little bit of Ahsoka, you know, down the islands, Trinidad, and all of that. But hey, Mr. and Mrs. Cumberbatch, well, Mrs. Cumberbatch is heading up to the west, but Mr. Cumberbatch is still over there on Happy Valley. And this one is going out to you, Caribbean Christian.

0: Yes, and can't forget about those folks down there in Antigua that have us locked in, that are locked into Magic 102.7. The hits of today and yesterday. You know, it is Friday, and we are all excited that it's Friday. But, of course, it is a holiday, and the Labor Day events, and the march is going to be happening around here at Union Square Mall this week, Monday. But stay locked into Magic 102.7 because, listen, normally on a holiday, we are not on air, but you will begin your Monday, Labor Day holiday with Ferrero Rocher will be here. But this one is going out to Gene and all those guys up there in Dockyard. This one's going out to all of my entrepreneurs, whether you be a hairdresser, a landscaper, a maintenance man, maintenance lady, a housekeeper. Listen, this one is going out to all the hustlers out there. This is the Hustler's Prayer.
1: 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Late nights, no sleep, real pain.
0: Also going out to our nurses, our doctors, our lawyers in around the beautiful islands of Bermuda. And this one's also going out to each and every one of our politicians out there.

0: This one's also going out to our mechanics and our body repair men and women locked into Magic 102.7. I can't forget about my brother, Toes, Stuart Durham up there in Audro doing his thing.
1: Everybody grinding. Late nights, no sleep.
0: And also those realtors that are locked in to Magic 102.7.
1: Tryna make a way, me a carry heavy load. Days get dark, but me still
0: minibus drivers.

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May they keep on. This is a prayer. We're praying over them from us here at Magic 102.7.

0: Yes, my words of encouragement today is don't quit until you get it right. Yes, happy Friday to each and every one of you. Don't quit until you get it right. You're locked in to Magic 102. This one is going out to the corporation staff down there in St. George's, Shannon and Mackay, the entire workforce crew down there at Corporation of St. George's, and of course, Corporation of Hamilton. Our staff, from the mayor right down to Mr. Keynes, Keith Gums, Irvin, listen, Mr. Sumner, there is so many of you, Mr. Simons out there, listen, and also brother, you know, I attend church with you. We're just shouting out to our brothers in and around the island of Bermuda, Canada, Africa, Jamaica, USA, wherever my brothers are locked in from. This one is Jah Alone.
1: But then we realize
0: this one's going out to Alafia, Henry Alone. It's also going out to Papa Toes, Kendricks, Kamalin, Desi, Dane Simmons, Brother John, and Jesse Seymour.
1: Rise up!
0: This one's going out to Wendell Eve, Brother Ryan, all the brothers, all the fathers, all the uncles locked in. Henry, Clifford, Uncle Elvin, Uncle John.
1: Them seminar go make it, them seminar be strong.
0: But this one's going out to a big shout out this morning. If you see Booty in and around the beautiful islands of Bermuda, let him know. Hey, say hey, Booty, what's up? Tell him Magic 102 said, have a happy weekend.
1: I feel so alone in my life. But then we realized I was never alone.
0: One's also going out to Brother Christopher Famous, Dwayne and Wayne Keynes.
1: This one go to every soul, we carry them burden in silence.
0: Curtis Dickerson,
1: rise up.
0: Zane De Silva, it's going out to each and every one of you. Jason Hayward, this one's also going out to Zach up there at Lindo's in Warwick.

0: in New York. I'm taking this one from the top because even Michael Cox, this one is going out to you, Brother Brent Wilson. Listen, Bobby up there at Works and Engineering. I need my brothers, wherever you're locked in from, to listen to the words of this song. This is being dedicated to you. Uncle Joe, this one is for you as well. Uncle Terry, Clifford, Fleas, Aaron, Nathan Stevens, this is for you. Gavin, Christian, this one is especially for you.
1: Them days when I feel like the whole world turned them back for me.
0: This is also for all the pastors in ministry.
1: Never feel so alone.
0: Leroy Bean, Pastor Landy. This one's going out to
1: when
0: you.
1: When I realized I was never alone.
0: Pastor Lamb.
1: Jah will always be there.
0: Bishop Lamb. Jakimo Smith.
1: Soul, we'll carry them
0: Cyril.
1: Inside.
0: This is going out to you.
1: Rise up!
0: Albert Wilson. It's going out to you.

0: Happy Friday, caller. You are on the ear. Happy Friday, caller. You're on the ear. Please step away from your radio and or turn it down.
1: I want to bebop Vernon Wolf and Judy Moshe. They're always the first one around with Labor Day. Mm. And them down at North Shore.
0: Yeah.
1: Okay?
0: Yes, and tell them to bring more family and friends this year. They got to bring some more family and friends this year out to the Labor Day.

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Used to think that weakness was to fall. But just showed me that the bravest thing to do was let go of my own will and surrender to the truth.

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2: 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You're locked into Magic 102.7, the hits of today and yesterday. This one is going out to Christopher Famous, and this is his jam. You know, he says, we are family, so I know he's going to be around here at the Labor Day on Monday. 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Evangelist Nikita Robinson,

That's right. 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Listen, Aunt Haggy, I look forward to seeing you bring your cheer, girl. And hey, Mr. and Mrs. Jacobs, bring you and your family. Come on round to the Union Square. Oh, I also want to say to, hey, Miss Masters, tell your daughter, bring you on around. Kathy Bean, you are family. Come on round. Listen, I can't call every family's name. So the Stevens, the Kames, the Adamsons, the Petersons, the folks from north, south, east, and west of the beautiful islands of Bermuda, the Woodleys, the Fords, yes, the Augustas, the Beans, the Baileys, the Spences. We are all family, family, family, family. And this one is for you. You got to all come out around to Labor Day on Monday. Yes. Come on. Let's come together. Let's march together. Let's talk. Let's fellowship together on Monday round here at the Union Square Mall, the BIU headquarters, because we are family. Yes, what else can I say? You know, Stormy Stevens, Grady Bow, how you doing today? Happy Friday to you. Andrea Hassel, so I want to shout out to the water aerobics crew up there at the Nine Beaches. I want to shout out to them, but they're better known as they call themselves the Daniel Head Water Aerobics Ladies, right? But Faria has a different name for them, okay? So Miss Annette, Miss Barbara, Miss Betty, Tanita, Andrea Hassel, Gina Davis, Juanita, Shanette, Lisa Ming, Marsha Daniels, Sonia Duas, Albina, Barbara, there is Candy, there is Marsha, there is Catherine, there is Cheryl, there is Denny Bean, there is Donna, and can't forget about Hot Lady Linda. I hope to see you around here on Monday. Jean Marie Wade, Jean Castle, Jennifer Tucker, Jenny, Juliet Pringle, Kim, Laverne Philpott, Lolita Morton, Lorna, Lynn Wade, Maria Nelson, happy Friday to you. Perlette and yes, Rhonda, Sandra, Sandra Smith, Sharon, and Shay, Suzette, Tanya, Talia, Teresa, there is Tracy, there is so many of you. But listen, I have a name for the little, the aerobics team up there at Nine Beaches. So they are the water aerobics majorettes, okay? Because the last time I went to water aerobics, we did this move I've never did. And it was like we had the noodle one in using, just giving you an imagination, you know what a noodle is that you take swimming. So we had one in one hand, the end, and the other end in the other hand. One was down in the water and one was up over your head, and you had to like do a march, like 1 foot up. And I just envisioned the water aerobics majorettes. So Miss Pringle, Miss Beulah, and you know, all of you all out there, Andrea and Miss Betty, also listen, doing up there at PLP headquarters. But listen, I had a great time. I was revived after that class, if I must say. But you know, we are all family. What can I say? So, you know, we got to continue to use care, caution, and around the world, not just around the beautiful islands of Bermuda. But, you know, we need to just slow down. Nicole, Sonia Duas, Tracy Augustus, Betty, Rochelle De Silva, happy Friday. Shavonna Simpson, happy Friday to you. Tina Brown Evans, happy Friday to you. Happy Friday to you. Gregory and Priscilla, Rose Hart, Cynthia Swan, Miss Molly, Glenda, Juliet Knights, Avery,
We want to say happy Friday to each and every one of you, Mr. and Mrs. Pitcher, Mr. Fox, Leah, Leoli Stavo, Arnett Young. Happy Friday. I want to let you know that you are blessed and you are highly favored. Rosie and the grandkids, stay locked into Magic 102.7. You are blessed and highly favored. Mr. KD, what's happening, my brother? What is happening, good looking? What is happening? Delmere and Connie, Sandra Williams, and Miss Nottingham out there, we're saying to you, happy Friday. Pat Pugson, happy Friday to you. Also saying happy Friday to Jennifer. Jennifer, let me get it right. It's Aunt Jennifer DeRosa Holder. Let me get that is correct. Laquita, Kathy on Roberts Avenue, Renee, Selena, Thomas, happy Friday to you. Miss Victoria Dorfin over there on Roberts Avenue, happy Friday to you. Michelle and Kenesha, Rodney, Cammie Smith, we are thinking about you. I want to say, listen, to all of those strong women out there, I want to say, happy Friday to ya. Happy Friday to ya. Happy Friday. Happy Friday to ya. Happy Friday to ya. Happy Friday. So listen, you're locked into Magic 102.7, the hits of today and yesterday. Also want to say happy Friday to my dear friend, locked into Magic 102.7, and that is Jill Thompson. Happy Friday to you. So listen, we're going to keep on going. We're going to boogie on down the road. I know you all know that one. Boogie on down the road. Yes.

0: That's right. I want you all to boogie on down the road. But I also need you to easy on down the road. You know how it goes. And it's not just Friday, but it is all the time that you need a boogie on down the road. But, you know, easy on down the road over this wonderful weekend as you travel in and around the beautiful islands of Bermuda from north, south, east, or west. Our phone lines are open at 292-1027. I also want to shout out to all of those folks celebrating their birthday over this wonderful weekend. And I have to do a special birthday request. And it's a 50th birthday going out to Mr. and Mrs. Bridgewater down there from the folks. Listen, at the First Church of God, saying happy 50th anniversary to you. So we're going to have thank God for this and thank God for that. Yes, we do. And that one is by, it's our uncle, our cousin, Dusty. But he ain't dusty. But he surely got a little bit of river in him. He's got river of lyrics. So happy 50th wedding anniversary to Mr. and Mrs. Bridgewater down there at First Church of God.
1: Thank God for that.
0: As you celebrate your 50th

0: taking it from the top. And thank God it's Friday. But thank God that they're celebrating their 50th wedding anniversary of love, peace, health, and happiness.
1: Thank God for every moment.
0: I just thank God that you always put God first in your marriage, and that is how you've made it through to 50. And I wish you 50 and 50 and 50 and 50 and 50 more.
1: Thank God for

0: as you're listening, hold hands. Listen, dance in that dining room, outside that taxi, that car, in the yard, wherever you're listening in from. Look each other in the eyes.
1: Thank God for the morning. Thank God for the light. Thank God for the good days. And the ones that...
0: I'm going to take it from the top, and I want to say thank you for being a true example to many of us as a beautiful married Christian couple. Thank you.
1: Thank God.
0: And happy anniversary.

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0: 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So Bermuda, dream big, say it loud, and make it distinct.
1: Hi, Bermuda. I'm Tanae Ferbert, Minister of Youth, Social Development, and Seniors. 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
2: 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MC for the night will be Patrice Frith Haywood. 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

0: set worth approximately $245, plus a chance to share the dream on the radio. 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

Yes, blessings goes out to each and every one of you. Dana Ingham, happy Friday. This one's also going out to Gwen.

One is also going out to Miss Michelle Mallory and Mr. and Mrs. Jacobs. Blessings all over each and every one of you. Michelle Mallory, you are blessed, girl. This one's also going out to Elizabeth Franks. Blessings and blessings all over you. It's going out to the Richardson family. And it's also going out to Mr. and Mrs. Richardson as well. Sharika Tusi, blessings and blessings all over you. Erna Anna Marsha, blessings all over you.

0: Aunt Diane, Bianca, and Gail. Blessings all over you. Howard and Emily Gale, blessings all over each and every one of you. Good day, caller. You're on the air. Happy Friday to you. Good day, caller. You're on the air. Happy Friday.
1: Yes, good day to you as well, my dear sister. And a happy Friday to you, yours, and the listening audience.
0: Yes, thank you so very much. God bless you.
1: Thank you, and you are ever so welcome, and God continue to bless you and yours.
0: Yes.
1: I called in because I just realized something, and just tuning into you, and you were mentioning about person's birthdays. Well, happy birthday to everyone. Now, if I'm not mistaken, did you not say that my girl, as in Madam Blakeney's birthday is today as well?
0: No, I didn't mention that. Her birthday was the other day. It's not today.
1: Her birthday was the other day.
0: Yes.
1: So you can say happy belated
0: birthday to Gwen.
1: But of course, my dear sister Gwen, as you know who this is, happy birthday to you, my dear beautiful sister. I pray that God will continue to bless you with many, many more, and each one gets better than the one before.
0: Mm.
1: So I always say that first moment we wake up to every day is more than a blessing, because the day before, there are many who woke up with us then but did not wake up with us today.
0: Mm.
1: Okay? So we must be thankful the fact that we get up, and also, like, if each one helped one, what a difference it will make, because in these days, there are a lot of people who do need help. So let's go back to becoming the old Bermuda, and let's do this. Hello.
0: Yes, so I guess we'll see you on Monday out at the march, but you can stay locked into Magic 102.7. I will be here at 7 a.m. on Monday. You know, a little special treat, because normally on the holidays, Evangelist Nikita Robinson and all the hosts do not, the airways are not on. So,
1: right.
0: So yes.
1: We're going to be blessed with you being on Monday. And of course, you know, I always pop in ever so often to say hello to each and every one of you.
0: Yes, and we appreciate your pop-ins. Yes, I do know who. Yes, you came by the other day and you had to wave through my window because my door was closed and locked.
1: That's right.
0: Yes. I do that so I can get my work done.
1: There you go.
0: Yes.
1: Well, you know, I will say this. We are very blessed here in Bermuda for our dear brother, Glenn and Gwen, who had produced this, created this company, and also with 102.7 and 107.5, because you have the best of the on-air personalities on there, especially I listen to my boy Bootsy every morning religiously. Mm-hmm. My girl Nikita can't help. And then, of course, the others, it's really always a blessing, and also especially the ones who come on have their own shows that is information, or, you know, that is out there that people need to hear. So it's always a blessing. And I thank my brother Glenn, because Glenn and I came up in the Barclay Institute Recipe Case for NAM together. And you know what? They were great old days. You know what I'm saying? So what he was blessed to do, that he was placed on earth for, he is doing it.
0: So I can say something. So you and Glenn were the first students up there on top of the hill.
1: Hello.
0: At the new school, not down the hill,
1: the old school. Hello. And also, this was another thing we have every right to be proud of. Back then, we had produced this CD that I don't think any other school has done ever or since, which I could be wrong. That was back then when we had the 90 male and female choir, and we were under Mr. Eustace Jones. And let me tell you, my girl Nikita, I hear her play it ever so often, and it truly brings back great memories, because you know what? I was loved that choir. Matter of fact, I was the president. I was the...
0: It sounds like we, you know, the call dropped off. But hey, I want to tell the caller, she's got to get a little live net going on there when those calls be dropping like that. She needs a little live net. Live net keeps you live, girl. Stay locked into Magic 102.7.

0: 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Good day, caller. You're on the air. Welcome to Magic 102.7, the hits of today and yesterday.
1: Well, I'm back on. For some reason, where I'm walking, it cuts out.
0: So yeah, and you need to go over there to LiveNet, get yourself some LiveNet service.
1: Hello. I will definitely be taking that into consideration.
0: Listen, and you just let them know the folks over here at Magic 102.7 sent you and tell them that you're looking for the senior package. They have a wonderful senior package over there.
1: Oh, really?
0: Yes, okay, they certainly do.
1: I'm going to do simply that. Of course, I will do that. You know what? There are many blessings that we are receiving as seniors these days. Hello. Mm-hmm. And I also say this. We are the younger seniors in today, because as we're getting older, we're still youthful to some degree. You know, so, and I always say this, when we were born back in those days, well, that's when if you acted up, your parents gave your neighbors permission to give you licks, then come and give you licks on top of that. That was truly Bermuda, right? But now, no matter what, we're still blessed to be living here for more reasons than many. Okay, my beautiful sis.
0: Yes, have a good one. God bless you.
1: Thank you, sweetie.
0: We appreciate you. And do not forget to go ahead over there to LiveNet and let them know that.
1: LiveNet.
0: I will. Faria sent you over there. God bless you.
1: I will do that. God bless you too, sweetie.
0: You as well.
1: Ciao for now.
0: You too. Bye-bye. Happy Labor Day weekend. You're locked into Magic 102.7. And this is Blessings by Tia Moa. And it's going out to each and every one of you. Have a blessed and a wonderful weekend. Jill Thompson, stay locked in and be blessed.

This one's also going out to the lovely couple, the Good Example couple. 50 years celebrating their anniversary today is going out to the Bridgewaters. Blessings all over you. Happy Friday. Yeah, you know who you are. The Wilsons, Mr. KD, Aunt Carolyn.

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1: We're going to do this quick. 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

Yes, that is Jesus is my rock. And so I'm going to share this one with you, and then we're going to have It Is Well as well. But this one is for you. It is just for you. It is well. It's well because you're locked into Magic 102.7 and you believe in God. That's why it is well with your soul. This one's going out to Sister Beulah.

This one's going out to brother and sister Little. This one's going out to brother and sister Chanel Grant, Deborah Addison.

0: A good day, caller. Welcome to Magic 102.7, the hits of today and yesterday.
1: Is it too late to send out a birthday greeting?
0: No, sure. You can still do that.
1: Okay. I want to send out a birthday greeting to my brother, Allison Smith.
0: Happy Friday, Miss May.
1: Thank you. And you.
0: Yes. Okay. Yes. I have my notepad all ready for you.
1: Okay. I'd like to send out a birthday greeting to my younger brother, Allison Smith, better known as Al Bennett. He's celebrating his 76th birthday today.
0: Allison Smith. Okay.
1: Yes. Better known as Bennett.
0: Better known as Bennett.
1: Yes, and it's coming from his brother, Randy. Robert, better known as Chicken.
0: Okay.
1: And brother, Richard, and myself.
0: And brother, Richard, and yourself.
1: Yeah, we love him dearly, and we want to wish him a very good day, but also a good year.
0: Okay.
1: Thank you. I appreciate you. And see you on Sunday.
0: And your sister, May. Yes, I will see you on Sunday. Are you? I'll see you on Sunday, and hopefully I'll see you on Monday at the march. If
1: absolutely.
0: Not, you know, stay locked into Magic 102.7. Yes. I will tell you this afternoon, make the announcement, there are some really great interviews coming up.
1: Yes, I've made a note of it.
0: You heard thank all about
1: you.
0: It?
1: Yes, absolutely.
0: Okay. One thing, you know, Magic 102 definitely is the community. It's, I'm not just claiming it. It's the honest God truth. It is the community station. It keeps everyone informed, up to date, faster than we can even think. I mean, so I'm just so happy that you, as a listening audience, you do know that you are being informed. With the most positive and effective information that we share here on Magic.

From his brother Randy Chicken Richard and your beautiful sister May. This one is going out to you. May God continue to bless you. This one's also going out to May and Uncle Derek out there in Spanish Point.

0: out to Marsha Daniels.
1: What you've been praying for is already on its way. You will be blessed.
0: I'm taking this one from the top. It's going out to Bishop. Bishop Lamb and First Lady Ruth Ann Lamb. It's also going out to Mr. and Mrs. Otterbridge. Brother Ryan and Sister Shirley.

Yes, you will be blessed, and you're locked in to Magic 102.7, the hits of today and yesterday. You certainly will be blessed, because listen, every little thing will be all right. And after this, I'm going to say, I want to thank you all for staying locked in to Magic 102.7. And I look forward to you all, you know, continually staying locked in. And I look forward to worshiping with you all on Sunday. And or, listen, I'll see you all out here at the BIU building in Union Square Mall on a Monday. But stay locked in to Magic 102.7. I want to let you all know this. Everything will be all right. This one is by Dusty Rivers. Everything will be all right, because you're blessed. And give God some praise.

This one is going out to Lynn DeGraff. Every little thing. Everything will be alright, Aunt Lynn. I'm thinking about you on this beautiful Friday afternoon.

This one is also going out to those families that are preparing to get their kids ready to go back to school. Everything will be all right. This one is going out to all the business owners out there on Court Street. Just believe it's true. That's right.

That's right. No matter what you're going through, you've come through surgery on Savannah, Tasha, Tina, and family. Everything will be all right. Listen, I got one more. This one is going out to, it's a special request as well. This one is going out to Rose Eve. She's got Jesus. Hey, she got Jesus and her juice. Some people got Jesus and her coffee. Some people got Jesus and their water. Some people just got Jesus and a hot cup of, you know, water. Some people got baby tea. I don't know if you all remember that. Some people got some Ovaltine or, you know, some hot tea, some hot chocolate. Some people just got some juice and their Jesus. So this one is going out to Rose Eve. This is Jesus and my coffee. This one's also going out to Deborah Bell. She's got Jesus and her coffee. Sun's up. This one is going out to all the administrative teams and staff out there at all the wonderful churches in and around the beautiful island of Bermuda, Jamaica, USA, Canada, Virgin Islands, Hawaii, Puerto Rico, and North America.

Yeah, you know, we had a little bit of Jesus in our coffee. We got some Jesus in our coffee, but you know, you're locked into Magic 102.7. But I cannot leave here without saying, thank God. I cannot leave here today without thanking God publicly. I want to thank God for everything from the beginning to now, to the end, because he knows every single thing. I also want to thank God for each and every one of you, you know, our listeners, whether you be a new listener and or a continued listener and supporter of Magic and Hot 107.5. I really must say a thank you to each and every one of you. You know, you all are very special. You're blessed. You're beautiful. You are highly favored. You are anointed. And you have been called for such a time as this. So go out, do your part, share with a brother or a sister. Check in. You haven't seen her for a while at church. Listen, call your church office or in your community. You haven't seen her come outside to the mailbox for a while. Or, you know, she's been working from home for some time. Or he has been working from home. Oh, you haven't seen his bus or his car. Check in on our brothers and our sisters in and around our community. Hey, they may need a ride. So they can go out, either get their groceries or, you know, go to an appointment. It's so many ways. But listen, make it easy. Just checking on them. Even if you, you know, you normally do the phone call. This weekend, this is what you're going to do. You're going to knock on the door. And they're going to say, who's that? Yeah, and don't forget, you know, just don't take yourself, even if you take your, you know, you take a little apple or a little banana or a little piece of melon. You know, just stop on by. But, you know, just, you know, stop on by and say, thank you. If they don't want to open up the door. But call someone over the weekend and let them know how thankful you are for them. So I'm going to be stepping away on this one saying thank you. Thank you.

0: 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Thank God and thank you. Have an awesome weekend. Take it easy as you go wherever you're going to go. But whatever you do, say thank you and be safe. God bless each and every one of you.
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1: Let me hear the worshipers!

Remember, the Lord is coming soon. 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Please forgive me and help me avoid sinning again. I believe your Son, Jesus Christ, died for my sins, was resurrected from the dead, is alive, and hears my prayer. I invite Jesus to become the Lord of my life, to rule and reign in my heart from this day forward. Please send your Holy Spirit to help me.

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It's 1021 here in the worship room on Magic 102.7. Sister Felicity and Brother Gregory, I saw them. I was coming in this morning. I had to talk to them. I said, look, you guys, don't get mad, but I got a plan for some me time. They said, no. Brother Gregory was like, you got to have a plan for some me time, girl. Absolutely. So I'm working on it. Just letting you know. I'll let you know when, all right? Well, good morning to your family. Bom dia, buenos dias, magadanu maga, bonjour, gui maru, ohayo gozaimasu, sawadee panchao, maguanani, habari gani, jinachimo, borada, and sao shanghao to each and every one of you. Let's go ahead and open up the worship room with the Lord's Prayer. You ready? Here we go. Our Father, who art in heaven, hallowed be thy name. Thy kingdom come, thy will be done on earth as it is in heaven. Give us this day our daily bread, and forgive us our trespasses as we forgive those who trespass against us. And lead us not into temptation, but deliver us from evil. For thine is the kingdom, the power, and the glory forever and ever. Amen. Amen. Amen. Now, to those of you that are new to the worship room, it's a pleasure and honor to have you. What typically happens is that our local listeners call into our local number, which is 297-1027. Our overseas listeners, anywhere in the USA, Canada, Puerto Rico, Hawaii, or the U.S. Virgin Islands, they call into our toll-free number, which is 1-888-257-9086. And they call in with either their scripture of the day, their devotion, their miracle, their short testimony, a song request, a poem, a song of their heart, a prayer, prophetic word, revelation, shout outs, triumphs, words of encouragement, take note of, did you know, reflection, thanks and praise in there. Just a reminder, it's a Friends and Family Friday. Proverbs 17:17 says what? A friend loves at all times. You got that. It's also a Fullness Friday. Psalm 16:11 says what? Thou wilt show me the path of life. In thy presence is what? Fullness of joy. At thy right hand are pleasures forevermore. You got that? All right, good. Just doing my shout outs, of course, for those of you that came out to the 5th Sunday Worship Assembly. Thank you, thank you, thank you. Got a shout out to our DJ, DJ Coverboy, aka Duvon Powell. Got a shout out to Radnor Road Christian Fellowship and Pastor Kenji Bean and the FCF Dancers, Filipino Christian Fellowship. Got a shout out to our family at Marsden, Pastor Brandon Smith, and to the Sacred Dancers. Pastor Kent Bascom from St. Phillips, shouting out to you. Alexia Henry, her new single, Power, is out. Yes, yes, yes. It was our magic spotlight for a time. Retired Pastor Wendell Christopher, thank you so much. United to Heal, Sister Pat O'Connor and Sister Jessica Miners, thank you so much. Pastor Kimmy Mello from Taking It to the Streets, thank you so much. And Evangelist Kanita, also from Taking It to the Streets. Sister Janita Burke, we did the Leveling Up Challenge. Sister Marinette Simmons, hey, this is the work of the Lord and proud to be a Christian. So thank you, thank you, thank you to everyone that was able to make it. We missed Brother Jelani. We missed Brother Simmons. We missed Uncle Kewin, Uncle Tootsie Roe, but we're praying that they're going to be at the next one in November, yeah? All right, I'll come back and do some more morning shout outs. Oh, wait, want to shout out to Laverne Oldboy. Thank you so much for the 2027 calendar. And of course, I got a shout out to Barrett. Thank you for the drinks that we were able to provide for some of the those that participants and those that came out. Keep it here. We'll be right back. It's magic. And then shortly after this song, we've got company coming in the studio. Yep, we got our friends from Age Concern. So keep it here. It's a lot you're going to learn. I'm telling you, it's magic.

0: me, woo. Feels so good to be loved by you. You got me and I got you. Yeah, let me hear you say it. God's got me. Well, family, it's 10:29. We got company in the studio. But just before we get to company, I want to shout out to the Shelly Bay swimmers. Let me see who was swimming this morning. Sister BJ, Sister Mary Ann, and Sherry. Yes, it was just the four of us. That's four, Nikita. Yes, four of us this morning. Mm-hmm. So shouting out to the Shelly Bay swimmers. Oh, wait. And then when I was coming across Shelly Bay on my way to work, Thank you. Is it Works in Engineering or Parks that's Works in Engineering that's mowing the grass and everything? Thank you. You made it to Shelly, back to Shelly Bay. Thank you. Because, man, oh, man, that trio, man, oh, my goodness. And, yeah, but thank you for making it back there. So, shouting out to the Shelly Bay swimmers, the Sunrise swimmers, the Dawn swimmers, the Daniel Head swimmers, the Pool Pals, the Saturday Dolphins, all the solo swimmers out there, the mermaids, the mermen, those at Clearwater Pontoons and Horseshoe Bay. And because today's Friday, you know, I also like to shout out to Bermuda Whaling Women International Network. Sisters to Sisters, what's up? Women of Living Waters, Wednesdays Out for Women, United to Healer, Wisdom Women's Movement, Praying Women of Worth, Parents Pray Bermuda, Women Connecting in Prayer, Girls at the Gate, and Ladies in Faith and Enterprise. Now, like I said, we got company in the studio. I'm excited. We family have Mercedes Pringle here, and she is the executive director of Age Concern.
1: Hey, thanks for having me.
0: My pleasure. How are you?
1: I'm good.
0: Oh, my goodness. Do people don't know your age, do they?
1: No. Most think I'm a little bit younger.
0: You have that youthful look.
1: I am young. I'm very young, you know.
0: I'm like, you're sitting across from me looking like a college student, freshly in, like, and everything else.
1: I'm still fresh. I got a lot of years left.
0: Well, it certainly is a pleasure to have you here. How long have you been executive director now at Age Concern?
1: I'd say 3 years.
0: 3 years now? About three years now.
1: That math's correct.
0: That. She's mathing the math.
1: I've had two kids since then. So, you know, the brain. It's not.
0: Oh my gosh, she's got like the baby brain and all of that. I understand. And how old are they now?
1: 2 and 9 months. Exactly 2 years apart.
0: Yes. Look at that. Congrats. What's their names?
1: Cassian and Kylan.
0: Cassian
1: and Kylan.
0: Yeah. Oh wow. Well, congratulations.
1: Thank you.
0: Absolutely. All right. So, executive director.
1: Yes.
0: I have to tell you this story. You guys, I don't know if you know, you can get your Age Concern card at 50.
1: That's right.
0: So we'll let you know this story. Gwen Blakeney blessed me with my first Age Concern card as a birthday present when I went 50. Because I was here at the station. And she was like, oh, Nikita, girl, I'll get your Age Concern card for you. And I was like, well, thank you very much. That's one story. Second story, I was out and about day before yesterday, and it was like, oh, because I think I was looking for sheets, and it was like, oh, no, go over to Phoenix. They said upstairs of the Phoenix Center, because if you have your Age Concern
1: card, you get that discount. Toiletries are no joke. They are expensive.
0: I know. And then I got to update my card.
1: What? I got to renew you.
0: I have to renew my card. I'm guilty.
1: Today.
0: I'm guilty.
1: Don't worry.
0: And how easy is it to renew the card?
1: It's pretty easy.
0: Okay, do tell us how we do that.
1: So if you give us a call.
0: Okay, what's the number?
1: 238-7525.
0: Mm-hmm.
1: Please leave a voicemail. Okay. I know, you know, a lot of people don't like to leave voicemails, but we get back to you. They go directly to our email.
0: Okay.
1: So we see them. We see them, and we will respond to those.
0: Okay.
1: So leave the voicemail.
0: Okay, so leave the voicemail.
1: Yes,
0: so
1: we could be dealing with another client.
0: Exactly.
1: Or wait, we don't man the phones 24 hours. Our hours are 10 a.m. to 2 p.m. on the phone lines.
0: Okay.
1: So that's the best time frame to call us. But, you know, people work. So if you got to leave a voicemail, leave a voicemail. We'll get back to you.
0: Okay, so when we leave that voicemail, what are we saying?
1: Tell us your... If you have an age concern, an aging question, you can leave the question, or you can just ask to speak to somebody and we'll relay you. Or if you're looking to renew, you say you want to renew or sign up, and then we'll call back. We'll send it to who it needs to be sent to, and one of us will get back to you.
0: So now, can we use, do we use our cards over the phone with you guys, or is that something we do online? Or you would take our card information?
1: Yes, but if you do want to pay cash, we are at CG Pharmacy out there on Point Finger Road in the Plaza area.
0: What do you mean you're at CG Pharmacy?
1: We're at CG Pharmacy. We have a membership desk Mondays, Tuesdays, and Thursdays, 10 a.m. to 2 p.m. So if you want to come pay cash, you know what? Cards over the phone, we totally get it.
0: And remind everybody where CG Pharmacy is.
1: Out of Point Finger Road at the very end where Size Wise Seasons is.
0: I'm just right there. So you guys got a desk there. But the reason why I was like, wow, you got a desk there, I remember you guys being at Emily House.
1: Yeah. Our back office is still there. We do things by appointment only.
0: Okay,
1: there.
0: At that office. Yes. By appointment only. Yes. Okay,
1: we all do right. We're not there 100% of the time.
0: Okay, all right.
1: The door sign, when you get there, does say where we are.
0: Okay.
1: So you can still come to the other locations and things like that.
0: So what other locations you have?
1: First Monday of every month, we're at a different spot.
0: Really?
1: Correct.
0: That's cool.
1: Yes, we try. So what we do is we actually start up west, and then we make our way all the way to St. George's. So each month we move the location so that we can come meet people where they are.
0: Okay.
1: Yep. And then the first Wednesday of every month, we're at Work Pharmacy.
0: Work Pharmacy, first Wednesday.
1: Mm-hmm.
0: Work Pharmacy. All right, Work. And so, but on Mondays, you... And so how do we find that information where you're located? You got social media?
1: Yep. Follow us on Facebook and Instagram.
0: What are you under Facebook and Instagram?
1: Age Concern Bermuda.
0: That's simple as that.
1: Mm-hmm. Or Age Concern BDA.
0: Oh, Age Concern BDA.
1: Yes.
0: Okay. Age Concern BDA on Facebook and...
1: Instagram.
0: On Instagram. Yes. Family. Go ahead.
1: On October 1st, we will be launching a WhatsApp channel.
0: Oh, really?
1: Yes.
0: That's
1: the goal. That's the goal for what... Yes, that is the goal. We're trying because, you know, we want to meet people where they are.

0: aging.
1: We are.
0: Yeah,
1: absolutely. And what has been like the different benefits that we can take advantage of as far as age concerned is?
0: Sure. So age concerned, most people do know us for the membership program, the discount program.
1: Right.
0: You get your card, you sign up at 50. Yes, it's young, but we're trying to get people's foot in the door early because really, when it comes to aging, it's about preparedness. So start young.
1: Okay.
0: You know, it's not at 65. That is the retirement. Well, you know, that's the standard age that people right. think about. Or 55 used to be one of the
1: yeah. Yeah, no, some the people ages do the people think
0: about.
1: Well.
0: But no, it's 50. We like to get people in the door because it's not just about the membership discount program. Mm-hmm. We also have an education program.
1: Oh, do tell.
0: Yep, that's free to members to come out and once a month, the third Tuesday of every month. Right now, we're at TNT's. WorkSec.
1: Okay.
0: And that's kind of the main purpose, to get people in, to educate them, you know, learn, get the tips and tricks, find out how you can prepare for the future. And
1: thank you for teaching us how to prepare for retirement. Definitely.
0: Of course, that's what
1: and
0: we're here for.
1: For those of you that are already in retirement, it's also a benefit
0: correct.
1: To you as well.
0: Because obviously there are still topics, there are things that you can always do past retirement age, even
1: yes.
0: though, you know, you've checked in that pension.
1: Yes.
0: You know, there's so much more that you can do to extend your fixed income
1: oh, wow.
0: to just, you know, also just healthy living.
1: Okay.
0: You know, we have different topics. It's a really big range of topics that we cover. Obviously, it's 12 months in a year.
1: Yes.
0: So we gotta cover that those months.
1: Absolutely.
0: We got a lot to talk about at those education sessions. But yeah, so not just membership, education. We have a long-term care initiatives as well. Dr. Claudette Fleming.
1: Hey, Dr. Claudette Fleming.
0: Yes.
1: Okay.
0: She's still with us.
1: She's still with Age Concern because yes. she used to be the executive director, of
0: absolutely.
1: Course.
0: She's the driving force behind that leg of what we do.
1: And what leg is that again?
0: The long-term care initiative.
1: Long-term
0: yes.
1: care.
0: Yes, yes, yes.
1: Okay.
0: So that's where we kind of assist long-term care professionals mm-hmm. and administrators, caregivers, those with professional training and just
1: wow.
0: information.
1: Okay.
0: Keep going.
1: Yeah, all right.
0: Yeah.
1: So, you know,
0: they do.
1: I want to go back to the discount. We'll go back to the education stuff. But you know,
0: sorry.
1: You guys, I'm looking for a little discount. Nikita's a little frugal,
0: yes, yes,
1: okay?
0: Yes,
1: I'm not cheap.
0: Yes.
1: I'm frugal, okay?
0: Yes.
1: So being as frugal as I am, how do I find out? Because someone had to tell me, oh, Nikita, you got your age concerns card. How do I know when to use it? How to use it? Why
0: discount
1: to use it?
0: Discount list.
1: Okay, the discount list.
0: Yes.
1: Okay.
0: So the
1: tell
0: discount list gets sent to you with the card. Sometimes we just give them out. If you want one again, CG, come see us. You can pick up a discount list to see what you could get if
1: okay.
0: you're considering becoming a member, but you want to make sure that you're gonna, you know, use your money wisely.
1: Absolutely.
0: You can come see what's on the discount list. I'd say the main discounts that people utilize is probably the gas station just around here on Union.
1: Oh, Union Gas Station.
0: Union Gas every Tuesday.
1: Tuesday?
0: Yep.
1: What we get?
0: 5% off.
1: 5% off? Okay,
0: mm-hmm.
1: great. Keep going.
0: Phoenix.
1: Mm-hmm.
0: The Wednesday discount.
1: That was it. See,
0: yes.
1: someone knew. Nikita, if you go over there, Wednesday discount.
0: Yeah, because
1: okay.
0: the regular discount is 10%, but Age Concern is actually 15%.
1: We get 15%.
0: Yes, you get a little
1: Phoenix.
0: 5 extra for being an Age Concern member. Woo woo.
1: Woo woo. Okay, 15%. And that's at 50, family. We're taking advantage
0: that's
1: of it.
0: That's right.
1: What else you got that's like major one that people. I'm just making her do this off the top of her head. And she's looking up at the sky.
0: But I'm trying to remember like the top tops.
1: Right, exactly. The top tops.
0: Oh, there's a long list.
1: So okay. Gas,
0: it's
1: Phoenix.
0: Those are the mains, but like there's a long list. And it's specific, right?
1: Right.
0: When you want to pick what you like.
1: Okay, you can pick what you like
0: yeah.
1: and things like that. Okay.
0: All right, I always
1: okay.
0: tell people, the first time you get the discount list, mm-hmm. you go in there, you highlight it, you put reminders in your calendars for the days that the discounts occur.
1: Okay.
0: You know, we got people who give pedicures on that list. We got
1: really?
0: All sorts of things.
1: No, keep going. Pedicures?
0: Yes.
1: Really?
0: Yes.
1: Oh, good. At discounts?
0: Yes.
1: Okay. So, did you bring one? You didn't bring one with you?
0: I think purse.
1: She thinks
0: it's
1: in her purse.
0: My purse is
1: okay. She's gonna go to her purse and
0: yeah,
1: she's gonna get
0: terrible,
1: it, family.
0: Terrible,
1: and while she goes she's gonna go to her purse and she'd get it. Or I'll get your bag for you while you talk. But okay, so how much is it? Thank you, Nikita.
0: Right, there you go. So biggest price is $50 for first time members who are 50, and that is the administration fee of $15 plus the actual membership fee of $35.
1: Mm-hmm.
0: For somebody who is 65 plus, you are considered a silver tier member.
1: Mm-hmm.
0: And it is actually $28 to renew, or a membership fee of $28. And then the $15 if it's your first time on top of that $28. So it's $43 as
1: mm-hmm.
0: a whole.
1: Mm-hmm.
0: And then if you reach the lovely golden age of 80, it
1: mm-hmm.
0: is free. Free to be a member. You do still have to pay the admin fee if you've never.

0: ever been a member before. But if you've reached 80 and you haven't been a member before, but no, yes, still an option.
1: All right.
0: Still an
1: option. So call that number, family, 238-7525. 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
0: That's right.
1: Did I get that right?
0: Yes, ma'am.
1: 10 a.m. to 2 p.m., family. I'm trying to help you out.
0: You're good.
1: No, I'm just writing it down so I know for myself as well. Now, and every first Monday, we can find you at a different location somewhere close to us.
0: Follow us to find that out.
1: Okay, and then...
0: Or check the newsletter if you are a member.
1: Okay, thank you. And then
0: it's in there.
1: It's in the newsletter. And how often does a newsletter go out?
0: Once a month on the first of the month.
1: Really?
0: Yep.
1: Once a month. Okay. So the newsletter has already gone out for...
0: It has gone out for September.
1: That's right. Sig's like, that's right, Nikita. All right, now... for those of you that use the age concern card, right? For those that do, I need you to call in. Let me know that you use your age concern card exactly. Just one caller, 297-1027. So if you use your age concern card, I'm just curious, what days do you actually take advantage of? So if that's you, 297-1027. And if it's not you, then guess what? Call 238-7525 to get yours now. How long does it take to get the card and all of that?
0: About 10 business days. I'd say 2 weeks for it to be sent directly to you in your mailbox.
1: All right. Two weeks. Okay.
0: Yeah.
1: All right.
0: So we like to tell people, renew before you expire.
1: I know.
0: Some people show up at the cash register and they're like, you waited too long. You got to do it before. We send all notifications to the email now. So if you have email, do it. But if you don't, just give us a call early.
1: All right.
0: Yep.
1: Okay. So you guys are now calling me. So that means you need to get your age concern card. So 238-7525. She named... two of the best things that you can get right about now. And don't be talking about complaining about gas prices when you know if you've got your discount card. Hello? 5% Tuesday at BIU gas station. And then Phoenix, 15% off? Who don't want that? Wait, someone's ringing. Good morning, Magic 102.7. Do you use your age concern card?
2: Yes, I do.
1: You do? Sister Cynthia, how you doing?
2: I'm 80.
1: And she's 80.
0: There you go.
1: I still don't believe her. She's got to show me her ID. I don't believe she's 80. Now, Sister Cynthia, where do you mostly use your age concern card?
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1: Oh, CG on Tuesdays.
0: How did I not even say that?
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2: Vitamins and candy.
0: She gets her treats. She goes there and gets her treats.
1: All right. Thank you for letting us know that. Thank you. Yes, CG Pharmacy on Tuesdays.
2: Is it every first Tuesday or is it every Tuesday?
1: Every Tuesday. Every Tuesday.
2: No, what comes every first Tuesday? You know, the grocery stores every first Tuesday.
1: Oh, for every first Tuesday, certain grocery stores. Yeah, thank you. All right.
0: That's the senior senior discount.
2: 15% off.
1: All right. Thank you for letting me know this. I appreciate you. Thank you for letting me know that you use your age concern card. I appreciate you.
0: At CG.
2: Oh, I do.
0: I'm ashamed.
1: I do, girl. All right, darling. God bless. Thank you for calling. I appreciate you. All right. Bye. Thank you so much. And you know what? Mercedes, your sister's name, Ebony, is just on my mind. I don't know why. Phone lines are still ringing.
0: Look, it's the hair,
1: but I'm coming back.
0: Okay.
1: Right, the hair, too?
0: Yeah.
1: All right. Good morning, Magic 102.7. You use your age concern card?
3: Yes, I did. With Moongate.
1: Okay, there you go. With Moongate?
3: With Moongate. Yes.
0: Yep.
1: Okay, with Moongate. So that's...
0: discount on the health
1: insurance? Yep. Insurance. Thank you so much. I appreciate that, Sister Valerie Rose.
3: You're welcome. Have a great day.
1: You have a great day as well. All right. These are the smart ladies out here. Mm-hmm. Any of my fellas use the age concern card? Because it's for fellas as well, right?
0: That's right.
1: Okay, fellas, you need to... Hey, you're in the know now.
0: Island glass.
1: Well,
0: you know, most of the fellas go there.
1: Right. No.
0: I'm trying to think of my worker bees.
1: My husband goes island glass. I got to get this list. All right, family, look. We're all rushing down to CG Pharmacy, okay? Monday, Tuesdays, Thursdays, 10 a.m. to 2 p.m. to get our age concern card, okay? Or you can call 238-7525, leave a voicemail message, and they will get back to you and hook you up with your card, and it can even be mailed to you. Now, it was something else I was going to ask you, Mercedes, and where'd the question go? It was on the top of my head just before Valerie Rose called in. How much money can we save in about a year?
0: Approximately $450.
1: I'm sorry, say that again?
0: $450.
1: Okay, so family.
0: For $50.
1: For $50. You know. Okay, so when I renew my
0: that's
1: card...
0: That's a $400, you know.
1: When I renew my card, I'm not a first-time member, so I pay...
0: You will pay
1: $35. Because yes, I'm not a first-time member, so I will pay $35. Look at that. $35 for me, $50 for you, but it's all right. Or... Or 28 for you, or free for you at 80. I'm just trying to look at the scale here. And I get to save up to about $450 a year.
0: Yeah, if you use it correctly and you remember it, in your wallet.
1: Keep it in your wallet.
0: Take it out. You can even ask people, because you know what? I know there are some generous businesses on the island that give to Age Concern and might not even be on my list. And if that's you, please give us a call and we will put you on the list.
1: Really?
0: Yes.
1: Oh, my goodness. You know what? I don't mean to put them under pressure. Hey, Boho Couture. Now, that's one of my mom's favorite stores, St. George's. Hey, do you recognize Age Concern? Right, you like? Hello?
0: I do.
1: So Age Concern, that might be a good thing. Hello?
0: Beep, beep.
1: Oh, there you go. You never know. So, and for those businesses out there that says, you know what, I'm want to give a discount day to our seniors as well. They just contact you at 238-7525.
0: Yep. Or they can email me at director@ageconcern.bm.
1: So that's director@ageconcern.bm.
0: Yeah. Okay. Our general email is info@ageconcern.bm as well.
1: Info@ageconcern.bm.
0: Any of us will answer that one.
1: All right. Now, please, shout out to your wonderful staff or volunteers.
0: Yes.
1: Okay.
0: Team, I love you.
1: Mm-hmm.
0: Thank you so much for the support over the last couple of years. Khadija, our business operations guru, Idana, thank you very much. Our program coordinator / programs and communities and events and everything else. She is amazing. She guides everybody through the education sessions.
1: Nice.
0: Haley, she is our community services. She does our client services.
1: Okay,
0: she's
1: great.
0: She's the go-to person for the one-on-one conversations. She has the conversations with our hardship clients. She helps walk people through their options and their resources and what's available.
1: Beautiful.
0: We all will do that into some capacity, but that's her main job.
1: Okay, great.
0: Yep. Yeah. And then we also have, obviously, Claudette Fleming. I mentioned her already. Mm-hmm. She's spearheading our BPLN, which is a learning community for caregivers, and also our administrators in training program, which we'll come back and talk about.
1: Okay, great. Thank you. No. I'm looking forward to coming back and talk about that. Yeah.
0: Yeah, and Barbara Tucker on the phone lines, ma'am.
1: Whoop.
0: Thank you. She's our number one volunteer, for sure. Yes.
1: Look at
0: that. She's been with us for a long time, and tons of other volunteers. Colleen, I haven't forgotten you.
1: Okay.
0: Our office bookkeeper.
1: Okay.
0: Yep, she's on the accounts for us, and she does the administration behind the scenes for our fund development as well. So thank you, team. Appreciate every last one of you.
1: Age Concern family. All right, and you know about it. Let's be about it. 238-7525 or CG Pharmacy on Monday, Tuesday, Thursday, 10 a.m. to 2 p.m. Let's flood the place, family. You have up to $450 in savings for the year. So if you want to take advantage of that, well, I know I do, so I'm definitely going to renew my card. Absolutely. So, family, do what you got to do. Again, Age Concern here in the worship room on Magic 102.7. Mercedes Sprinkle, thank you so much. I appreciate you.
0: You're very welcome. Thanks for having me, Nikki.
1: My pleasure. All right, family, we've got Blessings on Blessings coming up here on Magic 102.7, and we'll be right back.
4: Ladies and gentlemen, this is not a drill.

0: It's the B.O.B. Bounce. Sorry I couldn't do the bounce with you. I was talking to Mercedes, and let me tell you, Age Concern has so much to offer. Sorry we couldn't get it all done in this 1 15-minute interview, but she says they're going to come back. Yeah, they're going to come back and tell you, but they are my charity of the month, so we're working things out, and I'll be giving you some updates and different things like that as she sends the information to me, and I might even be able to give you that that discount list, okay? All right, so we got three big discounts that we know of, right? All right, so we know on Tuesdays we're going to be headed to BIU Gas Station, and we're going to be headed to CG Pharmacy to take advantage of our discounts, right? And on Wednesdays we're going to head to Phoenix Center to take advantage of that 15% discount. No wonder. And I didn't buy it then, so guess what? I'm going to have my Renew card. I paid my $28. So she's going to tell me when I can come pick up my card, or she's going to mail it to me. All right, so you guys, you got that number? 238-7525-50. You 50? Let's go. You could buy it for someone else if that's gone 50, okay? That's a good present for somebody as well. It is. It'd be like, girl, look, here's your birthday present. And guess what? You could save $450, but that's the rest is up to you. I've given you your birthday present. There you go. Oh, you guys, don't forget. Wait. We got the email, right? Wait, email.
1: Did you guys have a website?
0: Right. Thank you. Right. And that's what I forgot. Look, I got the Facebook. I've got Instagram. And the website is also ageconcern.bm. So go on the website, ageconcern.bm. I'm going to go be looking that up today as well. And someone's calling in now. Let's see. Good morning, Magic 102.7.
2: Nikita.
0: Yes. Good morning. How are you?
2: Good. It's Roberta calling from Boho Couture.
0: Roberta calling from Boho Couture. Oh, how are you?
2: I'm good, thanks. How are you?
0: I'm good, thank you.
2: I heard your message.
0: You did?
2: Thank you for shouting me out.
0: Absolutely.
2: And we would love to be part of the Age Concern.
0: Go. Mercedes, put the headphones on.
3: Hello.
0: Okay, so tell her again so she can hear you.
2: We would love to be part of your Age Concern
0: Yay!
2: Discount.
0: Yay!
2: But I think we should do it every
0: dresses.
2: Day.
0: Go ahead.
2: Thank you.
0: Yeah.
2: I think we should do it every day, not a specific day. We need to do it every day.
4: Oh, ma'am.
0: Oh, you said every day?
4: What a blessing.
2: Every day. Seniors, 10% off.
0: Oh, my. Seniors, you heard that right here. We just made the connection.
4: Thank you so much. I'll be in touch.
0: She's gonna.
4: I can't wait to be 50
2: Jackie.
4: Plus.
2: Oh, girl. I tell your mom, Jackie, all the time that I love your station, so keep on doing what you're doing.
0: Miss Roberta, thank you.
2: I listen to you on my way to work every day.
0: I appreciate that. Thank you so much.
2: You're so welcome. You all have a wonderful long weekend.
0: All right, you do the same. Thank you. Blessings. Appreciate you. Thank you so much.
2: If there's anything I need to do on my end to put that in the system or whatever.
0: Okay,
4: we'll reach out.
0: What's the number there? She can reach you at, Roberta?
2: Yes. 737.
0: Mm-hmm.
2: 437. 4663.
0: We got it. Thank you so much. Appreciate you.
2: Thank you.
0: You have a great day as well. Bye. That was look at that connection.
4: Love it.
0: Oh my god. Hey, you guys go ahead and make those I can't shout out to everybody. You guys go ahead and make those connections.
4: That's right.
0: To the wonderful places.
4: You guys are your best advocates.
0: Thank you. You are your best advocate. So if you want to enjoy more discounts, then please you go ahead and reach out to those places that you visit, maybe on a daily basis, maybe every other day, maybe once a week, whatever those places you visit, go ahead and we'll find out where the seniors discounts is. Yes, absolutely. You guys, thank you so much. I forgot what I'm supposed to be doing. Miss Pringle. Well, we just made that connection for you. I love it, love it, love it. It's 10:59, family. We got to go ahead and get into the 11 o'clock book club hour that's being brought to you by my wonderful sponsors, Brown & Co. And you know what? Yeah, we'll just come back. That's going to be the easiest thing for me to do is to come back after we officially get in that hour. It's magic.
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0: All right, family. Now, we're officially in the 11 o'clock book club hours. A couple of things I still have to do that I did not do in the 10 o'clock hour, but it's all good. We'll get it done. I'm just smiling. Thank you guys for that partnership. Again, you are your best advocate, family. So go ahead and you can call. If you got any ideas, you can call our wonderful family at Age Concern 238-7525. Okay? All right. So that was one of our interviews today. Our next interview is going to be at 1:30 with Sister Judy Ann Bean for our Magic Spotlight. You've been hearing her song playing here, God, You Are My Light, in the worship room. Now, our book of the month. This is the last day for Rays of Hope, the story of Agnes Mae Robinson and the Sunshine League by Carol D. Hill. You sold out the book at Brown & Co., and I just want to say thank you, thank you, thank you. We'll be reading an excerpt from that book today. Final excerpt from the book, I know. And then we're moving on to our next book of the month, which is Vintage Reflections, An 80-Year Journey by Michael Leslie Robinson. So if you can go ahead and get your book at from Brown & Co., you'll be all set. And then on Tuesday, yep, we'll start going from chapter to chapter. Just wanted to give that information to you. And then, of course, another book club that you can possibly join is the Bookmart Big Bowtie Book Club. Yeah, their book is The Retirement Plan by Sue Hessenbergs. And for more information, you can email libraryevents@gov.bm or call 295-2905 for more information. Praying Women of Worth, they are going to resume this month in September. And they get together Mondays from 8 p.m. to 9 p.m. And their book is When God Speaks by Joshua Giles. For more information, you can call 538-1488. Again, that's 538-1488. You've got it? All right, good family. Let me know. Let me let you. What else I got to let you know? I've got, I know, you guys, prayer. Prayer is this Sunday, September the 6th at 6 p.m. Yeah, we're joining Restoration's House Ministry International, Dr. Eugenia Robinson, and she's encouraging us 6 months, 6 day, 6 p.m., one purpose to push, pray until something happens. And so that's this Sunday, September the 6th, for 1 hour, you guys, 6 p.m. to 7 p.m. Bermuda, let's do this together. Regardless of who's organizing it, let's come together. God, Jesus is coming back for one body in Christ. Let's show Bermuda, let's show the world and the rest of Bermuda that we can come together. All right, so you guys, for more information, you can email Restoration House Ministry, RHM International.com. 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And we're getting together this Sunday on Zoom. I might be out and about, but I'm getting on. I'm getting on, all right? So this Sunday, you guys, all right? For more information, you can also email bdaprayer. 526@gmail.com, or you can call 536-2725 for more information. 536-2725. We're really excited about that. All right. All right, family. Anything else? Testimony Tuesday. Next week, Tuesday. Yes, we're excited about it. I got to tell you now because Monday, we're not in the place, right? So we've got Reverend Pastor Kent Bascom who will be here at 10:30 on Tuesday. So we're excited about that. You guys, I got to give you my scripture of the day as well, don't I? Yes, and then we've got to talk about the fifth Sunday worship assembly. So let me go ahead. I'm still in Matthew, and I just love when you read God's word and how he directs you on what to do and what not to do. He absolutely does. So this morning in Matthew, yesterday, you know, we were talking about how Jesus or God would lead the 99 to go after the 100. So now in this particular chapter of Matthew, I didn't even put the chapter. That's so funny, Nikita. She's funny. We've got... It's 18. I'm still in 18. So Matthew 18 that I didn't put here, I got to switch it up. Matthew 18, verse 15 to 17, which reads as follows. Moreover, if your brother sins against you, go and tell him his fault between you and him alone. And I've had that. When someone's come to me, Nikita, that offended me, Nikita, and I appreciate it. I'm like, really? Because, you know, sometimes we don't know. I don't know that I've offended you, and my apologies if I have, honestly. And I'm like, I am so sorry. It didn't come across. I'm sorry you took it that way. I didn't mean for it to come across that way, especially when you do texts and things like that. Oh, my God. I was like, but I was just... And then after that, I was telling them a joke and stuff. And they were like, such and such. I was like, oh my gosh. Honestly, I am so sorry. It didn't come, I didn't mean for it to come across that way. So I apologize. And sometimes people don't know. People don't know that they've offended you or sinned against you. Sometimes they don't. I'm not saying they don't always know, you guys. But I'm just saying sometimes we have to give people the benefit of the doubt. And you go to that brother or sister and say, hey, this bothered me. We apologize. And we make it right. And we pray that you, I pray that they accept my apologies, what they did. And they said, okay, we're going to squash it right here. Please, yes, let's squash it. Let's move along. Because we're about kingdom business. And one thing, Nikita is not into drama. I don't know about you, but nope. Let's get past that. Let's keep going. They used to say the drama for your mama. I didn't even want you to save it for your mama. I don't want no drama. None whatsoever. So come to me. Let's talk about it. Let's squash it and move on. Let's forgive each other and move on. Amen. Amen. And that's what we do. All right. But, okay, this is God, not me. This is God's word. But if he will not hear, because some people are like, what you talking about? Did it, you know, brush you off? Take with you one or two more that by the mouth of two or three witnesses, every word may be established. Now, it's not to gang up on the person. It's to have someone there that will hear you apologize to the person or tell, no, I'm sorry, not so much apologize, but tell them, hey, you offended me and this is what happened. And, you know, sometimes taking another person that could witness it and witness, I'm saying my prayers, they come to witness the resolution that takes place. You know, that person sees, oh, you brought somebody with you. Oh, okay, so that really, really did bother you. Okay, my apologies. I'm, you know, and let's do it that way. But then, 17, and if he refuses to hear them, that's my prayer is that they don't refuse to hear you. Tell it to the church. But some people want to run and tell it to the church. Hey, Nikita offended me. Let me go tell her pastor. I'm like, oh my gosh, seriously? Wait. You mean you didn't come to me first? You mean you didn't come to me second and bring somebody with you? You want to go straight to my pastor? Like that I don't get, but some people do that. And it's like, wait a minute. God forgave you. God gave you the benefit of the God. Come on, God is in the restoration business. Let's be like Jesus. Let's be like God. You're talking, oh, let me go straight to such and such and tell them. No, that's not how we operate. And if you operate out like that, that's wrong. According to the Bible, that is wrong. You don't go straight to the pastor. You go to that brother or sister first. They don't hear you that time. You take a brother or sister with you. It's one, please, that's going to make things amicable. Not one that's going to be, yeah, you did this. And no, we don't want that one. You know which brother or sister to bring with you. All right? All right. Thank you. They're not going to jump on the bandwagon and be like, yeah, you got to do this. No, we want someone that's going to be amicable. The one that amicable is that's going to bring peace in this resolution in this particular situation. Okay. And I've done some things wrong. I absolutely have. And it's like, okay, no, this is how you do it. God's word says this is how you do it. So now we know going forward how we do it, right? You go to that brother or sister first. They don't hear you. You take somebody with you. And they don't hear you guys. Then you go to the church. Don't go straight to the church, okay? We can reconcile this stuff before it goes that far, okay? All right, good. But then you know what it says here. Woo. But if he refuses even to hear the church, it says, let him be to you like a heathen and a tax collector. Ooh-wee. I'm just telling you. Hello. All right, so God's direction on restoration with our brothers and sisters in Christ. That's it. We pray for restoration over our churches, over our islands, over our brothers and sisters in no other name but in the name of Jesus. It's about restoration. So instead of you, what? You going straight to the church, don't do that. Please go to your brother or your sister first. Give them the benefit of the doubt. They came to me. We squashed it. Things were restored. In Jesus' name, amen. Amen. Amen. No, because some people are like really very sensitive. I'm not that one. So sometimes I may come across some way, but honestly, it's from the love of my heart and not any other thing. And so I just want us to all to do things in decency and order, you know? Hey, me too. I'm telling you, they've had to come to me. I'm just saying. Anyway, you guys, let's get back to some more music. That was my scripture of the day. I've got a last call with believers. And so with that said, we'll talk about the fifth Sunday coming back. We'll talk more about the book of the month as well and finish off the book of the month from last month. And yeah, we'll talk about that and more. Keep it here. 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
8: 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Put your hands together right here.

0: That's right, believers. We believe in you. The next Fifth Sunday Worship Assembly is going to be on November the 29th. We're going to be in the west end of the island. And as soon as we confirm the location, family, we will let you know, 3 p.m. to 5 p.m. But right now, please go ahead and save the date, family. Sunday, November the 29th. I want to give a shout out to St. Philip AME and Marsden Methodist. They're having their cricket and worship match this Sunday, September the 13th at 10:30 a.m. Wanted to share that with you. And then to the One in Christ Ministry, they're having their worship encounter that same Sunday, September the 13th. Their event is from 3 p.m. to 5 p.m. And we want to go ahead and give them a shout out. They are celebrating their fourth year anniversary, and they're in partnership with Radnor Road Christian Fellowship, the Filipino Christian Fellowship, the Evangelical Church of Bermuda, Jesus is Lord Bermuda Life Group, Cornerstone Bible Fellowship, First Church of God, and Grace Point, 3 to 5 p.m. September the 13th. Looking forward to it and want to give them a shout out. Now, my other shout out, and this is the last time, for this month, thank you to everyone that helped me reach my goal of $1,500 for Big Brothers Big Sisters. I tried 150 people at $10 each. I wanted to make it easy. But thank God for those that was like, no, Nikita, I'm going to give a little bit more than $10. And some of you did, and I appreciate that. But for everyone that gave, thank you. You helped me reach my goal. So give me one more shout out. Thelma Trott, Janice Warner Virgil, Brother Charles Virgil, Nikita Robinson, Kaylin Robinson, Raya Lee, Rosette Simmons, Tammy Williams, Donna Hero Everson, Luanne Woolridge, Sheila Chin, Robin Hartford, Marinette Tanek, Denise Evans, Shireen Bailey, Laverne Chase, Teresa Tanek, thank you. Pamela that I swim with, Merle Parfit, Valerie Rose, Sister Wilhelmina, Faria, thank you. My Somerset friends, Sister Pat, Sister L, Brother Myron, Aunt Angie, Caroline, Gama Joanne, Mrs. Keynes, Miss Linda, Dwayne, Rochelle, Lisa Ming, Sean Ming, Nurse Beverly Howell, Anonymous Family, Derek and Robin Simmons, Felicity and Gregory, Sister Hattie Ann, Batman and Robin, and last but certainly not least, Sister Molly from the West. Sister Molly said, you know what? I'm going to get it to Nikita. I'm going to get it to her on the fifth Sunday. And so that's when I got it from her on the fifth Sunday. So thank you, thank you, thank you for helping me reach the goal. Yeah, I'm excited. We made it, we made it, we made it. All right, family, it's 11:20. Here in the Book Club Hour, brought to you by Brown & Co. And just want to let you know, they've got a summer sale going on right now. So make sure you check them out. And when you go there, look throughout their various departments. You've got the Bookmart department, which also has Glaze Cafe. You've got Hallmark. You've got Shoecase. You've got Lifestyle, Tourism, Front Street, Home and Wellness. Check them out. Also, you guys, just want to let you know that I'm going to be at the Labor Day events happening this Monday, September the 7th. Starting at 9:30 a.m. It's Labor Uniting Culture, Diversity, and Resilience. Together we build, together we grow, together we are Bermuda. There's Ashley's Lemonade, Jazzy Treats going to be there, and Mr. B is going to be there as well as all the various unions throughout Bermuda. They're going to be there as well. So looking forward to seeing your face in the place right here in the Union Square on Monday, September the 7th. Now, I don't know if I'm going to be there at 9:30 a.m. Y'all, like, really? I got to call and find out from them. I'm like, 9:30 a.m.? Really, girl? Oh, my goodness, my goodness, my goodness. Shouting out to her. I'll be back, family. Keep it here. We've got Trust in God, and I'll come back. Wait, open up the phone lines, 297-1027, if you guys ready to call in. Thank you for the two that called in to share their age concern card experiences. I appreciate that. And then for those of you overseas, anywhere in the USA, Canada, Puerto Rico, Hawaii, or the U.S. Virgin Islands, our toll-free number for you is 1-888-257-9086. We'd absolutely love to hear from you, family. Good morning, Magic 102.7.
1: Yes, good morning, and how are you?
0: Good morning, Sister Caroline. I am blessed. How are you? You could turn your radio down for me, please.
1: Yeah, Alan,
0: thank you. All right, beautiful.
1: A special request.
0: Sure.
1: Yesterday, you played a song, and it said something like, God corrects the ones he loves?
0: Yes.
1: What was it? Who sang that song?
0: That was by Lauren Ashley. Lauren, but L-A-U-R-E-N Ashley, A-S-H-L-E-Y or L-Y, E-Y.
1: Uh-huh.
0: Laura
1: what's
0: Ashley
1: the correct
0: Cleveland.
1: Name of the song?
0: The Lord Corrects the Ones He Loves.
1: Wow. I just love that.
0: I think I played it twice, did I not?
1: Yes, but you need to play it again.
0: All right, I'll highlight that one. Yes, he does. He corrects the one. And what are we talking about today, you know? Correction or going to our sisters and brothers. And that's the first thing we do. Just go to your sister and brother. They might not even know they sinned or they offended you in some way, shape, or form, you know?
1: Mm-hmm.
0: Do that first.
1: Yes, sir. I just love that song, Nikita. I don't know who gave it to you or who requested it, but I love that song.
0: All right, I will put it back on our list to play again, darling, okay?
1: I'm listening.
0: I'm glad to hear you listening.
1: All right, sweetie. All right. Take care.
0: You take care as well. Have a great weekend.
1: You got another busy weekend.
0: Yes, I do. I absolutely do.
1: Now, they're saying 50% rain on Monday, so I'm praying it doesn't.
0: Oh, right, isn't it? Oh, wow. Yeah, okay. Oh, 50%. Okay. All right.
1: Yes,
0: then there's
1: that's
0: a 50%
1: a lot of
0: rain. That it will not rain. Okay, great.
1: 50% that it will rain.
0: And 50% it will not rain, right?
1: Yeah, well, we're going to say 50%
0: it will not.
1: That's right.
0: Praise the Lord.
1: I love you, girl.
0: I love you too, girl. I appreciate
1: take care,
0: you.
1: Sweetheart.
0: All right, you take care as well.
1: Yes, too. Bye-bye.
0: All right, see you later. Appreciate you. Love you to life, and don't let nobody water down your Jesus. I love you too. And whatever you do over the weekend and on the holiday, Sister Caroline and everyone else, please make sure you spend some intimate time with God, okay? And allow Him to direct you where He needs you to go. Got it? All right, good. We've got Trust in God here on Magic 102.7. We'll be right back.

0: trust in God.
1: I trust in God. You trust in God. We trust in God because what? He will never fail, family. I know he will not. All right. Book Club Hour brought to you by Brown & Co. And guess what? We are wrapping up the book of the month. And you guys, honestly, I can't thank you enough for going on this journey with me. You didn't have to, but some of you did. You went and got the book sold out. Yay! Man, oh man. And then, of course, we've got our new book of the month, Vintage Reflections. Or our book for the month of September, An 80-Year Journey by Michael Leslie Robinson. If you didn't get it yesterday, you can get it today, tomorrow, Sunday. I got to check and see if they've got holiday hours or they're completely closed on Monday. I got to find that out. I believe they're closed, but they might have some holiday hours. We'll check. But otherwise than that, yeah, I won't need you to start reading it. So when Tuesday comes, we'll be able to get into the book. Now, I highlighted that I wanted to read page 3. Oh, no, not that. The epilogue. Okay, we're in the epilogue, Nikita. You already read that other page. Okay, here we go. And this is talking about a new day. Mrs. Lillian Robinson, the new president, with the help of members, worked enthusiastically to raise funds for the children's home and day nursery and for the purchase of Sherbrooke, which the League had rented since 1940. One of the big money maker organized by the Sunshine League was a refreshment stand at the agricultural exhibition where, for a number of years, the League had been the sole organization responsible for the sale of lunches, afternoon tea, ice cream, cake, etc. So can you imagine going to going to the agriculture exhibition now just to be one? It's impossible, right? So man, oh man. And then it says in 1944, the Bermuda Women's Auxiliary Force, affiliated to the British Red Cross, had a similar stand. And it says, in spite of the friendly competition, the net proceeds for this very successful event amounted to £71. Part proceeds, 38, were placed in the £1,000 drive fund. And yeah, it goes on to talk about their fundraising, that some of these things that we have already read in the past. But, you know, I just wanted to say thank you, thank you, thank you again for going through this journey with me. And then it says here, Sherbrooke was purchased. The £1,000 drive has surpassed all expectations. And so they were able to go ahead and purchase it. And one other section I want to read to you, I'll come back and read that to you when we come back after our next medley here in the worship room on Magic 102.7. But right about now, I certainly wanted to go ahead and open up the phone lines. 297-1027. And for those of you streaming in from overseas, 1-888-257-9086. Go ahead and call in with your scripture of the day, your devotion of the day, your encouragement of the day. We are here and ready and able to receive your calls. And again, thank you to our family from H Concern for calling in. All right, family, what I got for you? Marvin Sapp, I Belong to You. And then after that, we're going to line up His Righteousness. And that's is a cappella. Yeah. And Bless Me Like That. Okay. That's our song medley for today. First song medley here today in the Book Club Hour. 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They got a sale going on too. I'll come back and tell you more about that. Keep it here. It's magic.

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0: bless me like that. Oh my goodness. That is an AI song, I'll let you know. Yes. So I wanted to, it was very short. I wanted to play a couple of times, and it was divine by God. I had noticed something on Facebook today, and it talked about obedience. Obedience. And we know I always say obedience is better than sacrifice, but get this. They were obedient to God. And in that obedience, listen to this. Obedience is dying to self. So we die to self, we die to pride, we die to bitterness, we die to flesh, we die to sin, we die to temptation, because it says sometimes obedience doesn't mean doing something dramatic. Sometimes it simply means saying no to what your flesh wants. So you can say yes to what God wants. So obedience begins where self ends. How many of us are willing to truly be obedient? Woo-wee! Yep, you can say they were obedient. Look what it cost them to be obedient. Look what they had to die to. So look what we got to die to, huh? I know the temptation is real. I'm human just like you are. I know the temptations are real. That I do. But the first thing I think of is, God, you said when I'm tempted, and I quote him at this word. Well, I let the enemy know when he's tempting me. I'm like, God's word says he's faithful. God's word says he'll never give me more than I can bear. God's word says he'll show me a way out. God's word says so that I can endure. And I am an endurer. I most certainly am. Because the race is not for the swift, but those that can endure. So Satan, call me an endurer, because that's what I'll be for God. You got to tell him, as soon as you feel that flesh, no, stand down, flesh, stand down, spirit man, arise, Holy Spirit, take over, flesh, sit down, take a back seat, okay, because this is what God says, you better quote him at his word, trust me, I get tempted just like you get tempted, maybe not in the same areas. But hey, temptation spares no one in this earth, okay? Hello, temptation spares no one, all right? Hello, and so, yeah, just like, I have to quote God's word. I feel tempted. God's word says he's faithful. He'll never give me more than I can bear. He'll show me the way out. Where's the way out, God? Okay, I'm going right. My flesh wants to go left, but I'm going right. And what? It says so I can endure. So I'm enduring. Because as I just said before, the race is not for the swift, but those that can endure. Nikita, God's word says, be quick to hear. I'm still working on it, guys. Be quick to hear, slow to speak. Quick to hear, slow to speak. Quick to hear, slow to speak. All right, family. Phone lines are open. 297-1027 is the local number to call. Those of you streaming in overseas, it's 1-888-257-9086. We are finishing up the book of the month, Rays of Hope, the story of Agnes Mae Robinson and the Sunshine League. Oh my goodness, we've been through this book. Let me read this to you here. In 1950, because a dwelling with the potential for expansion was essential, the League purchased for the sum of £6,000 a portion of the Upland Estate on King Street in the city of Hamilton, its present site. The original building of the newly purchased land had contained 6 rooms and a basement. The basement had been eventually excavated to make more space. In March of 1965, because of overcrowded conditions at this latest home, a new wing had been added consisting of 2 dormitories and 2 bathrooms on the top floor and a large playroom on the ground floor. All of this had been made possible by the fundraising efforts of the League's various branches and auxiliaries throughout the island, by the generous donations of the American Friends of Bermuda Foundation, and by the monetary support of many Bermudians. In 1993, a group of brave Sunshine League members and friends undertook the job of expanding the facilities of the home. A building committee and home decorating committee were formed to carry out this mammoth task. The home reopened in the fall of 1996. The edifice on the top of up the hill on King Street is a pleasure to behold. And you know, that pleasure to behold now is being occupied for Family Center, still continuing on the amazing work of the Sunshine League. Not in all the same aspects, but still continuing on the great work of the Sunshine League with our children and our families. Phone lines are ringing. Good morning, Magic 102.7. Can you turn your radio down, please?
1: I was trying, but it wouldn't.
0: Hey, Sister Honeycomb, Babe Wonder Virgil. Good morning, beautiful. How are you? Hey, Brother Charles.
1: Hi, sweetheart.
0: Hi, sweetheart. Good morning.
1: Evangelist Robinson, how are you?
0: I am blessed, and how are you today?
1: The flesh is weak, but the spirit is able.
0: Woo! Hallelujah.
1: Yeah, thank you, Jesus. Yeah, and what my husband and I this morning was talking about the spirit and the flesh.
0: Mm-hmm.
1: I was telling him, you know, how my spirit is telling me one thing, but my body was telling me another.
0: Mm.
1: But see, hallelujah. You know the Holy Spirit of God always wins.
0: Hello?
1: So when are you new?
0: Absolutely. Praise the Lord.
1: Praise the Lord. Hallelujah. Thank you, Jesus. Yeah, he is a winner. I have a scripture, sister.
0: Oh, please share. Thank you so much. I appreciate that.
1: Isaiah 26, verse 3 to 4 says, thou will keep him in perfect peace, whose mind is stayed on thee.
0: Mm.
1: That's on God.
0: Mm.
1: Because he trusted in thee. Trust ye in the Lord forever, for in the Lord Jehovah is everlasting strength.
0: Mm.
1: And that's what my strength is.
0: Amen. Amen.
1: My strength is in my Lord.
0: Mm. Amen.
1: You know, that's why I thank God every day that I open my eyes to see the light of day. I give thanks and praise. I put a smile on my face because I know my Jesus is right there with me.
0: Mm.
1: You know, and you know, he's guiding me to do whatever, you know, I need to do. That little wicked mind behind you is telling you, stay here.
0: Mm.
1: You can't do this. You can't do
0: mm.
1: that. But hallelujah, thank you, Jesus. But the Holy Spirit of God that guides me is saying, honey, I took that tea off. Now you go along and do what you gotta do.
0: Mm-hmm.
1: You know? I'm gonna do what you gotta do. Don't even think on all that negative stuff. Just do it.
0: That's
1: because
0: it.
1: You can do whatever I give you strength to do.
0: Praise the Lord.
1: Hallelujah.
0: Hallelujah. Hallelujah.
1: And I'm up.
0: Mm-hmm.
1: My husband's over there praising the Lord.
0: Hallelujah. Hallelujah. Hallelujah.
1: Yeah, well, I'm about to get a nice little healthy breakfast. You know, a little late sometimes. Looking at my little black angel, my little fish, and talking to my beautiful sister and my beautiful brothers and sisters in Bermuda. And Sister Valerie in Somerset, God continue to bless you, my darling.
0: Mm.
1: So, Vanita, bless you, sister. Sister Beverly Howells, we love you, sweetie. That's our bridesmaid. Bless you. That's our bridesmaid. God bless you, honey. And we just love you guys. I tell you, we love you. We love you, honey. And we love you, Beverly. And my sister, Sherry Lee. my sister Jen, Audie, Phyllis, Blanche, and all our children now. It's quite a few grands and greats. And Sister Stephanie and Cora and Sister Nikita Robinson, Sister Ferreira, and Sister Leanne Curtis, Sister Leola Stowell, and many, many more. We are so blessed. You hear all these brothers and sisters, Mother. Mother Lovelli Warren, Howard Smith, and Leroy Luby. Bless all of you. May God continue to strengthen you. Leroy Saunders. We've got a lot of doubles, you know.
0: I'm listening.
1: A lot of doubles. Two Donnas, two Leroys. We've got a lot of doubles. Sister Hedy Ann, bless you, bless you. Sister Joyce, all the seniors in Bermuda, God bless you, and may God continue to guide you and keep you all happy and safe and joyful today and forever. Bless your heart and bless our club, Young at Heart. All our club members, may God continue to bless you all through this season. I know we just started back yesterday, but bless you. We're not there in presence, but our hearts are with you. Sister, I'm going to let you go.
0: Well, you say what you got to say before you let me go.
1: I love you.
0: I love you, too. And what else?
1: And we're going to see you a little later.
0: And what else?
1: And I want to send a shout-out. We want to send a shout-out to our governor, government. May God bless you all, too, you know, and guide you all through health and safety and through truth with each other, because I know you're all battling now. And the hospital physicians and Dr. VC, see you soon. And Dr. Michelle, and everybody, honey.
0: Yeah, everybody. I thought you was letting me go.
1: I want to send a shout out to the community and cultural first staff.
0: Uh-huh.
1: And God bless you all. Gotta go. Gotta let my sister Nikita.
0: Well, I love you to life. I'll see you later. And what?
1: And don't let nobody water down your Jesus.
0: I love them. You know, I'm waiting for her to say that. She said, no, I'm gonna let you go. But you gotta say one thing. Nope, she went here, there. I love you, Sister Honey Gum Babe Warren and Brother Charles Virgil. I appreciate you guys. Look, you guys, just want to remind you of one more book, and let's officially close out the book club hour by reminding you, Legally Smart Boys by Tricia Lawrence Warner. Her book is there. Jamel Hartman, The Journey Within Affirmations and Quotes. Anthony Maharbeer, Shadows in the Trade Winds. 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Again, that's 279-5442. Coming up next, the 12 o'clock hour being brought to you by my wonderful sponsors, The Annex Toys, located on the lower level of the Phoenix Center. Family, it is what? Feature Fridays. Who are we featuring for September the 4th? And September the 11th, the Upper Room Quintet. That's who we are featuring, family, okay? So we got a couple of messages coming up for you, and then we're going to officially be in the 12 o'clock hour. After the Upper Room Quintet, family, we are going to have the news with Media Maya, the weather with Johnny Storm. I'll be back after that with the inspirational song of the month. And then after that, what will we be doing? I'll check out my emails. My email address is Nikita, N-I-K-I-T-A, at HOTT1075bermuda.com. For those of you that are on Facebook, I'm under Nikita Evans Robinson. Send me your messages now. For those of you that have my WhatsApp, please send me your messages now as well. For those of you that want to stop by with your notes like Sister Hattie Ann does, you can do that as well, or call the back office at 297-1076. You got it, family? Well, it's 12 o'clock on the dot, so let's get moving, and we'll be right back. It's magic.
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0: Plus, a chance to share their dream on the radio. Entries close September 11th. So Bermuda, dream big, say it loud, and make it distinct.
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0: and I'm Maya Palacio. Government is moving to close what is described as a gap in Bermuda's immigration system, sham marriages. Economy and Labour Minister Jason Hayward says Bermuda currently has no formal definition of a sham marriage and no specific authority to investigate one when concerns are raised. Under the proposed framework, suspicious marriage applications could be referred by the registrar to immigration for investigation.
1: In it, we will define sham marriage as a marriage entered into primarily to obtain an immigration or legal benefit without a genuine intention to establish a shared life together as spouses. We expect most marriage applications will continue through the normal registration process. However, where objective indicators generate reasonable concerns that a proposed marriage may not be genuine, the registrar will be authorized to refer the matter to the Department of Immigration for further assessment and investigation.
0: And the consequences could be significant. If a marriage is found to have been entered into primarily for immigration or legal benefits, those benefits could be refused, cancelled, or revoked. Government also intends to create a criminal offense for knowingly entering into or helping to arrange a sham marriage. Also, government is moving to protect some of the very jobs that can give Bermudians their first break in Bermuda's biggest industry. From September 8th, several entry-level insurance and reinsurance positions will be added to the closed job category, meaning they are being reserved for Bermudians and others with the right to work without a work permit.
1: Many Bermudians have experienced notable success in these industries and can directly link their success to entry-level opportunities that were provided. Avenues for success must remain available to Bermudians, and employment opportunities such as these must remain accessible. These changes to the closed and restricted job categories will be in effect, effective the 8th of September. 2026.
0: That includes entry-level underwriting roles such as underwriting assistant and trainees, entry-level claims positions, and brokerage roles including broker assistant and junior brokers. Minister Jason Hayward says the decision followed consultation with the industry and is intended to protect the starting positions that can eventually lead to long-term careers in international business. Meanwhile, Bermuda, our road safety concerns continued on September 3rd, with a second car and motorcycle collision reported within just a few hours. At around 11:35 a.m., emergency crews responded to what police described as a serious collision on South Road in Southampton, near Harbourview Drive. That followed another car and motorcycle crash earlier that morning in St. George's. And on the very same day, police issued 135 traffic tickets in just 5 hours. 71 of them was for speeding, with one driver clocking at 86 kilometers per hour. Government has set a goal of reducing serious collisions and road deaths by 50% by 2030. But the events of September 3rd are another reminder of just how much work remains to get Bermuda's roads under control. And that is your Inter-Island Communications News Brief. 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I'm Maya Palacio. Please remember to buckle your helmets and drive safely, Bermuda.
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4: Hi, good morning. I'm meteorologist Johnny Storm in the Hurricane Weather Center. We're here on a Friday morning. We're starting off with a small craft warning in effect now for late tonight through Sunday afternoon. This relates to a cold front which is located to our north, wanting to drop south in our direction while interacting with the high pressure system over the eastern Atlantic, is drawing in increasing winds out of the west, 15 to 25 miles an hour here later today into Saturday. And then on Sunday, looks like with the new cold front trying to move in Sunday morning, we'll see more wind and rain in our area. So the weather is going to become increasingly unsettled here over the upcoming weekend. Lightning trackers early today are indicating showers and thunderstorms active about 160 miles out to the north of Bermuda, while closer in, widely scattered rain showers are showing up on Bermuda Weather Service radar. Not storms, but just rain showers some 20 to 30 miles and more to the north and northwest of Bermuda, moving southeastward with the low-level flow towards our area. Traffic still generally quiet. We have tropical wave activity, nothing really brewing. One of the American forecast models hinting that about 10 days from now, a little low pressure area could spin up in the Western Caribbean, but only one American tropical model forecast that to occur. We'll see. All right, forecast then, calling on skies here in Bermuda to be partly cloudy to cloudy, with periods of showers and thundershowers through the weekend, becoming increasingly windy over the weekend as well, with a rain probability here today 20%, tonight 20%, Saturday 30%, Saturday night into Sunday 50%. So you can see the further on through the weekend we go, the better the rain chances become. And while daytime high temperatures now are running at about 88 Fahrenheit, 31 Celsius today, tomorrow 86 Fahrenheit, 30 Celsius Sunday, the lows nightly will be at around 80 Fahrenheit, 27 Celsius. Our winds westerly 10 to 15 miles an hour this morning, but picking up some this afternoon.
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6: All right, family, we are back here in the worship room on Magic 102.7, and I brought lunch. I did, but I got a surprise. I got to give a great big shout out to Shirley. Thank you, Sister Shirley. She's over there at Kathy's Kitchen, the morning crew right there, the window there. Yes, and she brought some of her favorite wings. Now, you guys know about the boom wings, or the wings with the boom sauce, B-O-O-M. Well, now she can do it. What is it? It could be hot, or what's the other one? Or not mayo. Thank you. That's the word I'm thinking of. So it could be mild or it could be hot. She said, Nikita, I wasn't sure about you, so I bought you mild. You could bring me medium. Absolutely. But I got mild and it's absolutely delicious. Plus, she's also got the barbecue sauce over there. So I don't know if you've tasted Kathy's Kitchen's their naked wings. I'm telling you, go ahead and check out Shirley and the staff over there. They are open Monday to Saturday, 12 noon until. And then on Sunday, she's open early at 9 a.m. Until sold out. With most of the time, her Codfish and Potatoes get sold out at 12 noon. So please make sure you go over there and take your blessing over there to Kathy's Kitchen. Sister Shirley, here's a hug. And thank you for the wings. Absolutely delicious. Family, I don't know what you're eating for tonight. Or matter of fact, it's still lunchtime. I don't know what you're having for lunch. But if you want some great, great wings, make sure you check out Kathy's Kitchen over there, all right? Go ahead and stop by and get your wings, family. Trust me, you will not be disappointed. Now, not being disappointed, I know you wasn't disappointed this afternoon to hear the Upper Room Quintet. How'd you enjoy that? You enjoyed it, did you? All right, good. I do see the phone lines are ringing, but you guys, I'm going to take calls once we get into our 1 o'clock hour because there's a couple of things I need to do here in this the rest of this 12 o'clock hour that's being brought to you by my wonderful sponsors, The Annex Toys. Got to remind you, family, they've got lots of stuff. Lilos, air pumps, paddle boards, paddles, blow up pools. They've got armbands. They've got swim goggles, the swim mask. They've got bouncy castles. They've got ball pits. And of course, I know you know as well, I was just there the other day. And I have to add to the list. I do. I know. That's what I'm like. And I'm still not finished. Still not even a quarter of the way, a third of the way, whatever. I'm not. They've got Lego Botanicals. They've got coloring books. They've got robots. They've got Stanley Jr. for the construction worker in your life. And oh my goodness, Faria, this woman wears lots and lots of hats. So, like, because she wears lots and lots of hats, like, you know, she's on the morning with you. You know, she's in the back office doing that. But she's also a designer. Yeah, like, she probably, you know, doesn't want that, but she is. Like, when you come here, you're going to want to purchase an interview to come here or just stop by here and you see these arrangements. Absolutely beautiful it is. Trust me, you want to check it out. Just come by and see and just say, yeah, Nikita, I just came to stop by to see what Faria did. And you can hire her. You absolutely can. Okay, anyway, let me get back to what I was doing. The Annex Toys. They've got the mini golf trainer for the golfers in your life. They've got the 3-in-1 baseball trainer as well. They've got Crayola sets. They've got bicycles. They've got pom-poms and so much more. But right about now, family, we've got our inspirational song of the month. This is the last play of it during this time, of course. And then on Tuesday, we're going to give you the new inspirational song of the month here in the worship room on Magic 102.7. But we've got Indebted by our girl Rave over there in Trinidad and Tobago. And then we're going to come back and officially close out the 12 o'clock hour that has been brought to you by my wonderful sponsors, the Annex Toys. I'll check out my emails, Facebook messages, and all that right when we get back. It's Magic.

0: Yes, Lord, I'm indebted to you. All right, family, we're going to go ahead and check out our emails. We're going to check out our Facebook messages. And then after that, we're going to check out my notes. And then what else? We've got our WhatsApp messages as well. You know what? I might change things up a little bit. I most certainly am. Let's start off with my notes. Sister Hattie Ann, I'm starting off with you today. What about that? All right. As I say this, let me see. Her scripture for today is Psalm 25:7, which says, "Remember not the sins of my youth." Remember not the sins of my youth. Wow. Look at that. Look at that. Remember not the sins of my youth. Wow. And some people that like to leave, keep you hostage there, don't they? And you got to say, God is in the forgiveness business. He's forgiven me, and I've forgiven myself in Jesus' name. Yes. So what does it say? Remember, because people, they would hold you there. Mm-hmm. That's right. All right, family. But we got to tell them the God we serve, right? The God you serve. And don't hold yourself there. It's in the past. It's over. It's done. And I pray you're not tempted in that area anymore. It is done in Jesus' name. In Jesus' name. Amen. Thank you, Sister Hattie Ann. All right, let me go ahead and check out my WhatsApp. Brother Alan Granville Frederick, how you doing? He says, my cousin Dexter Robinson has a birthday tomorrow, September the 5th. All right, so let me go ahead and get out my birthday list for September the 5th. And his brother Dexter is celebrating. Dexter Robinson is celebrating his birthday tomorrow. Happy birthday, Dexter Smith. All right, yeah. All right, Dexter Robinson. You hear me saying Dexter Smith and Dexter Robinson, right? All right, his scripture for today is the following. Psalm 45. It says, many, O Lord, my God, are your wonderful works which you have done, and our thoughts toward us, and your thoughts, excuse me, toward us cannot be recounted to you in order. If I would declare and speak of them, they are more than can be numbered. All right. All right. Eugene and Juliet, happy anniversary. I was kind of good jealous because they celebrate two anniversaries. The one in Canada that is today. Yeah, the Canadian anniversary. And then the one in Bermuda. I think that one's in February. And their story is so sweet because when around the time that the regiment were recruiting, Eugene got recruited. And so they had the wedding and then he was off. They couldn't have their honeymoon, right? I said February. I said the one you celebrate now, September, which is the Canada one, and the one in February is the Bermuda one, right? Yes, that's what I said. Because I remember like Valentine, right? Oh, January? Oh, it's January. Oh, no, it's January? I thought it was, are you sure it's January? Because, look, I'm trying to tell her anniversary only because I remember when they were recruiting, and her husband had told me they were recruiting around February time. And, we'll sort it out. But anyway, they got an anniversary. One of the two anniversaries is today. So happy anniversary to Eugene and Juliet O'Connor today, September the 4th, okay? Happy anniversary, enjoy 33 years. Wow. Enjoy. And speaking of Canada, you know, her daughter Zoe is over there. You know, she's on the Broadway stage, the Canada Broadway stage. Okay. Yes. Doing her thing. So, yeah, all the best to her for sure. All right. Now, I did notes. Okay. Let me go ahead and check out. I did Hattie Ann. I did Brother Alan Granville Frederick. I got you covered. Next is Sister Nira Lynn. Let's see what she's got in store for us today. You guys, I may not be able to get to all your WhatsApp messages. I do apologize because I've got a lot of them. And I'm trying to hurry up and get out of the 12 o'clock hour because we're officially in the 1 o'clock hour already. Okay, so thank you, Nira Lynn. She's got Psalm 27:1 for us. The Lord is my light and my salvation. Whom shall I fear? The Lord is the strength of my life. Of whom shall I be afraid? Psalm 27:1. You got it? The Lord is my light and my salvation. Whom shall I fear? The Lord is the strength of my life. Of whom shall I be afraid? Psalm 27:1. You got it? All right, good. Thanks, Nira Lynn. All right, let me go ahead and check out Sister Molly from the West. How you doing, girl? She's got a prayer for us today. Heavenly Father, thank you for this beautiful new day that you have made. Everything may not be perfect in our lives. Let's just say everything is not perfect in our lives, but you are. That's it. But you are. So no matter what comes our way, we declare We are covered by your grace and blessed with your goodness. Thank you. In Jesus' name, we say amen and amen. And while I think about it, because I don't want to forget, all right, it's in my notes, who I was supposed to shout out to yesterday. Sister Wilma Masters, I'm shouting out to you. That's from your grandson, Sean. I saw him in the bank the other day. He's like, no, don't shout out to me. Shout out to my Nana. Shout out to my grandmother. He said, because she always listens to the worship room. Wilma Masters, I'm shouting out to you, okay? And that's because your grandson, Sean, yeah, he hit me up that you was listening. All right, good. I got that out. All right, no, let me write it down, too. A special shout out to Wilma Masters. And thank you to her grandson, Sean. Appreciate that. I was about to give him another name. Okay, now, let me go back to my WhatsApp. So let's go ahead. We did Hattie Ann. We did Alan. We did Nira Lynn. Let's go ahead. We did Molly's Prayer. Thank you so much for that, Sister Molly. And let me do Brother Willie Ferguson, okay? Let me see what he has for us today. James 4:6, but he giveth more grace. Wherefore, he saith, God resisteth the proud, but giveth grace unto the humble. Amen. Wow. God resists the proud, but giveth grace unto the humble. James 4:6. Our human nature has limitations, and we are dependent on God, capital G, capital O, capital D, for all our needs. Nothing is of our own making. Pride and arrogance has no place in the sight of our Creator, nor does it profit a man. When we let go of pride and arrogance and submit to the will of God, it comes with the promise that God will lift us up. You better believe it. Okay, so I was going through something yesterday. You heard, saw me when I put on those two praise songs because I had to praise my way through what I was going through. And I encourage you to do that, okay? Absolutely. All right, so drawing near to God will cleanse our hearts, lift us up. It will replace our selfish conflicts with humility and give us more grace. Pride sets a barrier between God and the plans he has for us. Humble yourselves in the sight of the Lord, and he shall lift you up, James 4:10. Again, humble yourselves in the sight of the Lord, and he shall lift you up, James 4:10. The day belongs to you. Ooh, man, he's got one of my, I remember Darwin Harbs, when Darwin Harbs first came out, man, I was playing some Darwin Harbs because he's like the Luther Vandross of gospel. That's what he reminded me of. At what I'm going to, what, he's going to be our international, medley. Yeah, I'm going to do Darwin Harbs maybe next week. I'm putting asterisk beside, because when you hear him, that's the Luther Vandross, a gospel Darwin Harbs. When he came out, I remember that. Boy, I do. Okay, so I did it. Wait, no, I did Brother Willie, right? So I did that. Bear with me. I'm coming. All right, let me quickly check out my emails. I think we are good. Yeah, I think we're good. I think we're good. Let me see. Okay, all right. I think we are good. All right, yes, we are. Okay, no, wait, we're not. I don't like these notices, you guys. Sadly, the Bermuda Police Service can now confirm Bermuda's 13th road fatality of 2026. A 19-year-old male motorcyclist was seriously hurt after colliding with a car around 11:35 a.m. on Thursday, September 3rd, at the junction of South Road and Harbor View Drive, Southampton. Police Bermuda Fire and Rescue Service, as well as ambulance personnel, responded. Apparently, both vehicles were traveling in the westbound lane of South Road at the time. Despite life-saving efforts at the scene and being rushed to King Edward Memorial Hospital via ambulance, an on-call doctor later pronounced the teen dead at the hospital. It is understood that the 67-year-old male car driver was not hurt. Traffic in the area was diverted for approximately 2 hours while the collision scene was processed. A BPS family liaison officer is currently assisting the young man's next of kin while an investigation regarding the circumstances of this fatal collision is ongoing. Any witnesses that have not already come forward are urged to contact Constable James Adams by calling 211 or emailing jadams@bps.bm as soon as possible. Heavenly Father, we come to you And we ask for your comfort over the family of this 19-year-old, Father God. Father God, it hurts to lose a loved one unexpectedly, God. Actually, it hurts to lose a loved one, period, God. And we ask that you be with his family. Father God, I pray that he was saved and accepted you as his Lord and Savior, Father God. Father God, you answer all the questions that they have right about now, Father God. God, I ask that you would be with them and again comfort them. Guide their very footsteps, Father God, and may they turn to you in their time of need, Father God. God, we know you know all things and you see all things. So God, comfort them like only you can. Comfort them like only you can, Father God. In Jesus' name, we say amen and amen. That's why my email did not come first. I got it now. All right, God. All right. You guys, I'm going to come back. Let's officially go ahead and get into the 1 o'clock hour, and then I'll come back and I'll check out our Facebook messages, and I'll do that after we come back and officially get into the 1 o'clock hour. And I'm going to play the birthday song and come back after that. All right, family. So keep it here. It's Magic 102.7, and we'll be right back.
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0: Oh my goodness. So the O'Connors, right? They sent me a video. They were listening in as I said happy anniversary. So they have a Montreal anniversary, which is today. And then they have the Bermuda anniversary, which is actually January 9th. So I'm getting I'm getting the story now. I think what happened is I got mixed up because recruitment, he said it was the coldest month for them. It was January. And so now, I don't know why I crossed the stories, but I think now they recruit in February. I'm like, why are you doing it in February? Or they recruit in January, but the recruitment time, the course is in February. Because I just, all I think of is Valentine's. They got me thinking that. So Eugene, I think they moved it now to February. Yeah. And I'm like, but Valentine's, how are you going to do that to the people being recruited? It's Valentine. Anyway, guys, it's a 1 o'clock hour. Let's go ahead and look at our lunchtime list. And I've got so many notes and papers, and I'm working it out. Slowly but surely, I'm working it out, working it out, working it out. And if I forgot to, thank you to the Annex Toys for giving us a 12 o'clock hour, you guys. For more information, you can give them a call at 279-5450. But thank you. So now we're officially doing our lunchtime shout out. So with that said, let me go ahead and look at my list. So birthdays, anniversary, congratulations, you know, all of that, okay? So happy anniversary, 33rd, Eugene and Juliet O'Connor, on today being the 4th. I see the phone lines ringing. Just give me a minute. Just give me a minute. Also, I've got happy anniversary, a couple of anniversaries today. Anthony, Whitney Institute, alumni class of 1985. Thank you. And his wife, Connette. Tanik, they are celebrating their anniversary today. Happy anniversary to you guys. I've got, the other Robinsons. Oh, Jared and Wanda Robinson. How you guys doing? I hope you're having a wonderful anniversary today. So happy anniversary to the Robinsons. Jared and Wanda Robinsons are celebrating. Okay, that's for the 4th. Now the 5th, you guys, today. You know, today on Fridays. Fridays is what you're wearing Friday. So I've got on my Bermuda Spirit t-shirt, Fabian's Fury, no match for Bermuda's Spirit, a day to remember all of our losses, Gladys, Nicole, Manuel, and Steven. I have my t-shirt on today. I believe the Bermuda Police Department printed this t-shirt, so we are remembering them. Fabian was back in 2003, so I have my t-shirt honoring them today, being I'm not going to be here tomorrow, so I am wearing it today. Also, let me see, who else is celebrating on Saturday? Oh, we've got a Happy Heavenly. Bishop's mom, Peggy Smith. Yeah, remembering her for tomorrow. Celebrating tomorrow. Happy birthday, Dexter Robinson. Happy birthday, Tawana. Hope you have a wonderful birthday tomorrow. Tawana Roke is celebrating tomorrow. We've got happy anniversary to Tracrae and Capri Aswood. They are celebrating their anniversary tomorrow. Congratulations. I've got happy anniversary tomorrow to Kenwick and Davina Butterfield. Davina, that's coming from the Whitney Institute class of 1985. Also, I've got, Antoine. Oh, Pastor Patrice and Antoine Lynch celebrating tomorrow as well. Happy anniversary to you guys as well. And I've got another one. Oh, My uncle Richard and my aunt Justine from Florida, Justine Redding, they're celebrating tomorrow as well. You guys, just give me one more minute and I'll come and answer the phone lines. Let me just look at, and then on the 6th, he used to be an intern and work here. Rajay Denbrook is celebrating his birthday on Sunday. Happy birthday to you. Lawanda Diggs is celebrating her birthday. We met her in Aruba, yes, and she came to Bermuda for her birthday a couple of years ago, yes. And Uncle Gene is celebrating his birthday on Sunday. Uncle Gene, happy birthday to you. He's celebrating on Sunday as well. And then, Founders Day for Barclay Institute. Barclay Institute Founders Day is the 6th, Sunday, September the 6th. So, shouting out to you guys, all the graduates of the Barclay Institute. Yes? All right, good. I think we are good. Yeah? I dotted my I's, crossed my T's. All right. Phone lines are ringing. Let's get to it. Good afternoon, Magic 102.7.
1: Good afternoon.
0: Oh, it's the Robinsons. They're celebrating their anniversary today. Happy anniversary. I looked at my calendar.
1: Thank you.
2: Thank you.
0: You're welcome, you guys. Woo, woo, woo. What you guys doing today? How many years?
1: 18.
0: Congratulations. Happy 18th anniversary.
1: Thank you.
0: Woo, woo, woo, woo. What you guys, go ahead.
1: We have a congratulations to everyone else as well.
0: Okay.
1: Ready?
2: Yeah.
1: It's our anniversary. That's to everyone who's celebrating their anniversary.
0: That's beautiful. I thought you was going to do a little bit more. No.
2: Oops.
1: Okay, we'll do it again. We do birthday.
0: Go ahead.
1: Okay. Ready?
2: Ready?
1: Which one?
2: Happy birthday.

0: You guys are
1: May
0: awesome.
1: God bless you.
0: Keep going.
1: May God bless you. May God bless you. Happy anniversary to you.
0: Now I wish it was my birthday and anniversary. At least I know what I got to look forward to. Yay! Let me put my date in, October the 30th. Leroy, how many years? 29, 30? Yeah, uh-huh. And then, yeah, March 3rd. So you guys got me covered? October 30th and March 3rd.
2: Yes, ma'am.
0: All right. Oh, wait. And then I got to put in my my magic anniversary, too. I'll figure out what that May 19th. Yes, yeah, so those three.
2: Oh, I didn't have a paper and pen.
0: No, it's okay. So I'll remind you when it's coming up. I'll remind the Robinsons. Absolutely.
2: All right. Thank you.
0: God bless you guys. Enjoy. Happy anniversary again. Thank you
3: God
0: so much for calling
3: you.
0: And God bless you guys. That is so, look at that. On their anniversary, they called in to celebrate you guys. And I've got the biggest smile on my face like it's my anniversary or my birthday. So, something's wrong here, right? But something's right in God, that's for sure. All right, family, I'm going to go ahead and I said I was going to go back to my Facebook notes, so I'm certainly going to go and do that. Hey, family, you put a picture of yourself up there. Look at that. Today he has for us Ecclesiastes chapter 4, 7. It says, again, I saw vanity under the sun, the case of solitary individuals without sons of brothers. Yet there is no end to all their toil, and their eyes are never satisfied with riches. Wow. For whom am I toiling, they ask, and depriving myself of pleasure? This also is vanity and an unhappy business. It goes on, two are better than one because they have a good reward for their toil. For if they fall, one will lift up the other. But woe to one who is alone and falls and does not have another to help. Again, if two lie together, they keep warm. But how can one keep warm alone? And though one might prevail against another, two will withstand one. A threefold cord is not eased quickly broken. Yes, and do they? That's the one they do for marriages. Talking about a threefold cord with you, your spouse, and God. Amen. It's not easily broken. Father, Son, and the Holy Spirit, not broken. To God be the glory. To God be the glory, family. Well, it's 1:23, and I've got Sister Marinette Simmons with God's Promises lined up here in the worship room. This song is going out to those of you that find yourself in a time of mourning. God's word says there's a time to mourn, but he also reminds us that there is a time to dance. And I pray that your dancing is a lot longer than your mourning. And for those who mourn, allow God to comfort you. It breaks my heart to hear that age, 19, and I just automatically think of my sons, you know? And so, and then my brother, Jeffrey, who passed away at 18 on a bike with his in a collision with his best friend. And so, yeah, you saw all the tickets that were, I don't know what caused this, but right now I'm just asking you guys care, caution, and courtesy for all of us. Let's be the example one unto another. Let's be that example one unto another, family, yeah? All right, just want to encourage you with that. And if you see a young person, you see anybody, you know, and it's so funny because when I see people overtaking me, you know, I'm like, just God protect them. And really, God protect more people, the people that are around them as well. But God protect them. Let them slow down in Jesus' name. And I just give it to God, because otherwise, now I'll be driving frantic. Give it to God. No. Give it to God. I know our seniors are driving out there. And I know sometimes people could push the horn on you or say things. You give it to God. Give it to God. Say, God, you got me. God, you got them. In Jesus' name, amen. And you let it go. Let God. And you keep driving according to the speed limit, all right? All right. All right, family. For those of you sick and shut in, continue to speak God's word over yourself. Heal me, O Lord, and I shall be healed. Save me, O Lord, and I shall be saved, for thou art my praise. Nikita is healed in Jesus' name. Lonely and alone, his word says he'll never leave you nor forsake you. Widows and orphans, his word says he's your reliever. Foster children, foster parents, his word says he's a father to the fatherless. Shouting out to our caregivers, all our essential workers, those of you that work and reside in our rest homes, High Aunt Vernette in our hospitals, High Aunt Verna, corrections, prisons, funeral homes, morgue, works in engineering, Parks, Postal Security, Police, Fire, Customs, Regiment, Mirrors, Bus, Taxi, Truck Operators, Brother Drip and the Dock Workers, those of you in retail, shouting out to all our visitors, those of you in hospitality and education, in our healing facilities, in our charities, our government, and thank you to the government workers that were cleaning up Shelley Bay. Thank you, thank you, thank you, thank you. Appreciate you guys. And shouting out to those of you in our churches and our clergy. I'm going to check out my Facebook page while we have the next song play. Keep it here and we'll be right back. It's magic.

That's right. Let's continue to hold on no matter what we go through, to hold on to God's promises, okay? So I'm checking out my Facebook page to see who we are. To see who else we have to add to the list. Happy anniversary. Happy 33rd anniversary, Eugene and Juliet O'Connor. Happy anniversary to Anthony and Kanet Tanek. Happy 18th anniversary to Jared and Wanda Robinson celebrating today. Now, I'm looking. I see Sandy Gilbert is celebrating her birthday today. So happy birthday to you. I've got Chatelet Simons. Happy birthday to you as well. I've got an Angela Brown on my Facebook. Happy birthday to you, Angela Brown. Is it Angela Brown, the poet? Davika. Davika Hill, happy birthday to you. Hope you are having a wonderful, wonderful birthday today. All right, and who else? We've got Merce Simons. Happy birthday to you. I've got, let me see, Shantia Steed. Happy birthday to you celebrating today. Hope you're having a wonderful birthday. Looking fabulous you are. All right, that was for today. Let's go ahead and jump over to Saturday, September the 5th. We got Dexter Robinson. Happy birthday to you. We've got Tawana Rogue. Happy anniversary to Tre'Krae and Capri Aswood. Happy anniversary to Kenwick and Davina Butterfield from Whitney Institute class of 1985. Happy birthday to Pastor Patrice and Anton Lynch, Minister Anton Lynch. Happy anniversary to Richard and Justine Redding that are celebrating. And I'm scrolling down on my Facebook page because now the way they do it. Okay, here we got to the 5th. Yeah. Jair. Hey, Jair. Jair Lawrence Alam is celebrating his birthday on Saturday, tomorrow. Jermaine Richardson tomorrow. I did Tawana Rogue. Pandora Clemens tomorrow. Ziyada Abdullah Musawir. Happy birthday to you tomorrow. Diasia Aloydicia. Marianne Go Granny Go. Our Bernice Osseo McGill tomorrow. Rye Frederick tomorrow. Antoine Darrow tomorrow. Jason Cross. Lawan. Oh, and then I'm stopped there. Then we've got Rajay Denbrook, Lawanda Diggs, Uncle Gene, Barclay Institute Founders Day on September the 6th. Who else have got? In loving memory, of Giovanna Watson. I've got Bethann Thomas, Kachia Tuckett is celebrating, Mavina Roach is celebrating on Sunday, Chris Gibbons, happy birthday to you on Sunday as well. All right, I got everybody. If I don't, you're going to need to call me now because I got the weather and I've got the company coming in the studio shortly, yeah? So if you're ready to call in to add to the list, you need to do that now. Otherwise than that, got a couple of messages, the weather, and then we've got company with Sister Judy Ann Bean, okay? Keep it here, and we'll be right back, family. It's Magic 102.7. It's the Worship Room.

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1: Hi, good afternoon. I'm meteorologist Johnny Storm in the Hurricane Weather Center. Sky has been variably cloudy across the western Atlantic here today, and there's just a lot of chaotic weather, you might say, in progress across the western Atlantic here over the weekend. We have a small craft warning in effect late tonight through Saturday afternoon. This relates to the current cold front located now to our northwest, which is low pressure, interacting with the high pressure system over the northwest Atlantic. Once again, though, the cold front is going to be most prominent as it approaches us over the weekend. Winds out of the west and northwest will pick up 15-25 miles an hour, seas to 3 meters. It looks like a rough weekend on the water, in addition to sporadic rain showers developing. Then comes the second cold front moving in on Sunday afternoon. That will also be producing rain. That front's going to stall out into our area through Tuesday. Finally, by Wednesday of next week, a high pressure system builds in drier air from the northwest. In the meantime, a quick check of our lightning trackers. At the moment, not indicating any significant lightning or thundershower activity around us. All the significant storm activity is now to our southwest. However, still Bermuda Weather Service radar is indicating a pattern of scattered rain showers about 55 miles east and northeast of Hamilton, moving on to the east away from us currently at around 15 to 20 miles an hour. Tropics quiet. Tropical waves, yes, but no tropical depression or storms forecast now for the Atlantic Basin, at least for the next 2 weeks, largely due to the dry westerly winds aloft over much of the tropical regions. That's keeping tropical waves from further development. A forecast then variably cloudy for today through tomorrow with a 15% isolated shower. That's it. Highs are running both today and tomorrow at 88 Fahrenheit, 31 Celsius. Lows at 80 Fahrenheit, 27 Celsius. But then on Sunday, here comes a 60% chance of rain, possible storms, windy, cold front, and a high on Sunday at 86 Fahrenheit, 30 Celsius, with more showery but yet cooler weather early next week.
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3: All right, family, we are back here in the worship room on Magic 102.7, and I've got company in the studio. You've heard the song, of course, God, You Are My Light. Our magic spotlight for the month of, it was August, of course, but we're just going into September a little bit, is Sister Judy M. Bean, and I've got her company here in the studio. So good afternoon. How are you, beautiful?
4: Good afternoon, Nikita. How are you?
3: I'm fine, thank you.
4: You know I'm shy. You're doing this again, eh?
3: She says, you know I'm shy, man. So we've been playing your gospel song because you know I love me a little gospel music. Yes. So when I had listened to it, I was like, ooh, I like God, You Are My Light. Yes. And you even got a rapper on there. Who's that?
4: That's D-Chorus. He's from New York.
3: Okay.
4: He's actually on my other song, which is called Pump It Up Bermuda, which is currently on YouTube.
3: Okay. Yes. All right. And so for those that don't know, who is Judy M. Bean? Let them know.
4: Judy M. Bean is a very old lady right now. Very hot. I'm a mother of eight.
3: Mother of eight?
4: Yes.
3: Do tell.
4: Yes.
3: Go ahead. Let me know. Who's all the children?
4: Well, all the children are growing right now. The twins, as you know, are the youngest of the eight.
3: They're the youngest.
4: Yes.
3: Okay, and they're the Beans, Rayshawn and...
4: Rache.
3: They go my church. Same. They're on the worship team, so I'm sorry, I'm just bragging about them. And I've also featured their song here. They've got a gospel song that they did that I featured here in the worship room as well, but go ahead.
4: Okay.
3: So they're the youngest of
4: the youngest of the eight.
3: Okay,
4: And they just go on from there.
3: Okay.
4: My oldest is 51 years old.
3: Okay.
4: And I'm currently still out there working.
3: Okay.
4: Doing my thing.
3: All right.
4: Yes.
3: All right. So now I know you do all types of music as well, but you also, so where did your music heritage start?
4: Well, it started when I was 12 years old, 12. When I was in school.
3: Mm-hmm. What school was that?
4: I was at Sandy Secondary.
3: Mm-hmm.
4: And this is my mentor, two of my mentors, which you'll see here.
3: Oh, she's got the book. Uh-huh. Two of her mentors. And which page am I looking at?
4: That one.
3: Okay, so this is Mansfield Brock?
4: That's Mansfield Brock.
3: Okay, so please tell me about this, him being your inspiration and why. Okay.
4: Well, he knew I was really shy.
3: Okay.
4: So a lot of times,

0: Oh, I love this. All right, so Mansfield Brock was, you know, inspired you with the poetry, and then
1: he
0: you
1: was
0: started
1: the
0: to go ahead.
1: Headmaster of Sandy Secondary.
0: Oh, that's what it was. Yes. Okay, that's what I needed to get out. Mm-hmm. He was the headmaster there. Mm-hmm. All right, and what was it that you appreciated so much about him? You know, we're getting back into school, and you know, so I wanted to know from you as a student at that time, what was it about him that connected you to him, or that made you proud to, or have him as your mentor?
1: He was very strict,
0: mm-hmm.
1: no nonsense.
0: So and see, you yes. could be strict mm-hmm. and still get along with
1: still
0: the children, okay, right? Uh-huh.
1: I like the fact that he said, never say I can't. So everything that
0: wow.
1: I have done in my life, I have taken back to what he had taught me.
0: Okay.
1: Yes.
0: All right. And then from Sand Secondary, where did you go?
1: So from Sand Secondary, I went on to just music.
0: Music,
1: yeah, and
0: okay.
1: working.
0: And
1: yeah.
0: so your music, where music, was it singing? Was it just the writing? How did that develop?
1: My first song was Tribute to Bermuda, which I was inspired by Eugene Steed.
0: Mm-hmm.
1: I went to one of his shows and I saw him singing.
0: Right.
1: With my mother.
0: Okay.
1: He was also a great inspiration to me.
0: And your mother's name?
1: Joan Cann. She's deceased.
0: Mm-hmm.
1: You know, she's
0: and deceased. So she was a singer as well?
1: She's the singer of the shower.
0: Oh, I'm sorry. I love that. She was the singer of the shower. So how was she influential with your poetry writing and your music?
1: Well, she always said, you know, just keep on pushing, Judy. Every time
0: really?
1: I was singing, she would say, oh, I like that. Or,
0: really?
1: I don't know, do a little bit more with that. You
0: okay.
1: know? So it's nice to have a parent that is, like, in your corner.
0: Very important to have.
1: Yes,
0: yes, very
1: and
0: much
1: I've
0: so.
1: And I've been that for my boys. So
0: really? Well,
1: now they're singing and driving me crazy.
0: Well, that's what it's supposed to be.
1: Yes.
0: So they're doing their thing right about now. I love it.
1: Mm-hmm.
0: All right. So, and then you went out to do music. Have you always been a soloist, or were you part of bands and different things when you were growing up?
1: Well, I used to sing in the hotels with Ranum Birch.
0: With who?
1: Ranum.
0: Ranum. R-A-N-A-M.
1: Yes,
0: Ranum Birch.
1: Uh-huh. Eugene Joel.
0: Okay. Eugene Joel. Go ahead. Talk about it.
1: So I was doing basically, then it was, music was very, you know, it was a lot of music in Bermuda. They had the strollers.
0: Right,
1: the,
0: yes,
1: those
0: of course.
1: Are my uncles.
0: The strollers are your uncles?
1: Yes, those are
0: no.
1: my mama's brothers.
0: Oh, that's your mom's brother.
1: Yes.
0: See, I don't know this. That's why I'm asking you, who in the world is Sister Judy Ann Bean?
1: Yes.
0: I'm getting to know you. Other people may be like, oh, I know Judy Ann Bean. Mm-hmm. Nikita is getting to know Judy Ann Bean
1: yes.
0: now, okay?
1: So
0: I appreciate
1: music
0: that, yes.
1: has been in the family, and basically a few of my kids, like, they sing, other than the boys. My daughter, Destiny, she's on... one of my gospel CDs,
0: okay.
1: Destiny.
0: Yes.
1: Mm-hmm. My daughter, Ciara, used to help with all my typing and critiques.
0: Okay.
1: So I've had a lot of encouragement.
0: Yeah. All right. Now, I want you to shout out to all your children, because you shout out to the youngest two. You shouted out to the oldest. It was 51.
1: Mm-hmm.
0: And then you, Destiny and Sherry? Oh, Ciara. So there, I think it's two more that you have to shout out to, because
1: How many do we have?
0: Oh, that was 1, 2, 3, 4, 5.
1: Okay.
0: 5 out of the 8.
1: I have a daughter, Benisha Bean. She's a teacher in Virginia.
0: Okay.
1: So I have 4 school teachers out of the 8 children.
0: No way. Really?
1: Yes. So I don't know what's going on there.
0: Well, did you have a passion for teaching children?
1: No.
0: Mind you,
1: no.
0: She said, no, I didn't get it. But no. Wait, when you look at your gospel CD, you mm-hmm. did? Who was on that CD with you?
1: Those were members of my church. And Willard Birch, I was the first person that took him away.
0: Mm-hmm.
1: Actually, I took the whole group away to New York.
0: And I'm sorry, were they children?
1: Yes.
0: Okay, see what I'm saying? So she's talking about, no, I didn't have no desire to teach you. Yes, when it comes to music, you do.
1: But teaching, no.
0: Right, but that's just it. I can't remember the extra word, but like teaching in the way that your gift is for singing.
1: Yes.
0: So I appreciate that. But she's like, no, being in the classroom, Nikita, no. We were outside the classroom.
1: Yes.
0: Absolutely. Yep, that's another form of teaching, though. Mm-hmm. And so where did you take the students to, or the children to?
1: I took them to Manhattan.
0: Mm-hmm.
1: And my producer was Frank Owens.
0: Mm-hmm.
1: And we were.
0: And was that that's the first CD you ever did?
1: The first CD was with Gene Steed.
0: Okay.
1: Tribute to Bermuda.
0: Oh, Tribute to Bermuda. You participated in that one. Right. Okay. Right. So that was the first one you did. And then what was the next one?
1: The second one was A Tribute to Love.
0: It's just trying to remember.
1: Christmas
0: it's all
1: time
0: good.
1: With you. Christmas time with you.
0: You did a Christmas time with you?
1: Yes.
0: Okay. Christmas time with you. Mm-hmm.
1: Uh-huh.
0: How many CDs do you have out there?
1: 4.
0: Okay. So we did Tribute to Bermuda, Christmas time with you. And the one with the children, which one is that one?
1: That one is Fresh.

0: Anointing.
1: Thank you. You guys got to hear that. I'll play that one. One Wednesday when we know we play the Sunday school songs, mm-hmm. I'm gonna switch that out with Fresh Anointing. So I'm gonna just to let you know. So make a note of that for myself to switch that out. And so then, the one where I found the gospel song, the one now, right?
0: That one is.
1: Oh, I don't even have. I gotta go get it. Right. There you go. That's right. What's that one called?
0: Anything for Your Love.
1: Oh, okay. Yeah. That's it. Right. Because I was playing this and I was looking. Yeah. Right. A Fresh Anointing. I have that one. And so, yeah. Anything for Your Love. And then you've got Pump It Up, Come Dance the Night Away, Anything for You, Shake Your Booty. You heard that, right? The Blame Game. And then fine, in the middle, it was like, God, You Are My Life. I'm like, that's the one I want. That's the one I want. Thinking About You, Baby, Forever All That I Am. Happy. You got a Happy New Year, Bermuda?
0: Yes.
1: Oh, wow. And then she's got Everything You Are. So I got to make sure in the new year, 2027, we play Happy New Year, Bermuda. Maybe I'll get all the Bermudian songs that says Happy New Year. We'll play all that together. But right now, we're talking about God, You Are My Light from Anything for Your Love. Now, God, You Are My Light, where did that, how did that come about?
0: That was written for my grandson, Uriah.
1: Okay.
0: Yes.
1: How many grandchildren you got now?
0: 9.
1: I love it. So, God, You Are My Light, uh-huh.
0: He's actually a man now. So, when I wrote that, I didn't record it right away.
1: Okay.
0: So, I just wanted to give him inspiration for life.
1: Wow.
0: And he has really become a great inspiration to other young people.
1: Beautiful.
0: He's in Alabama in college.
1: Okay.
0: And he also plays the saxophone.
1: Oh, does he? Oh, yes. Wow. He's, and your youngest too, because I know them, sorry. They mm-hmm. play instruments as yes. well, of course.
0: They play the keyboard. They play violins, which I hate.
1: Oh, and why you don't like violins?
0: They give me a headache.
1: Oh, do they really?
0: Yes.
1: Oh, you mean at the beginning, but yes. once they got it was good.
0: No.
1: I love a little violinist. Sorry, all the violinists out there. Oh my goodness, teach his own though. Absolutely. She's like, no, not the violin, Nikita. Mm-hmm. Oh my goodness. And then,
0: but some of my music have a bit of strings in them, but I can handle when it's screeching.
1: Okay, the screeching? Yeah, screeching, right? Yes. Okay, got you. All right, good. Okay, so again, so you, God, You Are My Light. You did that for your grandson, who's mm-hmm. now a man now.
0: Yes.
1: And because you didn't record the song right away, mm-hmm. so the lyrics to God, You Are My Light. What was? It was to encourage him and
0: yes.
1: to encourage him to what? To go God's way.
0: Yes, and he has really done a great job. Really? I don't even think he needs the song. I probably need the song more, Nikita. But it's really, really a great, great song for young people
1: uh-huh.
0: that are out there struggling mm-hmm. to let them know that he never leaves you, no matter
1: Hello.
0: What. You know, he's always
1: Talk about
0: there,
1: it.
0: No
1: See?
0: Matter what you go through.
1: Right.
0: And I wanted him to know that.
1: Thank you.
0: Yes.
1: Thank you. And so she wants all the young people to know, and all us not so young as well, God, You Are My Light. We've got that coming up. Mm-hmm. And then I've got My Boss coming up next as well. But I see you have in your poetry book, the Honorable Sir John Swan, that you said was another one of your mentors. Do tell.
0: Okay, I walked into his office.
1: Mm-hmm.
0: He went to school with my mother.
1: Did he so really? He okay.
0: And he also, one of my aunts was his godmother, so he knew of me. And I told him that I wanted to do my first song.
1: Right.
0: And he was so inspirational, like, go for it, Gideon, you know, like how Sir John was, right? He was
1: wow.
0: he was always encouraging.
1: Right.
0: And I said, when I do this CD, mm-hmm. which I didn't have any money at the time,
1: okay,
0: I am took it to his office and just put it right on his desk.
1: Oh, wow. Yeah, that was good, absolutely. All right, so God, You Are My Light, we're going to play that coming up next. But for those that want to get access to your music, where do they get that from?
0: They can either go online. Right now I have a few on YouTube,
1: mm-hmm.
0: or they can still buy the CDs actually from me.
1: Okay, cool.
0: Yes.
1: And how do they contact you? Email, phone?
0: 777-4711.
1: Mm-hmm.
0: Yes.
1: Okay, so if you guys want that song, it's coming up next here on Magic 102.7. Any shout-outs before we go?
0: Shout-out to all my musical colleagues out there, my mentors, my children, my grandchildren, and to Nariah, who's in Alabama. Yes.
1: And is there a husband?
0: And my husband,
1: yes.
0: He has been kind of out of sorts, but he's still a great mentor also.
1: Beautiful. Yes. And and he helped you with the CD and everything. Yes. I read that. Yes. Absolutely. All right, you guys, you can go ahead and check it out for yourself. And we'll be right back. But Judy Ann Bean's song, You Are My Light, here on Magic 102.7.
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0: All right, family, we're back here in the worship room on Magic 102.7. It's 1:52, and Judy Ann Bean is like, Nikita, I got another shout out I got to do, so go ahead. And that was her song, God, You Are My Light. She's on Magic. She was on Magic Spotlight for the month of August. I will announce the new Magic Spotlight next week, Tuesday, September the 8th. So listen in for that, okay? But right about now, Judy Ann Bean, thank you so much for stopping by. I appreciate that.
1: Yeah, Nikita, thank you so much. This has been great.
0: Yay!
1: I also want to thank Eugene Steed, who was my first mentor, and I also said that I will hire him when I grew up, and I did.
0: Did you really?
1: Yes, I hired him to sing on my first CD.
0: Did you?
1: I want to thank my husband, who I did forget after 50 years of marriage. Because of nerves, of course.
0: Absolutely.
1: And also my partner, Dexter Dillis. Mm-hmm. He's also a great musician.
0: Yes,
1: he
0: is.
1: I want to thank him for being a great partner in the shop with me.
0: Oh, beautiful.
1: And you.
0: And thank you.
1: For having me here, Nikita. Thank you.
0: My pleasure. All right, family. We're going to wrap things up. I've got Glenn Blakeney. He's coming up next here on Magic 102.7. But I will let you know that was Judy Ann Bean, God, You Are My Light, Magic Spotlight. The month before last, we had Alexi with Power. I want to give her a shout out because she was able to come to our fifth Sunday. And I'm going to come back after that and officially close out the worship room because my boss is coming up next.

0: 158. Thank you, Alexia. Alexia came by our fifth Sunday worship assembly. And I've lined up just one more song. I know my Boss Glenn Blaine is coming up next. Leveling Up by Kairos 22. Want to give a great big shout out to Sister Janita Burke. She's got her Emerge symposium going on. And tonight, it's a worship symposium from 7 p.m. to 9 p.m. Just for 2 hours. I'll see your face in the place. It's at Allen Temple AME Church. Perceiving the New Thing. Isaiah 43:19. So shouting out to Sister Janita Burke. I'll see you at your Emerge Worship Symposium tonight from 7 p.m. to 9 p.m. Want to give her a shout out. Our phone lines are ringing, you guys. I do apologize. I have to go, family. I do. Also want to give a shout out. Thank you, Penny. She says, okay, Akila Ferbert celebrating Akila's birthday today. Happy birthday, Akila. All right. Today from Zayden's mommy. Things at once. Akila Ferbert, birthday today from Zayden. Oh, from Zayden, comma, mommy. And I was like, wait a minute, that is Zayden's mommy. But Zayden, mommy, and family, thanks and be blessed. All right, to God be the glory. Thank you, Penny, for getting that in. Sister Robin, just shouting out to you as well. Shouting out to Sister Alana, Eric, and Joanne Woods. 38 years when? Not today. That Joanne was just in here the other day. Is it today? All right, Joanne and Eric Woods, happy anniversary, 38 years, you guys. Congratulations. All right, you guys, Faria said to tell you where the wing place is. So that's Kathy's Kitchen. Okay, Kathy Kitchen is where Swinging Doors used to be, right there, the window. Or is Swinging Doors still there? Because you know Nikita. Right there, that window right there. Yep, that's where Kathy's place is, Kathy's Cafe. So go ahead and check Miss Shirley and her staff out there for some wonderful wings. If you're not sure what to have for dinner tonight, wings is always wings. It's a good choice. Okay, so go ahead and Kathy's Kitchen. Check it out. Okay, at the Morning Crew, or call 261-8812, 261-8812. Okay, all right, good. Anything else? I think I got it. I think, my goodness, family, it's so many. You guys, I do apologize. All right, I gotta go. I think that's it. All right, family, that is it. All right, good. I think we got everything. All right, so, family, without further ado, for those of you that have been listening in, if you have not yet accepted Jesus Christ as your Lord and Savior, there's no better time than the present, right? All right, so let's do this. Like, Heavenly Father, I accept that I've sinned and falling short of your glory. I believe in my heart that Jesus Christ died upon the cross for my sins and was raised again. I now confess with my mouth that Jesus Christ is my Lord and Savior. Well, family, since you prayed that prayer, welcome into the kingdom of God. There's no place I'd rather be, and there's certainly no place I'd rather you be. Find yourself a Bible-believing, Holy Ghost place of worship where you can grow and grow and grow. Got it? All right, good. Study the word to show yourself approved unto God. Okay? God, thank you to everyone that stopped by today. Thank you very, very much. Thank you, Sister Judy Ann Bean. Thank you, Mercedes Pringle from Age Concern. Thank you, Shirley from Kathy's Kitchen. And you guys, just want to remind you that I'll be at the Labor Day festivities on Monday, September the 7th. Also want to let you know that Faria is going to be here on Magic. Yes, she is. She told me. I was like, really? I said, they are going to love that. So Faria is going to be here on Magic, family. So make sure you certainly tune into that. I know that's going to make a lot of your day. So I certainly appreciate that. All right. All right. Good. All right. Well, without further ado, my boss, Glenn Blakeney's coming up next here on Magic 102.7. And he's got Minister Jason Hayward that's going to be in. He's got a few interviews coming up this afternoon, so make sure you listen in for that. But he's starting off, I believe, with Minister Jason Hayward. That's at 2 p.m. Nikita's got to get out of here. Okay, ironic blessing, here we go. May the Lord bless you and keep you. May the Lord make his face to shine upon you and be gracious unto you. May the Lord lift up his countenance upon you and give you peace in the name of Jesus. Family, remember to spread the nine fruit of the Spirit: love, joy, peace, patience, kindness, goodness, faithfulness, gentleness. Exercise that self-control. Remember that worship room loves you to life. I'll see you later. Don't let nobody water down your Jesus. And thank you also to Sister Judy Ann Bean for the blessings as well. I appreciate that. Thank you very much. You guys, love you to life. See you later.
1: No limits, it's time to level up. 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It's time to level up.

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A few featured guest artists will be Loretta Adderley, Cheyenne Brangman, Sean Herman, Olivia Hamilton, and Willard Birch. MC for the night will be Patrice Frith Haywood. 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

0: Magic 102.7 FM on this TGIF day here in beautiful Bermuda at about 15 minutes after the hour. And I have two lovely ladies gracing our studios and bringing blessings galore to the airwaves of Magic 102.7. None other than executives of the Bermuda Industrial Union. A union that I really have a lot of love for because I've been a member and I was a chief shop steward at the Bermuda Broadcasting Company. I got an opportunity as a result of the Bermuda Industrial Union to get a vocational training session in at George Meany in Washington, D.C., which kind of schooled me about labor relations, negotiations, collective bargaining agreements, conflicts within the workplace, equality in the workplace, and all of that good stuff that helped me to be the person I am today and was a prelude to me even becoming involved politically, because that's when I suppose, got a real serious sense about civil duty in just representing people. So thank you, BIU. And that would have been under the late President Otterwald Simmons. And then under Derek Burgess, who succeeded him, I was able to secure this space for Magic Hot 107.5 and then Magic 102.7. And then subsequently under the current presidents, I've been provided all kinds of opportunities to work with him in getting the message out for workers in this country, whether they're members or not. No partisanship here when it comes to labor. It's all inclusive. And for those that might have a misconstruing of the facts and a misperception as a result of that, I'm setting it straight for you here today. And with that, I'm introducing the executive officers who I mentioned were here as my special in-studio guest today. None other than Krishe Ferbert Wilson, she's the education officer, I might add, of the Bermuda Industrial Union, and Mrs. Renee Jones, who is the treasurer of the Bermuda Industrial Union. Ladies, welcome to the Airwaves of Magic.
1: Thank you, Glenn, and good afternoon to the listening audience.
0: Man, you guys have got so much exciting news to share, and we're going to get right into it, because I'm even excited.
1: Yep.
0: Right? First, it's Labor Day. It's coming up before the banquet this year, and it's going to be this coming Monday. It usually falls a lot closer to the 1st of September, but it is now going to be this coming Monday.
1: Yes.
0: And it's the traditional march and that kind of thing. You want to elaborate just a little bit on what could be expected on Monday?
1: Yes, absolutely. Well, before we get to Monday, on when we were here on Tuesday on Union Corner, we said that we were kicking off this Labor Day, these Labor Day activities with the golf tournament.
0: Oh, that started so already?
1: Yes, we had our golf tournament on September the 2nd.
0: Oh.
1: At Port Royal Golf Club.
0: I wasn't aware.
1: We had a very successful tournament. Yeah.
0: So the golf tournament. Krishe is laughing because she says, this is the old guy. We just told him that. It's only been 2 minutes.
1: Right. It's all good. We give grace.
2: Yeah.
1: So, yeah. So the golf tournament is always the first event to kick off the week-long celebrations of Labor Day. And so we celebrated that. We had 22 teams that came out, which is the largest amount of teams that we've ever had for our golf tournament.
0: That
1: so we would consider that a success.
0: A huge success. Did Derek Burgess have a team?
1: No, he did not.
0: Okay.
1: But yeah, I think we had par five, which is a part of the Burgess family. But we had 22 teams. And this year our winner was Hamilton Princess. So congratulations again to Hamilton Princess.
0: Big shout out to Hamilton Princess.
1: Yes.
0: Wow.
1: Yes.
0: They got a nice trophy and everything?
1: They did. They got travel vouchers.
0: Really?
1: As first place, first prize.
0: That's awesome.
1: Yes. And we had, so we were considering this a part of the 80th anniversary celebration.
0: Yes.
1: So we had, we continued up at Bella Vista. So we stayed at Port Royal, had the golf tournament, went right into lunch, a buffet lunch at Bella Vista. It was so well done.
0: Okay.
1: And all of the teams hung around, of course, and we had prize giving right there. Normally, we would leave the golf course and come straight to Union Square, had lunch up in Gordon Hall.
0: Yeah, yeah.
1: But this year we wanted to make it a little bit more special. Uh-huh. And so we had our, of course, we had our diamond sponsors that were automatically.
0: In recognition of the 80th year of the organization having been founded.
1: Mm-hmm.
0: That's wonderful. And as the banquet, it'll be the 40th annual banquet, wouldn't
1: 41st.
0: It? 41st. Mm-hmm. Okay.
1: Yes.
0: So yeah, something special there at Bella Vista, and prize giving with all of the 22 teams in attendance. A great lunch. What was on the menu?
1: Oh, we had chicken breasts.
0: Oh,
1: we
0: man.
1: Had, of course, we had fried fish.
0: That's enough. You're making me hungry.
1: Pizza, rice, macaroni. Yeah, Bella Vista treated us well.
0: Nice.
1: They treated us well. Everyone seemed to be enjoying it.
0: Right.
1: And I'm getting reports back that it was very well done. So thanks to Brother Ball, who would have assisted in getting all the teams registered.
0: Nice.
1: He did a lot of work on that. Our finance department, Sister Newly Roberts, she worked very closely with him getting all the bills out. So our team's been working hard on this Labor Day activities.
0: I would say so. That kicked it off, the golf, and now we're transitioning over the weekend through to Monday with the Labor Day activities, which would include the traditional, I think, 5 mile or 5K run, and then subsequent to that, the Labor Day March, right?
1: Yes, absolutely. Us as a trade union, all of us actually, the BTUC, we will be at church on Sunday.
0: Nice.
1: Those who choose to come out on Sunday, we'll go to St. Paul's, have church at 11 a.m.
0: Uh-huh.
1: I did hear Brother Arnold put out a clarion call to the membership, to the general council, to say come and join us at St. Paul's on Sunday. And then, of course, here at Union Square on Monday, the march begins at 9:30, I believe.
2: Yeah.
0: Okay.
2: Mm-hmm.
1: And so we're going to do that first to try to get in and out of the sun.
0: Yes.
1: And then I know that Brother Kevin Grant and Sister Delma Simmons, they've been working very hard along with the other committee members for the Joint Labor Day Organizing Committee to make sure that we have tents up for good shade for our seniors and all of our
0: whether
1: people
0: that it's
1: come
0: inclement
1: up.
0: Weather or humid, hot sunshine, right?
1: Yes.
0: Mm-hmm. Yeah. That's great. Yeah. So tell me, the speeches will follow the march this year or be
1: before? The speeches will follow.
2: Yeah.
0: Okay, that's great. That's
1: great. Of
0: course,
1: we have all 8 of our unions will participate in the speeches.
0: Okay.
1: Alongside, normally it's the premier, the labor minister.
0: Yes.
1: The opposition.
0: Yes.
1: And of course, like I said, the leaders of each respective union.
0: Division, and the unions, right. Awesome. So I'm looking forward to that on Monday. And we're going to try again for those that will not be able to be present to broadcast it live. I'm working on that. We'll see.
1: Yeah.
2: Nice.
0: Yeah.
1: Typically, the 7-day Adventists, they will have a health screening upstairs in the multipurpose hall.
0: Are they doing it again this year?
1: Yes,
0: I believe so. Awesome.
1: So we'll have that.
0: Awesome.
1: I know that some of the unions are also sponsoring some light refreshments for the morning.
0: Okay.
1: For some of our seniors, those who come early and want to have a bite to eat before the food trucks come. I know that we have some vendors that will be here.
0: Oh, great.
1: There will be a kitty corner, I believe.
2: Mm-hmm.
1: And for the first time on the march, I believe we're going to have a circuit truck.
0: Really?
2: Yeah, to bring some extra music, to bring some energy.
0: Just wear clothes, folks. Okay?
1: Wear clothes. It's not carnival.
0: Yeah, wear, it's not the carnival.
1: Not carnival.
0: Wear some clothes.
1: We will also have PAC majorettes. So
0: thanks
1: to PHC for the support and joining us in the Labor Day March.
0: Okay.
1: Because we haven't had them for a while. And so they'll be back as well.
0: That's going to be nice. Mm-hmm. That's really going
1: to
0: be nice.
1: Yeah, trying to bring some excitement to Labor Day and bring, add some things that would encourage people to come out.
0: Yeah, because the people work so hard when they do get the holiday, even on Labor Day, they want to relax and recognize, the contribution they've made through their labor. And the banquet is going to be big this year.
1: Yes.
0: I heard it was sold out 3 weeks ago.
1: Yeah.
0: No more tickets except 2 tickets we're going to give away. Courtesy of 2 sponsors, right?
1: Mm-hmm.
0: And we're going to give it away toward the end of this interview.
2: Yeah.
0: You want to say who the sponsors of the tickets are?
2: One of the sponsors is Brother Glenn Fabler.
0: Oh, nice.
2: And then another sponsor is the HEB, so the Hotel Employers of Bermuda.
0: Okay.
2: Yeah.
0: And Glenn is going to be my guest following you guys later this afternoon.
2: Around
0: 3:15 with Dr. Ewart Brown.
2: Nice.
0: So, now, what is the criteria for those to be eligible to win? It's not just anybody that can win these tickets, right?
2: No, so Brother Glenn wanted to specifically give it to a young or youth member,
0: okay,
2: or youth worker, uh-huh. And the HEB would like to give it to a hotel worker. So either a retired hotel worker, doesn't matter if you worked in the hotel industry, they'd like to give away that ticket as well.
0: So we're going to implore that you be honest, and we're gonna you know, put it all down to good faith, okay? We're going to have good faith, because we're not going to ask for identity or a paycheck slip. Right. Or somebody to vouch for you from the hotel. And the same for the youth giveaway. So just be sure. And we're going to repeat the criteria again, so there's no misunderstanding when we're about ready to give away those two tickets. The banquet.
2: And we have two after party tickets as well.
0: Oh, that's right. The two after party tickets. So let's talk about the banquet, because then we could bring into the after party. We could segue. I said it's going to be big, because we got someone who has an incredible story on his life, on his professional career as well. People would know that he was an entertainer before he became a politician. Those that weren't into the entertainment vibe based on the genre of music that he did, and those who were very familiar with him as an entertainer may not realize that he became a politician, a very successful politician. And we're talking about the former leader of the opposition party in the island of Belize, known as Moses Shine Barros. Now, you wanna say anything about that? How did you guys secure him? He's not an easy guy to get.
1: You guys have got some challenge.
0: You got some serious relationships.
1: It was so easy.
0: Really?
1: It was so easy.
0: Wow.
1: Yeah, yeah. We did it on social media. We just reached out to him on his Instagram, and he responded favorably, giving us contacts with his agents, and we just proceeded from there. But it was, I think he was intrigued, because, you know, in speaking to him, he said that, for one, he didn't realize he had fans in Bermuda.
0: Yeah.
1: And so that was a nice, you know, a nice
0: maybe
1: thing
0: because
1: for
0: some
1: to
0: of
1: hear.
0: The music that he used to do we couldn't play on the radio.
1: Wow.
2: Right.
0: So
2: we'll play the clean version.
0: I don't know if I even got the clean version, but they'll hear it at the after party, because he's going to perform at the after party.
1: Yes, he will.
0: So now, whose brilliant idea was it to just consider inviting him and reaching out to try and contact him to see if he would be interested? Whose idea was that?
2: Sister Renee.
0: Really?
2: Yeah.
0: Why? Why did you think he would be ideally suited?
1: I'm a fan. Oh. One. So I was following him, his journey for a long time.
0: Okay.
1: I also followed him for Instagram for years. And so he was doing more publicity when he came out of prison.
0: Right.
1: And telling his story. And so I was just following his political journey, really.
0: Yes.
1: And I was surprised. I was even like, wow, like he's really changed his life.
0: Yeah. And he's very articulate.
1: Initially, I had a different person that I had put forward. That individual, because we were saying, let's see if we can get a female. We haven't had one for a while.
0: Uh-huh.
1: That person didn't really resonate with the board.
0: Okay.
1: They thought it was she would have been good, but maybe not for this, you know, historic occasion.
0: Okay. Mm-hmm.
1: And so I said, well,
0: she wasn't a member of the Republican Party in the U.S., was she?
1: No, not at all. Another Caribbean island. One of our cousins from across the But so I just threw out his name, like, what about Shine? And everybody was like, yes, that's the person.
0: Really?
1: So I was like, okay, well, I've already contacted him.
0: Because
1: I had reached out even just to say, let me see if he would
0: respond. You spoke to him personally?
1: No, I did it on text. When he said, I would be very much so interested. Reach out to my agents, and I did that, and they responded right away, and one thing led to another, and here we are, and next week he will be here.
0: He'll be here.
1: Yeah.
0: God willing. And folks, for those who may not know, you would have heard Renee briefly mentioned when he got out of prison, transitioning and moving towards a political career that ended up being very successful, where he became the leader of the opposition party while he was still involved in politics in Belize. Well, the background story, and we're probably going to get into a little bit of that, because I don't want to dwell on much of the past, but you have to recognize it in the evolution of someone who has been somewhere and transitioned to somewhere else. So mm-hmm. we have to touch on it, but I'm not going to dwell on it. But I say that to say this, that Moses Shine, S-H-Y-N-E. No, it's not Shine Hayward. Moses Shine Barrow was on Bad Boy Records at 18 years old, or maybe just a little younger, and became a very successful hip-hop artist, winning a Grammy Award. There was an incident when J-Lo, Jennifer Lopez, was going with Puff Diddy, now known as P. Diddy, who's now in prison.
2: Mm-hmm.
0: And Shine is out of prison after serving 10 years.
1: Yes. Mm-hmm.
0: Now, here's the deal. J-Lo and Diddy, or Puff at the time, was at a nightclub in New York City with Shine, or Moses Barrow, who was on the label. And he was a part of the entourage. And there was a shooting. And there was a female that got shot, and her face was disfigured as well. I think she sued and won an award for her injury as a result of the gunshot. They all scattered and took off. Well, to make a long story short, the police, through their investigation, decided there was evidence to charge Shine.
2: Mm-hmm.
0: So he goes to court. And I believe that the record label or Diddy or Puff influenced people who were at the club to testify that Shine was the shooter, and he wasn't.
2: Mm-hmm. Mm-hmm.
0: So I'm going to let him tell the story. But in any case, based on that evidence, even if it was exaggerated or false, the jury found him culpable and convicted him, and he was sentenced to 10 years, which he served in prison in the United States. Mm-hmm. Now, he's been back to the United States since, so it's been all cleared up and that kind of thing.
1: Yeah, it seems to be.
0: Yeah.
2: I think he was deported when he...
0: He was deported when he got out of jail. Mm-hmm. Yeah, yeah, but he's worked on things.
2: Mm-hmm.
0: So that's going to be a very interesting interview that I'm going to have with him. I'm looking very much forward to it. I want to find out particularly what he's now doing and what his aspirations are now.
2: Mm-hmm.
0: If he's going to go back into politics, or is he still involved in politics, or is he doing anything else as an entrepreneur, a motivational speaker, or helping people who have aspirations to become entertainers, what to look out for, and that kind of thing. So we're going to go deep with Shine next week, Friday, here at 2 o'clock on Magic 102.7.
1: Yes.
0: So he's going to be the keynote speaker. For those of you who decided it was worthy to spend your hard-earned dollars to help celebrate the 80th anniversary of the BIU and the 41st annual banquet, you're going to be in for a real treat.
1: I believe so.
0: Yeah, there's going to be entertainment as well.
1: Mm-hmm.
0: Right?
1: Yeah, there will be entertainment.
0: Okay.
1: So, normally the banquet would have been tonight.
0: Yeah.
1: Right?
0: Mm-hmm.
1: Friday before the Labor Day holiday. But, of course, we had some logistical issues with the hotel and our night was gone. And so we had to settle for next week, which we're just hoping that the stars aligned and that's what's meant to be.
0: Yes.
1: At this point.
0: I'm sure it is.
1: And so we will be, Crochet and I have been working on this banquet for the last few months.
0: Yeah.
1: Well, probably all year.
0: Oh, yeah. I would think so,
1: but this summer has been really intense because we've just been putting a lot of effort in this summer.
0: Yeah.
1: We decided to do something different. We decided to put out packages that would have allowed persons or companies to sponsor, whether it be sponsoring your BIU members that are employed in some of the businesses that we have bargaining units with.
0: Right.
1: Whether it be a bronze sponsor, which is the community sponsor. So if you wanted, like a Brother Glenn Fablo.
0: Yes.
1: Like the HEB, Compound Property Management.
0: Okay.
1: They are also sponsoring for youths to come.
0: Oh, nice.
1: And so those are the bronze sponsors. And then we have silver sponsors as well, gold sponsors, platinum sponsors. And then, of course, our diamond level sponsors are the presenting sponsors of the 80th anniversary.
0: Oh, that's awesome.
1: Yeah.
0: And you're going to have VIPs. You want to mention some of the names? Drop some of the names of the VIPs that are going to be there? I think they're going to be, well, listeners are going to be very interested in who some of those VIPs are who are going to be in attendance, especially with all the politics that's going on now.
1: Yes.
0: It's silly season. So we're going to try
1: political season.
0: We're going to try to sort all that kind of like out where people can just sit down and fellowship and have a nice dinner and be inspired.
1: Yes. Mm-hmm. Yeah. So, of course, we have our diamond sponsors are the Honorable Curtis Dickinson, JPMP,
0: nice.
1: The Honorable Jason Hayward.
0: Oh, nice.
1: Team Hayward.
0: Okay.
1: We have Falco
0: nice.
1: As well,
0: okay.
1: as a diamond level sponsor, and then Island Construction Services.
0: Awesome.
1: Those are all our diamond sponsors.
0: Okay. Mm-hmm.
1: And so some of the others that you can expect to see there, of course, will be some of the government ministers.
0: Yes, the premier, of course.
1: The premier, of course. Mm-hmm. Yes. Did you have the
2: ABIC? So we have...
0: Oh.
1: Yes, we do. Our platinum sponsors... Association of Bermuda Insurance Companies,
0: yeah.
1: So ABIC, mm-hmm. that's a first for us. For
0: Association
1: our
0: of Bermuda Insurance Companies, or something like that.
2: Association yes. of Bermuda International Companies.
0: International Companies,
2: yeah.
0: Okay. All right.
1: My apologies.
0: Really nice. That's
1: yes.
0: great.
1: Of course, our sister yeah. unions will be there.
0: Yeah.
1: Mm-hmm. Bermuda Public Services Union, Bermuda Union of Teachers, the ESTU.
0: That's the electric
1: yep.
0: light company.
1: Yes, yes.
0: Yeah.
1: Mm-hmm. So all of our sister unions will be there.
2: And then we have the employee appreciation sponsors.
0: Oh, nice.
2: So basically a lot of our employers that we have CBAs with, they uh-huh. sponsored either tickets or tables for members.
0: Nice. Okay.
2: The Credit Union, Bermuda Hospital Board, Digicel, Corporation of Hamilton, Department of Education, Department of Public Transportation, Parks, Fremont Southampton, Hamilton Princess, Marine and Ports, Packwood, Port Royal Golf Club, Golf Course, Post Office Department, Rosewood, Rubis, Security Associates, Steve Adoran, Summerhaven Trust, Marketplace, and Works and Engineering.
0: Wow, that's awesome.
2: So it's really nice
0: You
2: to
0: guys
2: see.
0: Have really been working.
1: Yeah.
0: You know, it's not an easy task organizing these kinds of events, you know, especially when you want it to be at a certain level. So mm-hmm. congratulations on the work that you have done
1: to
0: bring it all together. So now, the giveaways. Because I know you both got meetings mm-hmm. coming up real soon. So give that criteria away again, Crochet, so that we don't get no people calling and trying to, you know, get around the criteria.
2: So the banquet ticket that's donated by Brother Glenn Fobler is for a youth person.
0: Okay.
2: And the banquet.
0: What's going to qualify them as youth? Under what age?
2: I would say at least under 30.
1: Yeah.
0: Under 30.
2: Under 30, yeah.
0: Okay.
2: Even though I still consider myself to be a youth, but
0: okay.
2: I'll say under 30. Okay.
0: Well, you look definitely under 30.
2: Yeah.
0: Yeah.
2: And then the HEB's ticket will go to a hotel worker. Somebody who's worked in the hotel industry.
0: Or currently or
2: currently
0: or, in the
2: or
0: past.
2: Used to in the past, yeah.
0: Okay. Mm-hmm. So we're going to give away, what do you want to give away, the youth first?
1: Sure.
2: Yeah, let's do the youth first.
0: Okay. And you got to be under 30. And you have to have been in the...
1: Well, Brother Glenn didn't give a whole lot of
0: criteria. Didn't give a
1: criteria?
0: Not, so just under 30.
1: I think, yeah.
0: Anyone
1: he
0: under 30?
1: Just wanted to be generous.
0: A youth person. Yeah. So if you're under 30, you want to give a question for it or you just want to just give it away? Time is of the essence.
2: I think we could just give it away.
0: Okay. So the first caller...

0: p.m. This is at Hamilton Princess next week, Friday. Cocktails begin at 6. We're going to have a serenading period by Tino Martinez on his saxophone during the cocktail hour.
1: Nice.
0: And then the banquet doors will open up 6:45, allowing the attendees to enter.
1: Oh, that's great.
0: Yes. Okay. Let me know when you got the call coming in.
1: 2971027. Well, let's go to the seniors and under 30. Yeah. Mm-hmm. And then I could always give it away later.
2: Yeah.
1: If we don't get a call for someone under 30 coming, because you know what we didn't talk about? Oh, we got a call. We didn't talk about the after party.
0: Yeah, we haven't talked about that yet.
1: Shine is going to be performing.
0: And we don't want to miss that.
1: Yeah. Magic 102.7. Good afternoon. You're on the air. Hello. There you go. Hello, hello.
3: Good afternoon. Hey, lady.
1: Yeah.
2: Good afternoon.
1: You're under 30, right?
3: No, I thought you said the hotel worker.
2: Yeah, we can do that one.
1: Yeah. Okay, we'll do that one. Okay, I'm good. So, what's your name? We need your name.
3: My name is Lisa.
1: Okay.
2: Okay.
0: And which?
3: I'm listening.
0: Which hotel are you at?
3: Pardon me. I'm a former Belco VIP winner for 2006 at Tucker's Point, their first VIP winner. And I'm no longer in the hotel industry, but a former employee.
1: Okay. That's concierge.
3: And also, I've worked as a chef and many other.
1: Oh, you're a real hospitality ambassador.
0: Yeah.
1: So what's your last name?
3: 1991.
0: She can come up. 1991.
1: Okay. Okay.
3: My husband is also a chef instructor.
1: Okay. And what's your last name?
3: Ming. M-I-N-G.
1: Ming.
2: Lisa Ming.
1: Yeah. Okay. Because there are 20 million Lisas. Yeah. So Lisa Ming, congratulations. There's a ticket going to be waiting for you upstairs at the BLU headquarters here in Union Square.
3: Thank you very much.
0: You're welcome.
3: 1991 in the hotel industry.
1: All right. Congratulations. And thank you for your contribution to hospitality.
3: Thank you very much. Have a wonderful day.
1: And you have a wonderful holiday weekend.
3: Thank you. Sure. Yes. Happy Labor Day, Bermuda.
2: Happy Labor Day.
1: All right. Great. So we got one down, one to go. Mm-hmm. Under 30-year-old. If you're under 30, we got a banquet ticket here for you right now if you call 297-1027 and the after party.
0: So we were talking about,
2: Just
0: wanted to share that Tino Martinez will be accompanied by his band as well. Mm-hmm. For the banquet.
1: Yes.
0: And then we'll
1: be playing
0: Dina
1: music and performing and that kind of thing. And Willa Birch will be performing as well.
0: Yes.
1: Awesome. Magic 102.7. Good afternoon. Oopsie doopsie. Call again 297-1027. 297-1027 for that ticket for that first caller that is under 30 years old for the 41st anniversary banquet. It's going to be happening next week, Friday, September the 11th at the Hamilton Princess Hotel.
2: Mm-hmm.
1: So we got Tino's band, we got Willard Birch, and then the after party, which is going to be featuring, we've had the ad on the air in heavy rotation, but some people was thinking it's Shine Hayward. No, it's not. It's actually Shine, the Grammy Award winner, who is going to be the keynote speaker.
0: Yes.
1: So after he does his speech,
2: then
1: after he's had his meal, he's going to try to work off some of those calories before at Pier 6.
2: It's at Pier 6.
1: So what time is the after party going to be?
2: So it's at 10:30.
1: Oh, nice.
2: And it's going until 3.
1: Okay.
2: We have a lineup of DJs, DJ Scooby, Mr. Genius, King Gyrus, and Mikey B.
1: Oh, wow.
2: So a nice variety of DJs.
1: Nice variety,
2: And we're looking forward to it. And Shine's going to perform two of his best songs.
1: Oh, yeah. Renee's going to be up on that dance floor.
2: Renee gave me front and center.
1: And Krishna is like, I can't wait. She's going to be up front and center looking at you, Renee. Just pull up on the floor, too.
0: All cameras need to be packed away. No recording.
1: Yeah, it's going to be fun. That's going to be real fun.
2: So we have two tickets to give away.
1: Yeah.
2: To anybody who calls, we can.
1: Oh, really?
2: First call is in. We have two. If anybody.
1: That's in addition to the one under 30.
2: Yes. Yeah, in addition to

0: Okay.
1: Then we have attendees get into the after party.
0: Okay, this is for the okay.
1: So this banquet is, if you're not able to attend the banquet, you can come to the after party.
0: All right.
2: Yeah.
0: So for the after party that's featuring Shine, the Grammy Award winner, 2971027. We've got two tickets to give away. Give us a call right now. And if you guys have to leave, then I'll continue inviting people to call to win the tickets. So we got the first caller. Magic 102.7, good afternoon. You're on the air.
3: Well, good afternoon. How are you? This is Juanita Burke.
0: Okay, Juanita Burke.
2: Juanita Burke, okay.
0: She's going to be networking with Shine, I can tell you that.
1: Juanita Burke?
0: Yeah, Juanita Burke.
2: Juanita, okay.
0: Juanita Burke. Yeah, she's a songwriter extraordinaire. Yeah.
2: Oh, awesome. Yeah. Okay, well, your ticket will be available up at BIU reception desk.
3: Okay, thanks so much.
2: All right,
0: okay,
2: thank you.
0: Okay, congratulations. And happy Labor Day weekend. Enjoy your holiday.
3: Yes, you too.
0: Thank you. Magic 102.7, good afternoon. You are on the air.
4: Oh, yes, good afternoon.
0: Yes, sir.
4: Mother Glenn, yeah, I'm calling for the ticket, the second ticket, please.
0: But you can't win because you can't dance. I'm only joking. What's your name?
4: This is Chef Sean Ming calling.
0: Hey, Chef Sean Ming. Okay. So it sounds like a conspiracy because his wife, I believe, is the Ming, Lisa Ming. Is that your wife?
4: That is my wife.
2: Oh, wow. That's
1: oh,
2: nice.
1: Man. Sorry, Chef, that you can't, you can't come with Lisa to the bank.
0: Well,
2: he can meet her at the after party.
1: She'll meet you at the after party.
0: She'll meet you at the after
2: party.
0: Because she doesn't have to pay for the after party, and that's you don't either now because you won.
1: Exactly.
0: So she will enjoy dinner. You'll have it alone, but you will join each other for a nice boogie on the floor at Pier 6 at the after party.
4: Okay, thanks a lot.
0: All right, and you can pick up your ticket upstairs at the BIU headquarters.
2: Happy Labor Day. Happy Labor Day.
0: Many happy returns to you as well. Thank you so much. Chef Ming.
1: Okay, Shay wants to be generous and give one more.
0: You want to give
2: it
0: one more?
2: It looks like someone else is calling, so we can give one more.
0: Okay. Magic 102.7, you're the third lucky winner for the after party ticket. Hello.
5: Hello, good afternoon.
0: Yes, good afternoon. How are you?
5: Fine, thank you. I'm just calling about the banquet ticket.
0: Yeah?
2: Are you under 30?
5: Under 30? No.
2: But you're calling about the after party ticket.
0: You want the after party ticket when Shine's going to be performing. Crazy.
2: Yeah, that's...
5: No.
1: He wants a banquet ticket.
5: No, not the after banquet.
0: You're
1: going
0: to... Oh, wow.
2: How... we can't actually...
1: Are you unionized?
5: No, I'm not. You have to be unionized?
1: No,
2: you don't have to be,
1: but we want to try to make some magic for you.
0: How old are you?
5: I'm not under 30.
0: I didn't ask you. Right,
5: I feel like I'm under 30, dude.
0: Okay, all right.
1: If so, you're acting under 30, we could.
0: You act under 30 sometimes?
5: Definitely.
0: Oh, okay. Well, let's see.
2: Where
0: what
2: do
0: the
2: you work?
5: I'm in business.
2: Okay, nice.
0: Oh, okay. So we're going to give him the ticket? What do you think?
5: You want me to take it?
1: I believe so.
2: Yeah, I think so.
0: I mean,
1: you're a fan of Shine?
5: Yeah, I'm an entrepreneur, yes. And you know, they Shine back in the day, too, man.
1: What's that?
5: But they used to call me Shine back in the day.
1: Okay,
5: so
1: okay.
5: Like I have a close bald haircut.
0: Okay.
2: Well, I like it.
1: Sounds appropriate.
0: All right, it sounds like he deserves it.
2: Okay.
0: So you're going to... And what's your name again?
5: My name is Rakai Paul.
0: Rakai Paul.
5: Yeah.
0: Okay, Rakai, so you have to collect your ticket upstairs at the union headquarters from Crochet or Renee or anyone that's on the front desk. All right? Mm-hmm. Congratulations, man. Have a wonderful holiday weekend.
5: Thank you, boys. You as well.
0: Thank you. Thank you very much.
5: Appreciate your
0: All right.
5: Thank you. Wonderful very well. Thing you guys will do.
0: Thank you. Thank you.
1: Thank you.
0: All right. All right. So, guys, it's been beautiful, man.
2: Yeah.
0: And again, congratulations to the hardest working people upstairs. Yeah, I'm putting the fire under your feet upstairs.
2: Yep.
0: You got to step up now with Crochet and Renee doing what they're doing for the organization. It doesn't say that you aren't doing your part, but hey, they're out front making big things happen. So
1: it's exciting. Looking forward to next week when Shine comes. And
0: Me
1: those
0: too.
1: Who cannot come to the banquet, please listen to Brother Blakeman's show on the 11th at 2:15.
0: Yep.
1: Shine will be here for a 30-minute interview.
0: Yes.
1: Yeah. So if you can't make the banquet, you can certainly hear his story live
0: come
1: on
0: to the
1: air.
0: After party.
1: and come to the after party.
0: And is it an admission to the after party for those?
1: It is.
0: Okay, and that doesn't include the people at the banquet, because the people at the banquet has...
2: They get in for free.
0: Complimentary
2: they'll
0: admission.
2: They'll have their wristband and they'll get in for free.
0: Okay,
2: but
0: those that want to attend.
2: It costs $60
0: Anyone else? $60, yeah. Well, you're coming to see a Grammy Award winner and about five different DJs.
2: Four different DJs.
0: That's going to be huge, man. At Pier 6.
1: At Pier 6.
2: Yeah.
0: Nice, nice.
1: Yeah.
0: All right,
2: thank you so much, Brother Glenn.
0: Yeah, thank you so much, sisters, and have yourselves a wonderful celebration of the 80th anniversary of the BIU, the 41st annual banquet, and of course, what else? We got somebody that's even been at the BIU for a long time. Many different people, but some very special people as well. So it's all going to be in celebration of those that have contributed in very meaningful ways to the organizations in Bermuda that look out for the common labor person at the various unions. And there are several that will be a part of this annual event celebrating Labor Day this coming Monday here in Union Square. So mark your calendars. And please participate to show your support as people that make meaningful contributions by way of your individual labor to the collective effort of those who are gainfully employed in this country, which makes it all that it is, one of the best countries in the world.
1: Yes.
0: Mm-hmm. Renee, Crochet, thank you very much.
1: Can we just say where we can get, they can get tickets at Fish and Things
0: for the after party.
1: As well as Union Gas Limited.
0: Okay.
2: And BIU upstairs.
0: BIU. Upstairs BIU.
2: And PTIX.
0: PTIX online, the gas station, and Fish and Things.
2: Fish and Things, yes.
1: Okay.
0: Thank you, ladies.
2: Thanks, Brother Glenn.

I love that. I love that. I love that. That's Maurice Gordon. And once again, a big shout out to all of the members of the various unions here in Bermuda. We are shouting out to you for your contribution to the workforce here in Bermuda under the banner of your respective unions, doing an honest day's work for an honest day's pay and benefits as a result of the collective bargaining agreements applicable to all of the organized labor unions here in Bermuda. We wishing you a very, very happy Labor Day weekend. We're also wishing a very, very special, special congratulations to the Bermuda Industrial Union on the 41st annual banquet being held at Hamilton Princess next Friday, the 11th, beginning at 6 o'clock. All tickets have been sold, so it's fully subscribed. So well done to the organizers, in particular, with the team upstairs at the Bermuda Industrial Union headquarters, under the direction of those two ladies you just heard here on Magic, responsible for pulling it all together. And that would be the education officer, Crochet Ferbert Wilson, as well as the treasurer of the Bermuda Industrial Union, Renee Jones. They've done such a great job sharing all of that incredible information with respect to all of the events, from the golf tournament to Labor Day to the banquet to the VIPs that will be in attendance to the guest speaker, Moses Shine Barrow, formerly the opposition leader in the wonderful island of Belize, who will be here as the keynote speaker next Friday at the 41st annual banquet, Hamilton Princess Hotel, beginning at 6 o'clock in the after party, going on at 10:30 until 3 o'clock in the morning at Pier 6. $60 for general admission, but all of those in attendance at the banquet, they so choose, they get complimentary admission to the after party, which will feature Shine performing along with four other great DJs. Pier 6, next week Friday, 6 o'clock for the banquet, 10:30 for the after party.

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A few featured guest artists will be Loretta Adderley, Cheyenne Brangman, Sean Herman, Olivia Hamilton, and Willard Birch. MC for the night will be Patrice Frith Haywood. 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

0: And it's Magic 102.7 FM on this Friday afternoon. And as promised, we're having more in-studio guests here this afternoon. And three giants. And I certainly wouldn't call them gentle giants. I would call them provocateurs. I would call them instigators, innovators. I would call them community activators. Through action, through mobilization, through commitment to contributing to the well-being of this island nation. All three of them, in their respective ways, have provided invaluable contribution to this country. And I say that without fear or contradiction. I introduce, in no particular order, the Honorable Ewart F. Brown, who is former premier and the proprietor of Bermuda Healthcare Services and the Brown Darrow Clinic. I introduce and have the honor and privilege to also introduce Glenn Fubler, who is an educator and is the founder, CEO of Imagine Bermuda. I take pride in also introducing a game changer with respect to what I've experienced based on his proactive commitment to young people, particularly in the area of internships during his tenure as minister in the Bermuda government. And I can say that from even practical experience, because one of my grandsons was interviewed by him and then referred to a particular department under his ministry and impressed the person responsible for hires and enjoyed summer tenures as an intern at Tynes Bay. So I can speak wholeheartedly from experience. And this person is also a radio celebrity, believe it or not. He is the current host for a few more weeks until the 30th of September, I'm sad to say, when he will be departing as the host of Bermuda Speaks. Well, I kind of pulled him out of retirement with him kicking and screaming, no, no, no, no. And then he spoke to a couple of his kitchen cabinet confidants, and they said, "Are you what? Yeah, of course, go back." And so the compromise that he will come back without telling me for a limited period of time. And how was that time decided? It was decided by him suggesting that he's interviewed everybody that he wants, save and except Dame Jennifer Smith, who's going to be the final person that he's going to hold a show to celebrate based on the contribution that she made to this country. And you know who I'm talking about. It's none other than Lieutenant Colonel David Birch, who's now retired or semi-retired until the 30th of September. So welcome, gentlemen. It's good to have you all on board.
1: Yes, sir.
2: Yeah, it's great to be here.
0: So I don't know where we're going to start. First, I think we'll start with Colonel, because Colonel, I forgot I invited you today.
3: So yeah, I'm as though it's me. You should start writing things down.
0: Uh-huh. That doesn't help because my eyesight's gone. Isn't it?
4: And, hey, Glenn, is it, what'd you say?
0: That here's the next thing. But Colonel, you know, thank you so much for joining the Inter-Island Communications team again, because for those that might not realize, you were among the first hires of Inter-Island Communications to do Bermuda Speaks in 2004, when we actually launched the company. The first Sunday the station was on air, you were the host at 8 o'clock in the evening doing Bermuda Speaks. You know, the thing that I miss, and it was probably a bit too tedious for you to resume doing, was Word Op. I miss those collector items. Maybe you could bring some of those.
3: I'm doing one before I leave.
0: Can you provide me with all the ones that you have? Don't you have them recorded? I'm going to have you come in and just...
3: Yeah, I don't know. Have them recorded.
0: No, it only lasts for 30 days, and then it's gone in the universe, yeah. But okay, you got one coming up on the 30th?
3: No, I'm going to do it before the 30th.
0: Okay,
3: I want the 30th to be just special. Joyous.
0: Okay, okay. So, tell us about what's been going on with you. Not much.
3: Let me say... I haven't moved to Jamaica.
0: Okay.
4: Is that the rumor?
3: Huh? What? Yeah. Everybody says, how long are you here for? When you get back. I do love Jamaica. Yeah. It's my second favorite place on the planet.
0: Okay.
3: And I have been there several times since I retired.
0: Oh, okay.
3: And I'm going again in 2 weeks, I think.
0: Yeah, that's why you asked me for another day off.
3: Yes.
0: My goodness, I figured it was something.
3: And, I've been doing the show.
0: Yeah.
3: And basically, I've been doing nothing else.
0: Okay. Yeah, well deserved.
3: And enjoying R&R. It. I catch the bus and go to St. George's.
0: Oh, you don't have a GP vehicle anymore.
3: Yes, I do. Pink limo.
0: Without having to pay because you've reached that age.
3: Exactly.
0: Yeah.
3: I catch the bus town and then catch the ferry dockyard and hang out with the tourists.
0: Oh, nice. And, you know, nice. So now when it comes to the 30th, who you got in before then, before the 30th? Who's your next guest?
3: I haven't figured out. You haven't figured out yet.
0: So let's talk about the 30th. What's going to be special about the 30th?
3: So, on the 30th, I've invited a number of people.
0: Okay.
3: And they've invited others.
0: Okay.
3: Basically, to just give a tribute to the day.
0: Reminisce. Yes. That kind of thing.
3: It's been almost 30 years. And I just think that we as a country do not pay proper tribute to people who have given us outstanding service. And I think that we underestimate what is required in order to be able to give that service, the sacrifice that people have to make, the sacrifice that their families make, and of course, the salary is, I know Bermudians think that politicians shouldn't be paid at all and get quite upset when there's a slight increase.
0: You know, but they don't even pay politicians enough for the abuse they take. Yeah. You start there. The abuse is worth a lot more than just the ordinary salary.
3: I was looking in the newspaper the other day and at the advertisements for a police constable. And their highest salary is more than a minister of the government.
0: Oh, we don't have any crime anymore then.
3: Yeah. No. And I mean, and the thing is that
0: if that salary is higher than a minister, then we must not have.
3: And a number of civil servants fall into that category.
0: Yeah.
3: And we
0: the police service does work hard. We're not taking anything away from them.
3: I'm not taking anything.
0: The problem with our community with regard to policing is that they don't get the cooperation from the community. That's a big problem.
3: In some cases, they don't earn it.
0: Okay, I can't speak to that, but you would be able to because weren't you at one time had that ministry under your portfolio?
3: Yeah.
0: Under Premier Brown.
3: Yes.
0: Yeah, he knew to do the right thing.
3: He asked me today, when am I writing a book? I am not writing a book.
0: You're like me. I'm not writing a book either. Yeah.
3: It sounds way too much like work.
0: Yeah.
3: A lot of it, people will accuse you, if I told the truth, that it was fiction. And I just can't get myself to the point that it's worth the effort to do that.
0: Well, I don't know.
4: Well, somebody else might do it.
0: Yeah, that's a ghostwriter. They call them ghostwriters.
4: No, but the history is going to be recorded anyway.
0: Yeah.
4: Somebody's going to write.
0: Yeah. It's enough that you've done that would deserve that kind of recognition.
4: Absolutely.
0: Yeah, and lessons to be learned from the experiences that would be shared as well. For those that might be budding, aspiring politicians, for instance, on how you went about doing your job, which is why, even if you weren't the most liked, you would have definitely been one of the most respected, because you called a spade, you shot straight from the hip.
3: Not in the beginning.
0: Yeah. They didn't respect or like you?
3: No, not in the beginning. In the beginning, the dam said yes, and I said no.
0: Oh.
3: And not in terms of telling her what to do.
0: But don't share too much, because you want to leave that for your special show on the 30th. Yeah.
3: I got plenty for that.
0: Yeah, okay. Because you were the first chief of staff. Up until that point of time, Bermuda never had in its local politics a chief of staff. They had the cabinet secretary, which was like the chief of staff, yeah. Right? Yeah, yeah. So where did that idea come from the dean herself?
3: So it's a long story. I'll make it short.
0: Okay.
3: I was in 1997, was my final year as commanding officer of the regiment.
0: Mm-hmm.
3: And so Mr. Way had passed, and it's up to the commanding officer to decide what type of...
0: Yeah. Former opposition leader, yeah. L. Frederick Wade. Yeah.
3: It's up to the commanding officer to decide what type of tribute you pay to people who served in the military.
0: Okay.
3: And so he got what he deserved. He taught me at Sands as a high school student.
0: Freddie Wade?
3: So, yeah.
0: Okay.
3: So I knew
0: him from...
3: I didn't know
0: he taught at Sands.
3: I knew him from way back.
0: Okay.
3: He passed. The dean became the leader.
0: Yes.
3: Quinton Ednis was the minister responsible for national security.
0: Okay.
3: And we had been in Jamaica.
0: And that came out of Home Affairs at the time, I believe.
3: Yeah.
0: Right.
3: We had some words when we were in Jamaica.
0: Okay.
3: I had said to, every time we went to Jamaica, I said to the soldiers, smoking marijuana is illegal.
0: Right.
3: If you get caught in Jamaica, I am going to send you to jail.
0: Okay, in Jamaica.
3: But wherever. You'd have been with us, but it would have been in Jamaica. And I knew that a lot of soldiers smoked weed in Jamaica and never got caught.
0: Right.
3: So they never went to jail.
0: And not a problem for you.
3: The idiots got caught,
0: yeah.
3: And they went to jail. And I just, the minister and I had words, because the minister couldn't tell the commanding officer what to do. And I said, you can't tell me what to do.
0: Right.
3: You know,
0: you come out as the governor.
3: This is a disciplined organization, and these are the rules. Anyway, I knew the dame, and I knew Brown Evan, Dame Lewis as well, from youth parliament days.
0: Gotcha.
3: And so I went to see her, and I said, the day I retire from the regiment, I'm going to join the PLP, and I want to run against Quinton Ednis.
0: Wow.
3: And she says, we already have somebody to run against Quinton Ednis.
0: Dr. the Honorable Ewart Brown.
3: Yeah. So I said, okay, then I want to run somewhere where there's going to be a fight. And she said, okay.
0: Yeah, military guy after all.
3: Yeah.
0: Got to
3: come
0: said,
3: to the
0: fight.
3: She said, okay.
0: Yeah.
3: And I went to run in what is now Constituency 7, I think.
0: Okay.
3: Smith's Parish, so Napton
0: yeah.
3: Hill,
0: yeah.
3: Devil's Hill, and
0: yeah.
3: what have you.
0: Yeah.
3: And
0: I remember I did a jingle for you.
3: Yeah, and it campaign. Turned out that yeah. area, my maternal grandparents lived on Napton Hill.
0: Okay.
3: And we as grandchildren spent summers in Napton Hill and Devil's Hill and everywhere.
0: Oh,
3: and so in
0: okay.
3: typical Bermudian fashion, when you knocked on the door, they would ask,
0: who's your grandma?
3: Are you Alice's boy?
4: Oh, yeah. That's right.
3: And I would say yes, and they would say, we're going to vote for you. And so I retired from the regiment in November 97.
0: Oh, okay.
3: I immediately went voluntarily and worked for the opposition leader.
0: Okay.
3: Up until and through the election.
0: Right, I remember.
3: Yeah. And so I done the exact same thing. I helped organize her, you know.
0: Yeah, itineraries.
3: Itinerary and yeah. various other things. And I never asked for the job. I didn't even know that was in her
0: yeah.
3: configuration.
0: Yeah, yeah.
3: She appointed me to the Senate and made me chief of staff. And
0: rest is history.
3: The rest is history.
0: Yeah. Glenn Fubler.
1: Yeah.
0: Imagine Bermuda, yeah.
1: yeah.
0: Pull it up a little. Yeah,
1: right.
0: Yeah. School year starting. Big celebration for the kids, especially those who will be attending primary school for the first time. Yeah.
1: yeah.
0: And, of course, there is much talk about education.
1: Mm-hmm.
0: And that conversation is nonstop and has been going on for years.
1: Right, but you know that conversation is not just going on in Bermuda. It's a
0: global conversation.
1: But just on the issue of the start of the new year, that what we have is an opportunity. The thing about the new year, for new anything, is that whatever happened in the past, you could let go because you can't really change it.
0: Mm-hmm.
1: But here you got something in front of you that is a what they say called a blank slate.
0: Yeah.
1: Literally, in the old days, they had slate.
0: Yeah, yeah.
1: And So what we're encouraging the wider community, because remember, we're going on the premise of the African proverb, it takes a village. And the village is the one, is that one whole source that is responsible for the development of our children.
0: Collective
1: not
0: effort.
1: Just the, yeah. not just the schools, not right. just the formal educators.
0: Mm-hmm.
1: And we're having a theme. The theme is always learning.
0: Mm.
1: That we're always learning.
0: Absolutely.
1: And if you dig down on that theme, it really is rich. It's a rich, and we'll be actually working with this, not just Imagine Bermuda. I'm working closely with Nikisha Holdup from the Department of Education. She's the person responsible for social studies. I don't know if you know okay. her. She's she's a fantastic educator.
0: Okay.
1: Actually, I taught for a short time at Warwick Academy, and she was a student of mine there. And she could have done anything. Okay. She could have been a doctor. She was one of the top students at that time.
0: But very academically inclined.
1: She decided to get into education, and she has a passion for it.
0: Okay.
1: And even though she has 5 children, and her husband has passed,
0: wow,
1: she

0: Well, true, but I'm saying.
1: So you're getting technical, brother.
0: Yeah. I'm saying it was a holiday, and the teachers are going to work, and who's enjoying the holiday?
1: No, but no. What I'm saying, what it does, it recognizes that village.
0: Yeah, you said,
1: but you really can't do unless the village is working together.
0: Yeah.
1: And so that's what we've been working on this. I've been retired for at least 10 years, and we've been working on this for a long time.
0: Right.
1: And it's not just public. Private, you know. In other words, we're trying to, everybody is a part of this tent.
0: Yes.
1: Everybody is a part of the what we could call
0: the village.
1: School Bermuda.
0: Yeah, yeah.
1: You know, and that and you we have some formal organizations, like for instance, getting outside of the classroom. The classroom is not where real education goes on. Some education can go on in there, but the community is that space. But we happen to have at the western end, you have the what's it called now, the National Museum of Bermuda.
0: Okay.
1: All right. Eleanor Strong, some people up there. Chip Maxwell does a lot of work with what's up there. Janet Ferguson is up there. Some key people up there. Down the other end is BIOS, which is associated now with Arizona State, I believe.
0: Okay.
1: And which has a lot of potential. The aquarium and BMZ.
0: Yeah.
1: But hey, that's the best. That's where I take my grandchildren.
0: Yeah.
1: It's the our aquarium. It's like one of the best in the world for its size.
0: Right, right.
1: And remember, actually, the guy who, I can't remember the name.
2: Mowbray.
1: He actually left Bermuda and set up the aquarium in New York.
0: Wow.
1: That's what I'm telling you. This is what took me. I mean, you think about it.
0: Yeah,
1: Bermuda.
0: Yeah.
1: But.
0: And I got you also got the Bermuda Underwater Exploration.
1: Oh, yes, you have all these. Yeah.
0: Educational components.
1: Yes, and the space. I mean, we have the whole island as the venue.
0: Yeah.
1: And that learning, and that's why we're here. So as a part of this week, on Wednesday, we're having a media conference at City Hall at 1 o'clock in the foyer of City Hall.
0: Okay.
1: Inviting the various stakeholders that are coming together. But in addition, we have some people sharing their stories through the Royal Gazette, people who have had challenges. Mm-hmm. Like this, we're going to be...
0: Are you about to have Burn News involved if you want Colonel to...
1: Oh, yes. No, we're going to... I've sent out stuff to the Burn News. I've sent out stuff. Patricia is one of my... She knows the deal. But, I mean, we said to everybody, right? But, thanks for that. But they're going to be sharing some stories like people like Kristen White. Kristen had a real challenge, and people's going to have to look out for the article, when she was a teenager. Mm. But she was able to transform that situation. And then we have a mate of mine, Lance Ferbert.
0: Oh, yeah.
1: Lance Ferbert dropped out of Sands. Mm-hmm. And but because he had this passion for music, at the same time, he found school. He didn't find school that attractive as such.
0: Right, right.
1: And in fact, he hated the uniform. Like, wearing uniform spirit. You know Lance.
0: Yeah.
1: But his story is massive in that he went, as a 15, 16-year-old, he got involved playing both drums and bass.
0: Okay.
1: And he went on. And then, as in his middle years, after the crisis of the hanging of Boris and Tacklin, he transformed his life. And he became involved in our forts. He was a caretaker.
0: The curator.
1: A caretaker at Skawa, Fort Skawa. And he did so much up there. Like, the Canadian tourist person came and was up there. And he said, he went downtown and told the tourist people, said, look, I never seen a place set up like this. Lance was going out and going to the dump, like you were mentioning, Lord, and taking things and setting the place up really, really nice. Because why? He recognized his power, his capacity, his agency. And so that's what this is all about. It's about us grabbing our agency. We all got it. We grew up with it.
0: Yeah.
1: My four-year-old grandson, I saw it a couple of weeks ago. He's going back to Bahamas. Agency is there, and what we're saying is, let's mobilize that agency so that we come together, and in a place like Bermuda, it's a lot we can do.
0: So we're
1: here today to just share some ideas and share some stories of our own.
0: Yes.
1: So that we give an incentive to our young people and say, you're gonna make mistakes. That's life.
0: Yeah.
1: Right? That, in fact, I take it to mistake. Like, you know how you do movies? Take one,
0: take two.
1: You know what I'm saying? Mistake. That's all it is. It's a mistake.
0: Yeah. So, Dr. Brown, You have some very interesting stories, and you have written a book.

0: I don't know about that. Go ahead.
1: Whom shall we fear? We talking about education, all of you have had your areas of incredible experiences during your evolving educational processes. Colonel, of course, being schooled above and beyond Sand Secondary, going to one of the best military organizations in the UK to be familiarized with military protocols, etc. Glenn Fublin, educator, obviously had to go through conventional schooling to become certified as an educator. You, through your medical aspiration, had to go to university and still not compromise the integrity of your conscientiousness by way of activism, even at Howard University, where you became extremely renowned for advocating on behalf of students. And so your journey is impeccable as far as experience is concerned to reflect upon in motivating or incentivizing people about the importance of education and taking the agency, as you would have suggested, Glenn. And then you become the leader of this country after having been denied a license to practice. I mean, that takes incredible intestinal fortitude to say, you know what, my country, my homeland, who has any right to deny me? Particularly if you are credible enough to be operating for many, many years a practice in California. I mean, how did that make you feel, and what lessons did you learn from that kind of rejection and denial, and what caused you to aspire still to come back and to, you know, commit to becoming the leader of the country?
0: Well, Glenn, you know, I don't know if we have enough time to go through all of it, but I'll tell you this. I didn't drop out of school, but I was thrown out of school.
1: Oh, okay.
0: I was suspended. When I was 11 years old, I got a government scholarship right here in Bermuda.
1: Okay.
0: And Mr. Scott and his wife looked forward to my going to Berkeley, and I was supposed to do well.
1: Uh-huh.
0: And statistically, I was supposed to, because I had done well before that.
1: Gotcha.
0: And I'm here. I'm sharing this today because I want some young people to hear what Glenn is saying. You know, it's not how many times you go down; it's how many times you get up. You know, we've all heard that.
1: Yeah.
0: In my situation, I left Central School under the Scots, full of vim and vigor, so to speak. Anxious to go to school. I love school.
1: That would be Victor Scott?
0: Yeah, Victor and Edna May.
1: Yeah.
0: And I love Central School, now Victor Scott School.
1: Yeah.
0: And, you know, it was such a wonderful atmosphere of sports and academics, you know, and bright people all around you, you know, all of them looking like you. And I got to Berkeley, and for reasons totally unknown to me, my machine turned off.
1: Wow.
0: I stopped. I shut down.
1: Was it too many pretty girls?
0: Well, no, you had pretty girls in Central School, but I don't think so. That's never been a problem.
1: Okay.
0: But seriously, the I don't know exactly what it was, but I do know that I could feel myself turning off.
1: Mm.
0: I could feel it. Had a wonderful headmaster, Mr. Ferbert,
1: okay.
0: F.S. Ferbert.
1: Oh, really? So, he became the principal at Berkeley?
0: Yes, but that's where I was. This is my first year at Berkeley.
1: Oh, that's where you're talking about, right, because Victor Scott was at Victor Scott. Right.
0: And then so he was a very encouraging fellow, you know, used to say positive things to me. I had some great teachers, you know, Helen Somersole, Mr. Caberly, Ian Caberly's father used to teach me math.
1: Okay.
0: I can't blame it on that. I just did not find it exciting.
1: Mm-hmm. Mm.
0: Now, it could have been other things outside of the school. Mm. You know, it could have been something happening in my house. I don't know.
1: Mm.
0: But I just didn't fit. Mm. Did not fit at Berkeley. And here I was with a government scholarship. Government scholarships were hard to get back then.
1: Oh, yeah.
0: And so I was disappointing my parents and what have you. So finally, after my first term, my average was 43.
1: Wow.
0: First term.
1: It's a little bit higher than mine.
0: So So my mother, who was a teacher herself, went to the Ministry of Education and tried to work out something to try to get me to fit somewhere. So I was transferred to Technical Institute.
1: Now, how much did the relationship have to do with you having access to get the kind of favorable consideration to move on and do well, as you will explain outside of Bermuda, with respect to your aunt being a staunch United Bermuda Party supporter, and your mother, for that matter, I believe.
0: Right, right. Well, that was a little later.
1: Okay.
0: You know, but I cover that in the book.
1: Okay.
0: When it was arranged for me to go to Tech, and I went to Technical Institute, and I was doing woodwork and metalwork, technical drawing. And when I was in metalwork class one day, we were making paint scrapers.
1: Okay.
0: And I got a B on my paint scraper. I was very proud of a paint scraper. You had to make the triangle first, and then the handle, and then solder the handle to the triangle.
1: Right, right.
0: And make a paint scraper.
1: Hands on.
0: Yeah. But after class one day, I was sitting there with my paint scraper, and I'll never forget, the sun was shining in, and I was there by myself, and I said, what does a paint scraper have to do with being a doctor?
1: That's what you wanted to be.
0: Yeah, always. Once I got out of the cowboy and fireman stage, that's all I wanted to be.
1: Okay, and at what age would that have been when you
0: 12,
1: developed?
0: 12, okay. 11, 12.
1: Okay.
0: And then I got suspended from Tech for getting in a fight.
1: Okay.
0: You know, just all the torment from inside of me coming out.
1: Did you win?
0: I won the fight, but I was kicked out of school.
1: Okay.
0: And then, that summer, my mother said to me, you know, your cousin was here from Jamaica last year. Would you like to go and visit him this summer?
1: On your mother's side or your father's
0: side? Father's side.
1: Okay.
0: So I said, okay, yeah, I'd like to. And so I'm all ready to go to Jamaica, thinking I'm going to Jamaica for a couple of weeks or so. And the day that we're supposed to leave, I go in and look in my closet, and it's empty.
1: You got a one-way ticket.
0: One-way ticket, buddy.
1: Wow.
0: That was it. And it hit me. I said, oh, no, I have really done it now. my mother was never short of words.
1: Okay, right? Okay.
0: Glad to tell you. And then I went out to her, and I said, Mama, how come my closet's empty? And she looked at me. She started to stutter. She said, well, we thought you might get down there and like it. I said, oh, no. Here I go. So I ended up in Jamaica.
1: Right.
0: And when I got to Jamaica, and I won't bother you with too much more in detail, but my first week in Jamaica, my aunt was supervising an exam. Premier Manley had just started scholarships for young Jamaicans.
1: Okay.
0: So she said, why don't you
1: come? So he would have been premier, not prime minister,
0: right, because they weren't independent then.
1: Right.
0: So she said, come with me, and you can come with me while I'm working in the exam. So I was in there in the room, and one of the teachers said, young man, why don't you just take the exam too? So I said, okay. I took the exam, and a week later, I got a letter saying, you have won a scholarship.
1: Wow.
0: So I said, oh, man, I am back. man, I was so happy. And a week after that, however, I got another letter. This one said, sorry, you are not a Jamaican, so you can't have that scholarship.
1: Oh, wow. Okay.
0: But guess what else, though?
1: Yeah.
0: What it showed me was that I was back.
1: Right.
0: You know what I mean? I was back in the academic lane and that I could be okay.
1: On your own effort.
0: On my own effort, right?
1: Yeah.
0: And so right away, something clicked in me that turned school back on.
1: Motivated you.
0: It turned me back.
1: Yeah,
0: and I went to San Diego, and the rest is history, man. Okay. I went down there, and they had such a mix of everything, sports,
1: right,
0: arts, everything.
1: Yeah.
0: And I loved it.
1: And is that where you became also an athletic prowess in track?
0: Yeah. That's where I started running.
1: Yeah. Mm-hmm. And a 400 meter specialist?
0: Yes, sir.
1: Yeah, and you did the Commonwealth Games.
0: Yes, sir. Okay. Well, you're pretty good, man. Why didn't you write my book?
1: So now, to bring it back home in full circle, I'm going to ask you all to comment on this question. Where have we continued over the decades to get it wrong with respect to our education system, particularly when all of you, including myself and many others in our generation, came through a system that wasn't broken if it was producing all of these leadership quality students?
0: I think we, you know, to the extent that we did good things for the country and whatever, I think that it was almost in spite of it. I think it was almost in spite of the system. The system wasn't designed to produce that, right. You know, and that's what happens in school. No matter what system you design, there will be students who will shine in it, and there will be students who will shine later. And that's just the way it is. You say where we've missed, I don't know. I know that when I was premier, I confessed on television one night that we had failed. We had failed in education.
1: And we're talking about the public education system particularly, right? Because it doesn't seem as if there are as profound challenges in the private system, because people have to be accountable, because if they're not, they're going to be booted out, right. Or
0: including teachers
1: mm-hmm. Right, so there's accountability all the way around.
0: Is that a part
1: that we're missing in the public system?
0: Not really, because I think that even if the public school system was perfect and we were all doing well, it still is limited in terms of what Glenn was saying about the overall development of human beings. I think we place too much emphasis on four-wall school.
1: Yeah.
0: And as we said before we came on air, how many things can we remember that were important in our lives that happened inside those walls?
1: Not as much as outside.
0: And so that the larger school, which is outside those walls, has to be given credit. And people who excel anywhere inside or outside should be recognized and developed. And, you know, there was a person who came through, I think just before I left office, who was talking about trying to discover what people were inclined to do.
1: Uh-huh.
0: What do you call that?
2: Holistic.
0: No. It's if a person wants to be something or do something, and if there's a word.
1: Aspiration?
2: Element.
0: Anyway, it's a predictor of where you might excel and what your inclinations are.
1: Okay.
0: You know, and if we put a little more emphasis on that, we would probably design this system differently.
1: Yeah. Right. So let's go to Colonel. What's your feeling, Colonel? Having been a politician, having been in the room, seeing and experiencing and hearing much feedback from every stakeholder around the table and outside of the room about what we should or should not be doing in improving our public education system.
3: So the short answer is, we, the decision makers, are still afraid.
0: Yep.
3: We've essentially been in government, not continuously, but for almost 30 years.
1: Yeah.
3: And I'm disappointed in myself and in the lack of progress that we made in bringing this country forward. I'll give you a practical example.
1: Mm-hmm.
3: CARICOM.
1: Mm.
3: I am a senior citizen, tracked me down, and she was in the first area where I ran as a candidate in Smith Parish. And she called headquarters and gave her number and asked me to call her. And I did. I would, you know. And I called her, and she said...
1: Was this recently, or...?
3: Yeah, this is recently, in the last month.
1: Okay.
3: And she said, I was going to write a letter to the editor. Mm-hmm. And it was going to start with, white people steal carrying the same message they've carried all their lives about the Caribbean. And she said, and I don't know what I was going to say to some of the black people in Bermuda, don't worry. We're not strong enough to be able to go all the way and do it. Mm-hmm. And I think that we're not going to make the type of progress that we would like ever until we get people in the room who actually are prepared to do what they say. Because we have many people who preach and talk publicly about ABC, but when it comes down to the tire hitting the road and making the decision, they're afraid.
1: Mm-hmm.
3: And in this system that we have of governing, it's fascinating to me, like in the current climate, that everybody wants to have a say in who's the leader of the PLP.
1: Mm-hmm.
3: And they've got all these valid reasons about why they should have a say. And this, apart from the fact that it's the system that we in, the Westminster system, the OBA did the same thing. He said nothing.
1: Mm-hmm.
3: They changed leaders, changed party leader, became premier. Mm-hmm. That's the system we have. If we don't want that, then we have to have the courage to do something different. And I don't really want to go down that road because I don't believe that there's ever going to be enough courage in the majority of people in this country to go for independence.
1: Exactly. And, you know, again, that regurgitates or serves as a reiteration of the failure of successive Progressive Labor Party administrations that have sat in the seat of power to displace the fair for whatever reasons when it comes to independence, which was one of the cornerstones of the founding of the Progressive Labor Party in publishing in their first manifesto that would be the ultimate aspiration of the party. But every leader, including Dr. Brown, decided it wasn't in the interest at the particular time to pursue. There were some degree of effort with Alex Scott, who put together the commission.
0: Right.
1: But then the people of the country, when it came to the public conversation, didn't show up in numbers.
0: No.
1: Mm-hmm. To
0: 75-25.
1: To just have a conversation.
3: Mm-hmm. Yep.
1: To hear about what was either being proposed or what the research had discovered.
0: Mm-hmm.
1: And then prior to that, when Sir John Swan, for whatever reason, decided that he would have a referendum, the Progressive Labor Party, who was the ones who first spoke about taking us to independence, mm-hmm. said, don't vote. Yeah. But yet it took universal adult suffrage for us to even be enfranchised to have mm-hmm. a vote.
0: Mm-hmm.
1: And I'm saying, well, I understand the rationale of the argument substantiated by the experience to date that would have suggested the supporters of the Progressive Labor Party should not participate in that referendum. But I did. Mm-hmm. Because it wasn't about who was taking us there.
0: Mm-hmm.
1: It was about getting there.
0: Mm-hmm.
1: Whether I used my paddle bike, my mobilette, the bus, the ferry, or whatever, the destination. Because it would have been inevitable that we would have inherited an independent country. So no one could explain to me how that made sense when we fought all that time just to get the right to vote. For one, and we have a party that says, don't vote.
0: The argument then at the time, and I remember clearly, the argument was not so much that suddenly we were against independence. We were concerned that the architects of this proposed independence, right, John Swan and his cohorts, were going to design, if they got the green light for independence, that they were going to design a system that would have locked us out forever.
1: I don't believe that. Not
0: you
1: in
0: don't think so?
1: No, because politics is a moving target, and it's a changing. Mm-hmm. It's a changing.
0: No, that was the argument, though.
1: Yeah. I understand.
0: That was the argument.
1: Because you can always revisit your constitution. Yeah. You can make amendments. Yeah. The United States make amendments to the constitution.
0: Yeah. Yeah.
1: And some people even ignore the constitution, like Donald Trump. Right. So you know, the document is important, and you know, I do understand that fear.
0: Yeah.
1: Again.
0: Yeah.
1: Fear.
0: Yeah.
1: Why not just do what we said we're going to do?
0: Yeah.
1: And then once it's done,
0: revisit it. In retrospect, I think that would have been different if we had
1: done it. Oh, big time.
0: But I think
1: we wouldn't be talking about it now. We'd be flying our flag and enjoying a holiday.
0: But there's something larger than that.
1: Yeah.
0: There's something larger than that.
1: Mm-hmm.
0: And all of the so-called independent islands that we know of, there's something larger than that.
2: Yes.
0: See, it's one thing to just take a piece of cloth and run it up a pipe, you know, and say, well, that's my flag. That's all good, and I have no problem with that, right? The British left a system, and we ignored the power of that system.
2: That's it. It's a systemic issue.
1: Yeah. It is a systemic issue. And so, you know,
3: and it's a question of trust. I voted as the party recommended.
1: Yeah.
3: Because in essence, nobody trusted John Smolin.
0: It was too sudden.
3: Yeah.
0: It was real sudden.
1: Mm.
2: But you know, there's a variety on there is that actually we Bermudians are conservative.
1: Yeah.
2: The Bermudians are conservative in that they see the potential for change, but they hurl back.
1: But that was a conservative party leader that was taking us to a referendum where the people had the power to choose.
3: Against the wishes of his own people.
0: You know what? Now, wait a minute, guys. I got a buddy in right here.
1: Yeah.
0: Bermudians are conservative. Yeah. What do we have to conserve?
2: Yeah. No. What I mean, conservatives...
1: We're finding it hard to conserve our lives because of the cost of living.
2: Conservative means that you for instance, I'll give you an example.
1: Mm-hmm.
2: As you know, one of the big first things that I was involved with was the petition to save Buck and Larry.
1: Yes.
2: Right?
1: Mm-hmm.
2: Look, when we went out with that petition, I want to tell you, we must have been like 20,000 people.
1: Yeah.
2: And I would suggest to you, that going back to if they had done a poll
0: at that time,
2: we would have lost the poll. Why? Because of that conservatism is due to the fact that one was isolated.
1: We would have lost the poll as far as what?
2: Like, in other words, people
1: to save
2: would
1: have him.
2: Learned,
1: to save,
2: no, no, I don't mean on the issue of hanging.
1: Yeah, that's what I'm saying. On the issue of hanging.
2: Period.
1: We would have lost the poll to save their lives.
2: They would have voted.
1: To hang.
2: Not necessarily them, you know. The Pearl could only say not to hang John Brown. And
1: but maintain capital punishment.
2: Capital punishment.
1: Yeah,
2: that would have been. And that is very true.
1: Yeah.
2: Even down in our Caribbean brothers
1: and sisters, you
2: checked on it because we have this similar conservatism.
1: Of course.
2: But what I'm saying is that what happened, though, was that...
1: Is that a bourgeoisie conservatism?
2: No, it's not. It's because one... were isolated, but then there's also a sensibility to it. In other words, I was out there promoting, you know, but I recognize, but what I'm saying is
1: not much different to your efforts in the anti-apartheid movement.
2: Right, similar thing. Yeah, when we first went out to talk about anti-apartheid, I won't call any names. I want to tell you people who came to me and said, but Glenn, why are you taking that up? I mean, that's bad on. And these are people that you would last expect.
1: Yeah.
2: But after a while, people begin to see this. And so that's what education is all about. That comes back to the central issue.
1: Absolutely.
2: Is that it's about this piece of allowing people to develop, and that goes to, because what you would, cousin, you would just say is that there's a system called the Westminster system that really is not about empowering people, you know.
0: Mm-hmm.
2: It's not about empowering people.
1: Yeah.
2: In fact, it was invented by those lords and ladies and turns to make sure that the people never came together, really.
1: Yeah.
2: I mean, so the system is a systemic issue.
0: We took it
2: and we look at... no, but not just we were, in other words, the world is in that state right now. It's dominating all over the world.
1: Yeah.
2: And so, however, in a small place like Bermuda, we have an opportunity. And I'm saying, just like we were resistant to say Buck and I, but in the end, if they would have voted like December 1st or you know, whatever,
1: right,
2: that hate would have been overwhelming against the hanging.
1: Mm-hmm.
2: There's no question. I'm not saying that. I'm saying where we came from.
1: Yeah.
2: Likewise on the issue of Mandela.
1: Yeah.
2: You know, South Africa. People could see it. Oh, hold on a minute. Yeah, yeah. And then so people move, and that's what. You know, it's the work has to be done. The conversations have to happen.
1: Mm-hmm.
2: The education. Mm-hmm. And none of us, and we go in about it, that we're always learning, though.
1: Mm-hmm.
2: So if I go in there and say, but look, do it my way. No. Let's have those conversations.
1: So,
2: and it's an empowering thing. It's a thing within us.
1: Yeah. We now talk about systems.
2: Yes.
1: Yes. Now, if we were to be autonomous or sovereign, would we not be able to develop a system for us that did not compromise our position, our relationships in the great big old wide world?
2: No, what I'm saying is that work gets done in spite of what's going on.
1: Exactly.
2: In other words, that's what we always did.
1: Right.
2: Like, just like Chip and those guys, Maxwell, those guys have been doing some research about the sailing ships, what were they called? The Bermuda
4: sloops.
1: Yeah, the sloops.
2: Sloops had to have, the way the demographics of Bermuda was, it was always black and white on those sloops.
1: Yeah.
2: And in fact, the nature of the sloop was that those guys were supposed to be enslaved. Mm. Those guys had a lot of power. Mm. Why? Mm. You're out on that blinking boat by yourself.
1: Oh, absolutely.
2: And so everybody's got to be, you know, straight up.
1: Survival motivated.
3: Which brings me, Glenn, to the point that, and I know this may be a little provocative.
1: Yeah.
3: But after having been involved in conventional politics for many years,
1: mm-hmm.
3: and having been in Parliament for 17,
1: mm-hmm.
3: and having served as Premier for 4,
1: yep.
3: I think that the party system is not for Bermuda.
1: Mm-hmm.
3: It's not for any small population.
1: Okay.
3: It causes people to be further divided.
1: Mm-hmm.
4: Mm-hmm.
3: And we've seen evidence of it.
4: Yeah.
3: You know, and
1: so what would be the ideal system for small island nations?
2: We don't know. In other words, we're in a slavery. For instance, when slavery was in,
1: because we came from an independent system where everyone, you know, on their own merit.
2: That wasn't in the interest of the people either.
1: Exactly.
2: That's all I'm saying.
1: So that's why I'm bringing up the point.
2: That we're asked to have some really deep conversation.
1: Yes.
2: Not just in Bermuda.
1: Yes.
2: Look at what's happening in the States, the most powerful part in world history.
1: Yeah.
2: And look at the chaos that's going on there.
1: Everywhere.
2: Everywhere. So,
4: not
2: so.
4: Too long.
2: Yeah.
1: Asia, the Middle East.
2: You know what I'm saying?
1: America.
2: It's
1: Europe.
2: Just crazy right now.
1: Yeah.
2: So, that's what the universe is calling everybody. Mm. So, look, you guys, let's not start, let's reflect on what we're doing.
1: Mm-hmm.
2: And I contend, and that's where. What I'm saying is that we see elements of the green shoots all over the place.
1: Mm.
2: Notwithstanding all the power is in a few hands.
1: Right.
2: But
1: right.
2: Look at all those green shoots.
1: Mm.
2: Look at those college students up in places like Columbia and all that, in spite of what was going on,
1: they ran
2: and still did the campaign.
1: That's right.
2: You know, and lost or whatever the case may be.
1: Harvard didn't. See, Harvard buckled.
2: That's the hierarchy.
1: Yeah.
2: The hierarchy at Columbia buckled too.
1: Yeah.
2: But the people.
1: Yeah.
2: That's what I'm saying. And in Bermuda, we got examples. Like, for instance, a simple thing.
1: Yeah.
2: And I saw a Brother Birch on the bus. I got amazed that on a Bermuda bus that people come on 9 times out of 10 people greeting each other.
1: That's right. Yeah. Always.
2: Doing that little extra mile.
1: We
2: got those elements here. We got that. That's what we build on.
1: So what is
2: the elements we build
1: distractions
2: on?
1: That cause us to slide down that slippery slope into the dysfunction as our local community? Because
2: now
1: you've got the have-nots,
2: right.
1: You've got class distinction,
2: right.
1: And you still got racism.
2: Right.
1: So we look at education,
2: right.
1: And we talk about public education,
2: right.
1: And the majority of people that are in the public education school system,
2: mm-hmm.
1: look like us.
2: Right. Oh, no question.
1: Aren't talking about a problem with education.
2: Right. No, I take
1: because there's a means to an end.
2: Right.
1: Because of the economic differentials.
2: Right.
1: And the access through privilege.
2: Yeah.
1: Based on, in a lot of instances, race.
2: Right.
1: That's number one. Right. That's number one. And then we talk about the other areas of polarization that adds to that divisiveness.
2: Right,
1: well, how do we, in such a small community, where we should be able to find these solutions so easily, with only a 60,000 plus population, we can't do it over decades.
0: We should have a big conversation.
2: There you go. That's one way.
1: Again.
2: No, that's one way. But what I'm saying is, you see, there's this what we call a deficit model. Like, for instance, as a teacher. As a teacher, if you're at your best, what you're not doing, you're highlighting, you're reinforcing positive behaviors rather than negative.
1: Right.
2: But what happened in the in a systemic thing, we tend to revert to the negative reinforcements rather than going for those positives.
1: So, or just checking the boxes.
2: You know what I'm saying? And that's the part. So when I'm contending,
1: and again, there's fear too, because educators, they want security of tenure. So if there's an administration in a school and has the power to decide on if you're going to be successful or not as an educator in that environment, then you could be very easily influenced to compromise what you might believe in.
2: Hey, but we're a small community. That's the thing with God.
1: Yeah.
2: Like, that's what I'm saying. We need to go, and I could name off there's a number of teachers that are, I'm going to say, fed up.
1: And I know a number that have been fed up and just left the system.
2: Right. However,
1: we could use them right now.
2: However, there are some teachers that are hanging in there. I told you about one today.
1: Yes, exactly.
2: I'm telling you about yesterday, I was on the phone to a principal at a school.
1: Yeah.
2: I'm going to name my name. Tamisha Dow. She's at Petra Primary.
1: Okay.
2: Look. The woman is fantastic. I only found out about her last year. I went to this fair that they had up at Cedar Bridge. They have an excellent summer program.
1: Okay.
2: Got some couple of teachers up there, some wonderful science teacher, and he works. The other one works with Larry Lewis' son. Okay. He's the technical person.
1: Okay.
2: And but this teacher, this parents, some parents, I ran into some parents, and they were saying, man, this girl, Tamisha Dow, out to Northern. She was out at Northern's at that time. And they were just going on and on about her. And then I talked to her last night. Then I talked this morning to Victor Fishenden, who actually is he and his wife volunteer on Fridays in the library at Paget Primary. Now, you see what I'm saying? That's pure girl right there. Victor's telling me stories about Tamisha. Tamisha's telling me, I said, I'm calling. I called about 4:30 yesterday. I said, I might get her. I said, oh, you're there. She said, look, I probably won't be leaving her till 10 o'clock tonight. I said, 10 o'clock? You know what I'm saying? I said, hey, look, you got to take care of yourself, too, girl. But anyhow, but what I'm saying is that there, what we have to do, what we're called to do, we don't have to do it. What we're called to do is kind of look for those positive green shoots that are all over the place. And one, though, we've got to get rid of any fears that we have. So it's just like, I mean, you know, in a place like Bermuda, you could talk to a minister of government. And on the phone, you could cuss them out, right? You the premier could be on the street dancing. I saw on Bermuda Day, the premier was dancing right in front of the TV camera.
1: Yeah.
2: And somebody said, look, that couldn't happen down in such a place. You know what I'm saying? That's what I'm saying. That's what we got. We got these interconnections here. And now, mind you, people might say that there's a big group here that we'll call them IB or whatever. And they tend to be isolated from us to some extent. But what we need to do is bring this community together like it needs to be.
1: Yeah.
2: And once we really bring it together, look, man, hey, when somebody rolls over your toes, you're going to know that you're on my toe.
1: Yeah.
2: You know, and then that's the piece there. Mm-hmm. And it's not. It's not rocket science.
1: Mm-hmm.
2: It's this simple.
1: But
2: like,
1: it's
2: how we came up.
1: Yeah, and it's really about accountability as well. And the accountability has to start inside the home space. Inside, you know, everybody has a house, but not everybody has a home.
2: Right.
1: And a lot of the dysfunctions is as a result of what's going on in those spaces.
2: Yes,
1: okay,
2: yes,
1: in that nuclear family space.
2: Yes.
1: So now the public education system has to catch all those falling through the cracks for all kinds of reasons.
2: The village. That's what I'm saying.
1: But to get that, we need everybody that is, you know, cohesive. And when you've got the class distinction, when you've got the racism, and you got all of that, you got to start there in galvanizing the mindset of that village concept.
0: Yeah, see, these people, these stars that Glenn is talking about, these wonderful people who undoubtedly are wonderful and who are spirited and want to do something,
1: mm-hmm.
0: they get swallowed up.
1: Mm.
0: They get swallowed up because yeah. the system is bigger than any one person.
1: That's right.
0: Or any
1: right.
0: three people.
2: Oh, yeah.
0: All right. And the pressure starts coming on to perform according to the demands of the system.
1: Mm.
0: And it's larger.
1: Right.
0: And it's more powerful.
1: Yeah.
0: It's your rent.
1: Yeah.
0: You know,
1: if food on the table.
0: Yes, yeah. yes. And so the pressure comes on, and before you know it, you know, people are either burned out or for some other reason, they no longer feel like they want to fight.
1: Mm-hmm.
0: You know, it's and yeah. it's something that, you know, we need to understand why or what environment we live in.
1: Yes.
0: You know, so that we can understand the source of our headaches.
1: Mm. And not just treat the symptoms.
0: There you go.
1: Yeah. Okay, so in concluding, gentlemen, I would like to end it on a positive note
0: mm-hmm.
1: for you all, after we take maybe a few calls, for you all to suggest where the solution-based strategy should start. Magic 102.7, good afternoon. You're on the air.
4: Good afternoon. Four heavyweights in the same room. Let me say this. This movement has got to start with you four, all right? And I would love to get in the room with you guys and bring the guys along with me like Zane De Silva. You know, we talking about independence. We're not ready for it, you know. When will we be ready for it? I remember being a member of the PLP coming into it, and that's that, and the single seat was probably the two main things you want to deal with.
1: Yeah.
4: But no one is sort of like carried it forward. I saw it, Alex Scott.
1: Fear, as Colonel had mentioned.
0: After Alex did that. Exhaustive study. I mean, that was that commission yeah. was yeah. very, very thorough
1: and in depth.
0: Great yeah. work done.
1: Yeah. Yeah.
0: Right.
1: Yeah.
0: That when yeah. I looked at those numbers and I looked at the information that they had there, it would have been, in my opinion, a massive undertaking internally. Not even to talking settle. About outside the PLP,
1: yeah.
0: inside.
1: Yeah.
0: And we had so many things to do.
1: Yeah. Yeah.
4: Right. Okay, I listen to that, and because I didn't hang around as long as you, Dr. Brown, because of family, personal things in my family, and but I'm still there. I'm going back as blind as I am. I'm still there, trying to keep the party from fighting, good. Internal fighting, mm-hmm. and you spoke of it as like it was probably internally. We're still. Not got our act together from mm-hmm. the time we've formed as a party. Always been internal fighting. But
1: mm-hmm.
4: I'm going to stay to the wicket, and I implore the four of you, stay to the wicket. You can get out of the positions that you were in, mm-hmm. but come back and be with the young people and guide them. Let's guide them. You don't want to go to your grave saying we never got independence, you know, and just, you know, wait till it happens looking down from above. You won't have enjoyed it. You tell me one country down the Caribbean that's going out independent and rich want to go back, and I'll listen quickly. I know you want to get out of there, but...
1: Yep.
4: Can anyone any island that's born independent and want to go back to
1: All right, thank you, sir. Have a great Labor Day holiday.
2: On the issue of fighting,
1: okay.
2: On the issue of fighting, remember that's the nature of human beings. Because we're so incredibly unique. That's what I used to be a mediator, remember, for government.
1: Right, yeah.
2: And I always used to start, especially like today, I think they got a strike going on.
1: So what, you gave everybody boxing gloves?
2: No. Okay. What I tell people, I say, look, anytime two people get together, yeah. and everybody's had relationships.
1: Yeah.
2: So I tell them how many years I've been married.
1: Good, bad, and indifferent.
2: But if yeah. they, no, that's what I'm saying. There's no 2 weeks that my wife and I agree on everything. Somewhere in the 2 weeks, two, three weeks, you got to have a disagreement.
1: Mm.
2: You know, that's why? Because we're so unique.
0: Yeah.
5: sometimes 2 days.
6: Two days, yes.
1: Sometimes 2 hours.
4: Yeah. Okay.
1: Yeah.
4: All right.
0: Okay. Thanks, Arthur.
4: I agree with that. Okay. Doctor, are you leaving next week? Because every time I hear that you're here, you're going to next week.
0: Not to worry.
1: Okay. Have a good holiday. All right.
4: But anyway, guys, I've enjoyed the show. My wife called me to make sure I was listening. I was out on the porch listening to the House debate, and I came in when it went off and turn the radio on, and here you are. But I'm glad I caught you guys.
0: Okay.
4: But I have enjoyed every minute that I've been listening in.
0: Beautiful. And right. Thanks for calling,
4: you
0: Arthur.
4: You guys go, just somebody else might call. Don't go out of date. You might get another call.
1: All okay, right, mate. Take care. So you've had plenty of time on that last question. Where to from here? In your own respective opinions. And anyone could start first. Yes, solutions are not easy to come by, huh?
6: I'm ready on it.
1: Okay.
6: And you see, I'm a little younger than my cousin.
1: Okay.
6: Yes, a little younger than my cousin. However,
1: I think I'm younger than all of you.
6: No, but his grandfather had this solution.
1: Okay.
6: His grandfather, my mama's brother, Gilbert Darrow. At 17, went off to Wilberforce, had a high school, last year high school thing. Okay. He had a job at Castle Harbor as a what they call it? Moving bags and all
1: porter.
6: That.
1: Porter. Bellman.
6: Yeah. Bellman. Mm. But this was for, like, the ships used to come in somewhere and they would bring a ferry and you'd go out there and bring them right to
1: attender.
6: The hotel.
1: Yeah,
6: a tender, right, yeah. Directly. Mm. Anyhow, so he was away in school.
1: Mm.
6: His grandpa volunteered.
1: And
6: to
1: you say
6: Gilbert.
1: His, you're talking about Dr.
6: Brown's.
1: Dr. Brown's
6: grandpa.
1: Uh huh.
6: And your grandpa was named
5: Hillgrove.
6: Not before I get confused.
1: Hillgrove Darrow.
6: Hillgrove Darrow. Mm. He volunteered to Gilbert. Say, look, I'll cover your job so that you keep it when you get back. On
1: wow.
6: the island,
1: wow.
6: if you see what I'm saying. So, in other words, that just a simple thing is the nature.
1: And that
6: of
1: was without
6: human.
1: Fear.
6: You know what I'm talking about?
1: Because if you're going to be fearful at that time, boy, you had enough reason in the heart of Tucker's Town.
6: Yeah,
1: you know, it wasn't like you were in North Hamilton, and you didn't have to have so much fear. But in Tucker's Town at Castle Harbor, if you were going to be doing anything on a conspiratory level,
6: right.
1: to protect your self-interest,
6: right.
1: you better be sure it's top secret.
6: But what I'm saying though is the intention there.
1: Right.
6: You know, it's like, here he's going.
1: But not. But not. You know, No. We all have the intention.
6: Yeah.
1: But we lack the
6: courage.
1: Action.
6: The courage.
1: The action.
6: The courage.
1: Okay, which requires courage.
6: Yeah.
1: Yeah.
6: Courage,
1: that's
6: yeah.
1: that.
6: Yeah.
1: In many situations, not in all.
6: Right.
1: But in many situations.
6: So all I'm saying is that we have an island that is. I'm going to tell you, we have a jewel here.
1: Oh yeah.
6: That was given to us by our ancestors, many of whom, and our direct ancestors, all of whom. For how many years? 250 million years. They went million. 50 centuries. Two centuries. Enslavement. The system of enslavement. A barbaric system.
1: In spite
6: they
1: of.
6: Made, yeah. And they made it through that. Mm-hmm. Then they had the 100 and whatever years of segregation. Mm-hmm. And mm-hmm. denial of basic rights.
1: Mm-hmm.
6: However, in all of that.
1: Mm-hmm.
6: People were able to move and transform. Understanding their value and not
1: and that's where maybe a part of the fallout became individualism. So people were very safe in certain quarters, protecting their own best interests at the expense of the collective. Their collective was their family, what they wanted to do and how they were going to get there based on them being in favor with those who had the power economically and otherwise that provided various opportunities. It took the collective consciousness of people that were outside of that circle to decide they would come together and drop pamphlets on the ground pavement to say where the next meeting was going to be because they were not going to tolerate the segregation of the theater anymore.
6: Right.
1: But then they came out decades later revealing who they were.
6: Right.
1: But all up until that time, because of the fear of consequence, it was completely kept secret.
2: But you know,
1: similarly with regard to
2: last time, because remember, I was the person to get them to come forward.
1: Right.
2: And they weren't afraid. They were involved in all sorts of things. Like, for instance, Rosalind.
1: Not the history of who they were to tell a story.
2: No, Rosalind Williams, whose home in which the progressive group met, Downtown Hill Flats.
1: Yes.
2: Who stashed the copy and stuff in her ceiling, in her kitchen ceiling.
1: Mm-hmm.
2: She, Florence Maxwell got Roosevelt got Roosevelt Brown to come down there. This was a year after the boycott.
1: Comerica Fayetteville.
2: And they came together, and the what became the Committee for Universal
1: Suffrage
2: came out of that. Yeah. So what I'm saying is, and then she becomes the major speaker at the last meeting. And what I'm saying, she's right up front.
1: So I get all of that. But the history of them revealing themselves and the impetus it took for them to have the courage to just have meetings. And after they gained it, nobody knew who they were.
2: But they're keeping a secret that had a magic to it.
1: I know. I'm not criticizing it. I'm just saying the reality of the situation is what it is.
2: Right, right.
1: And again, to Colonel's point about fear. They had a fear, which is why they maintain a level of secrecy, of not revealing who the original people were that was a part of that organization that fought for desegregation, because we've never been truly integrated.
2: No, what you don't understand there is that the same people who were in the theater boycott, a year later, they're rallying publicly out front and inviting the oligarchs to be on this podium. They stopped coming because they were losing the battle.
1: Mm-hmm.
2: So they were right up front.
1: Mm-hmm.
2: A year later, on October 31st, 1960, which is Halloween, they had a meeting down Hamilton Hall. The Gazette reports it's 1,000 people in the hall. And she, Rosalind, was the main speaker.
1: Right, and this
2: Jack Tucker didn't turn up.
1: And this was for
2: the right to vote.
1: Okay.
2: I mean, that is a fundamental right. Yeah. I mean, it's the right that they were trying to keep you away from.
1: Yeah, no,
2: so
1: I get that, but we're parsing a little bit, because the whole adult suffrage thing, it may have led to that a year later, but I'm saying, you know, if that is the case where they were right out front, why didn't we get that history of who was involved in the initial organization of the theater boycotts?
2: Well, they had agreed.
1: But you understand what I'm saying? Right.
2: So
1: if they had the courage to come out a year later, they could have then retrospectively said, and here's why we're here today, because last year we had to do it this way.
2: They didn't have to prove themselves.
1: Well, I didn't say they have to prove themselves.
7: But we never.
1: We're not talking about proving ourselves. We're talking about keeping the history alive.
7: We never taught the children.
1: The significance.
7: We never taught the children.
1: Exactly. And to that point, when I was going to Barclay Institute, I never knew, because it was never taught, the true reason, meaning, significance of cup match. It was never in the curriculum until we became the government. Okay?
2: Yeah.
1: So that's what I'm saying. Again, fear.
2: Right?
1: And we had some very...
2: But I mean, you remember in the late 60s, early 70s, we were celebrating emancipation. I didn't even know it was in the curriculum. But we were celebrating that back in the Black Power days.
0: We were always trying to compensate for what was missing.
1: Exactly.
0: But Glenn's point is that the people who were in the formal system, people who were in four-wall schools.
1: Who could have had all the children educated.
0: Four-wall school. was never taught in four-wall school.
1: Was never taught. Yeah. And it goes to your point, which is why it's so important. So, gentlemen, I think everybody is said their piece. I don't know if we got a solution out of it yet, but
7: I think we had the solution.
1: Okay, Colonel's the last one.
3: So,
1: sorry about that, Colonel.
3: Say a lot of things. Let me say this first.
1: Yeah,
3: I think a lot of our issues and challenges come from the fact that we didn't have no plantations on this in this country.
1: Mm.
3: So that meant we had no field Negroes.
1: Mm-hmm.
3: Only had house ones.
1: Wow. Mm-hmm.
3: And that's where I think the fear comes from.
1: Mm-hmm.
3: Anyway.
2: Yeah.
3: But I think that in order to move forward, a simple thing that everybody in this country could do. Figure out that this is a village.
1: Mm-hmm.
3: We're all villagers.
2: Mm-hmm.
3: And the adults in that village should be able to do something to help at least one young person in this country. They don't even have to know them. They don't even have to know them. They just have to be a village or two. And if we start there, then we will start to see some change.
8: There you go. Right on, Colonel.
1: There it is. That's the Colonel, man.
8: Colonel. Yeah. You got it, Colonel.
1: He deserves a salute now. But, gentlemen, this has been a very substantive, significant conversation that we don't usually have in this community, where the general public could be a part of learning through hearing from experiences and the opinions of those who have been there, done that, in many unique ways and ways that have has contributed to the well-being. The point that Colonel just made, he speaks from experience because, as I said, he was an innovator with regard to the commitment he made to young people to enjoy levels of hands-on experience while they were going to school on their summer break by way of different departments under the portfolio that he had responsibility for. And now it is got huge, where workforce development is paying children to learn. So every summer, workforce development underwrites the salary of students up to a certain age, as long as they're in school, to be interning at a business. And the business doesn't incur any financial stress or responsibility. They just need to make sure it is valuable as a learning exercise for that student. So here at Inter-Island Communications, we're a part of it every year. And we allow at least two students to come from workforce development and shadow everybody that has anything to do with the company. And then they choose what they feel a little more interested in by way of the various opportunities that we provide. So, gentlemen, we're going to take just one call, and then I'm going to excuse you. Magic 102.7, good afternoon. You're on the air.
9: Yes, good afternoon, gentlemen. Mr. Blakely, I'm very interested. I tuned in a bit late, but I sort of got a... One part I think we might have left out, we might have discussed it, but how about the reparations?
1: That's a conversation for another day.
9: Yeah. Yes, I understand, but I'm just saying we need to have we need to add that in on the point of what all you were talking about.
1: Okay. So you want to listen, because I have one of my guests that's chomping at the bit to make a quick comment on that.
0: Well, not just a quick comment. there's a video that's circulating now.
1: Okay.
0: That I would urge everybody to try to see.
1: Oh, wow. Okay.
0: Where a gentleman is making the point about what happens if I steal your mother's car. And he says, if I steal your mother's car and I give it to my son, is it still your mother's car?
1: Yeah.
0: Okay. And then if that son gives it to the next son, is it still?
1: Yeah, that's going viral on YouTube.
0: Yes, that's it.
1: Yeah. But I can't remember that because I saw it, but I can't remember the name of it.
0: I can't.
1: But if you type in your YouTube search engine and just say something about reparations and you spell it correctly, it'll come out where you can have a look at it. All right.
9: All what you're saying now, I'd like to finish. All what you're saying now ties into the fact in which that they have paid themselves right along up into 2015, boarded right into today's time and life.
1: All right.
9: For the earned reparation in the sense of having us ask their property, and property has taxes.
1: Okay.
9: And we haven't seen that part come back to us yet, and it's a very serious conversation.
1: All right.
9: Okay. I mentioned this.
1: Thank you. We got you. Thank you very much.
8: Okay. And I know that caller is one of our hospitality workers.
1: Yeah.
8: And let me just quote something just in leaving.
1: Okay.
8: I can't leave without calling on the spirit of Wilford Squareboat Moose Allen.
1: Yeah.
8: And his favorite saying was that, one of his favorite sayings was that Bermudians are unique in that they know how to give service without being servile. Oh, yeah. Now, I'm going to tell you, that is the fact. But, and in that, because that call I knew is a part of the hospitality industry, and that I only found out how strong that was when some years ago I was doing a mediation with Molly Burgess.
1: Okay.
8: And she said, look, I can't come next week because I'm going away. I'm going to be staying with one of my guests from 25 years earlier at Bermudiana. So what I'm saying is that there's that dimension, even though we talk about observance unfair. There's a quality that we have as Bermudians that is endemic that speaks to this thing of getting beyond that fear. And that's the power that's within everybody.
0: Yeah. It's not over.
1: Hence, hence the book, Whom Shall I Fear? Thank you, gentlemen. The Honorable Dr. Yudef Brown, former Premier Bermuda, educator extraordinaire, and the CEO of Imagine Bermuda, Glenn Fubler, and former Minister

And once again, I take this opportunity to thank you, first and foremost, for joining us this afternoon with your ears and absorbing the conversation among three giants as my in-studio guest today. And it all started out with the female power of the community by way of representatives from the Bermuda Industrial Union, who were my first two guests, talking about the Labor Day celebration of activities, including the golf tournament, which was held already, and of course, coming up Labor Day, the march and activities around Union Square. And of course, next week, Friday, it'll be the 41st annual banquet as the union celebrates 80 years of being a collective organization representing all workers in Bermuda, whether they're members or not. And we heard about the VIPs that will be in attendance and also who the guest speaker will be, Moses Shine Barrow, former opposition leader of the island of Belize, coming from an entertainment background and transitioning and moving on into politics. We'll be learning all of his backdrop stories as to where he came from to where he is today and the journey all in between. And then, of course, we had, well, let me say who they were. Those ladies was the lovely Crochet Ferbert, the education officer of the Bermuda Industrial Union, together with Renee Jones, the treasurer of the BIU. And then we moved on to the three kings here at Magic 102.7 FM, inclusive of the Honorable Lieutenant Colonel David Birch, the CEO of Imagine Bermuda and educator Glenn Fubler, and of course, former Premier, the Honorable Dr. Ewart F. Brown, who is also the proprietor of Bermuda Healthcare Services and the Brown Darrow Clinic. They have a brand new diagnostic machine, I think it's MRI, that has just been installed. You'll be hearing more about it on this station when we go with the call to action advertisements to inform people of the upgrades that's happening at Bermuda Healthcare Services. And of course, that company is very supportive of this company. Of course, sponsoring our news on a daily basis, sponsoring also the Bermuda Idol competition as well, and Health is Wealth on every Monday and Wednesday here on Magic 102.7. So I really, really have an incredible amount of admiration, appreciation, and respect for all three gentlemen who were

are in studio this afternoon as my very special in-studio guests. So with that, folks, we're going to close it out today. And we again thank you for being a part of it. We hope that you will have a wonderful remainder of the day and evening. Be sure to join the crowd on Monday here at Union Square for the Labor Day March and celebrations. And enjoy, you know, your holiday weekend. 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
1: Wow! We're going to do this quick. Come on, we got to roll through this.

0: 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Successful applicants must pass the police service initial recruitment test, job-related fitness test, security checks, suitability testing, psychological evaluation, medical examination, and the assessment board. Applicants must possess a Bermuda school certificate or an equivalent qualification demonstrating successful completion of secondary education, must be at least 18 years of age and no older than 49 years of age at the start of the contract, and must be physically and mentally fit to perform the duties of a police constable. Non-Bermudian applicants who are permitted by the Department of Immigration to work or seek employment in Bermuda may also be considered for recruitment, provided that they have been ordinarily resident in Bermuda for a minimum of 3 years. 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
1: 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And I'm Maya Palacio. Government is moving to close what is described as a gap in Bermuda's immigration system, sham marriages. Economy and Labor Minister Jason Hayward says Bermuda currently has no formal definition of a sham marriage and no specific authority to investigate one when concerns are raised. Under the proposed framework, suspicious marriage applications could be referred by the registrar to immigration for investigation.
2: In it, we will define sham marriage as a marriage entered into primarily to obtain an immigration or legal benefit without a genuine intention to establish a shared life together as spouses. We expect most marriage applications will continue through the normal registration process. However, where objective indicators generate reasonable concerns that a proposed marriage may not be genuine, the registrar will be authorized to refer the matter to the Department of Immigration for further assessment and investigation.
1: And the consequences could be significant. If a marriage is found to have been entered into primarily for immigration or legal benefits, those benefits could be refused, cancelled, or revoked. Government also intends to create a criminal offense for knowingly entering into or helping to arrange a sham marriage. Also, government is moving to protect some of the very jobs that can give Bermudians their first break in Bermuda's biggest industry. From September 8th, several entry-level insurance and reinsurance positions will be added to the closed job category, meaning they are being reserved for Bermudians and others with the right to work without a work permit.
2: Many Bermudians have experienced notable success in these industries and can directly link their success to entry-level opportunities that were provided. Avenues for success must remain available to Bermudians, and employment opportunities such as these must remain accessible. These changes to the closed and restricted job categories will be in effect effective the 8th of September, 2026.

0: earlier that morning in St. George's, and on the very same day, police issued 135 traffic tickets in just 5 hours. 71 of them was for speeding, with one driver clocking at 86 kilometers per hour. Government has set a goal of reducing serious collisions and road deaths by 50% by 2030, but the events of September 3rd are another reminder of just how much work remains to get Bermuda's roads under control. And that is your Inter-Island Communications News Brief. 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I'm Maya Palacio. Please remember to buckle your helmets and drive safely, Bermuda.
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2: This weather update is brought to you by All Shores.
3: Hi, good afternoon. I'm meteorologist Johnny Storm in the Hurricane Weather Center. Sky has been variably cloudy across the western Atlantic here today, and there's just a lot of chaotic weather, you might say, in progress across the western Atlantic here over the weekend. We have a small craft warning in effect late tonight through Saturday afternoon. This relates to the current cold front located now to our northwest, which is low pressure, interacting with the high pressure system over the northwest Atlantic. Once again, though, the cold front is going to be most prominent as it approaches us over the weekend. Winds out of the west and northwest will pick up 15-25 miles an hour, seas to 3 meters. It looks like a rough weekend on the water, in addition to sporadic rain showers developing. Then comes the second cold front moving in on Sunday afternoon. That will also be producing rain. That front's going to stall out into our area through Tuesday. Finally, by Wednesday of next week, a high pressure system builds in drier air from the northwest. In the meantime, a quick check of our lightning trackers at the moment, not indicating any significant lightning or thundershower activity around us. All the significant storm activity is now to our southwest. However, still Bermuda Weather Service radar is indicating a pattern of scattered rain showers about 55 miles east and northeast of Hamilton, moving on to the east away from us currently at around 15 to 20 miles an hour. Tropics quiet. Tropical waves, yes, but no tropical depression or storms forecast now for the Atlantic Basin, at least for the next 2 weeks, largely due to the dry westerly winds aloft over much of the tropical regions that's keeping tropical waves from further development. A forecast then variably cloudy for today through tomorrow with a 15% isolated shower. That's it. Highs are running both today and tomorrow at 88 Fahrenheit, 31 Celsius. Lows at 80 Fahrenheit, 27 Celsius. But then on Sunday, here comes a 60% chance of rain, possible storms, windy, cold front, and high on Sunday at 86 Fahrenheit, 30 Celsius, with more showery but yet cooler weather early next week.
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